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0: Lord, what story here? 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
0: And next million.
1: At the age of 24 years.
0: A 1 million at the age of 24 and now where and you can't see 1 million tele I want to come back billion by a joke no a joke a major dog and you will let 1 million hey 1 million or thou go to this September at the October timbo first time ninu in a joke call 1 million e joko so senior sister lomo to joko yi lo du won waju mi eyin wo le fe wo billion o ti wo million eni su awon ti an ti wo 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
1: Forever you shall be king. God that is unchanging. The one that gives water of life. Only thee shall we praise. You
0: own
1: yesterday, you own this day. And the praises we give is never enough. The worship we give is not enough. You are the one that show mercy to the world. All those hearing me, I call on the heaven of mercy over there.
0: Friday.
1: On Friday,
0: Olorun si orun
1: amen. God to put that heaven for you.
0: Gbogbo en to ngbo mi.
1: As many that are hearing me.
0: Si olojo ayo.
1: That I have the joy before.
0: Egba ojo
1: ayo. Amen. The city of joy.
0: Gbogbo en to ngbo
1: mi. As many that are hearing me.
0: Ti a kiku ori.
1: That I'm glad you congratulated.
0: O mo n ba awon eyan yo.
1: You only rejoice with others.
0: Won ti be
1: yo. No one rejoice with you, sir.
0: Ele to be yo ri.
1: The one that rejoice with you before.
0: O ti ya yo mi leyin.
1: You have never had another one after that.
0: Elomi ti e sunkun lori.
1: Some are even weeping. The
0: don't
1: understand the
0: game.
1: Their health is the issue. You hear my voice today.
0: Oh, so come
1: hey, man, you weep no more.
0: Yeah,
1: in the name of Jesus. God is
0: the
1: one that helps man.
0: Oh, Lonnie.
1: Today.
0: Alone, you're all.
1: Hey, man, this God will help you.
0: I know Timokiri Adoya.
1: Mercy that helps this one's
0: journey.
1: I want to pray for you today.
0: You have said
1: too long in the wilderness.
0: In John chapter 5.
1: In that book of John 5. That man said it clearly.
0: In verse 6.
1: In verse 6.
0: At 7.
1: And 7.
0: When
1: Jesus saw him.
2: Jesus
0: need to bullet.
2: O mo pe
0: o pe to wa be o wo fun pe so fe ka mu olarada ki lo wa lo se ohun
2: emi
0: ko ni o lo re mi o
1: have
0: the
1: back I have no man
0: ya namba robiania o ni mba ti lo
1: is that I've gone far
0: emi na lo gbo po ye ki nti kuro
1: I do know that I'm supposed to have left here
0: for mo lo 38 years
1: but I spent 30 years here sir because I have no man.
0: I sir.
1: Sir.
0: O ti n pe o.
1: He is taking too late for you.
0: Obinrin ti o ti bi mo yi.
1: That man that don't tell you.
0: He said woli kan ni o ti pa.
1: He does some prophetic with what you need.
0: O nilo angeli.
1: You need an angel.
0: Baba taye yi po loju.
1: That man looks like he's trying to say.
0: O n fe igbese.
1: You need a step to take.
0: O loje n wa so
1: tell. That's why I came to prophesy.
0: Igbese ti oro re ku.
1: That step your take needs.
0: Don't feed the data.
1: For you to be lifted completely.
0: Adua to ye ko gba.
1: The prayer you ought to pray.
0: Think of yi
1: po. For this to turn around for better.
0: Iru ere to ye ko sa.
1: The type of grace you need to run.
0: Iru ipade adua to
1: gbudo. The type of prayer you must attend.
0: Iru itore anu to
1: gbudo. The kind of offering you must give.
0: Ki oju re o si lo
1: da. Yes, may your eyes open to you today.
0: Gbadua fun o.
1: I pray for you.
0: Gbogbo irin ajo to tirin.
1: How your past journey.
0: Ti o mu eri jade.
1: That not bring testimony.
0: Pelu agbara majemu.
1: By the power of the covenant.
0: Ki anu fara.
1: Let me speak on it.
0: Mo so tell us your
1: Lord. I prophesy unto you.
0: Ko ni pe mo.
1: It will not take you long again.
0: Ni yiya o ma ya.
1: It will be fast for you.
0: Si bi giga o ma ya.
1: So the shall be fast.
0: O ma ya.
1: Amen.
0: Oh my yes. Oh my yes. Oh my yes. Oh my yes. Gbogbo on to ti fi ogun adun le.
1: Don't think you pursue for 20 years.
0: Laarin ose meji.
1: Within just 2 weeks.
0: Anu ma se.
1: Yes, it's good for you.
0: Anu

0: best.
1: Your God is not fast.
0: In the name of Jesus. Amen.
1: Bible says,
0: I want to draw the Oluwa.
1: Those that wait on the Lord,
0: you to agbara
1: mo. He renew their strength.
0: One fee, yeah.
1: They will mount up with
0: so lati oni lo.
1: From today,
0: kaye ma fu.
1: Your life begin to fly.
0: My beg me say lo beyen.
1: I get that said.
0: See me pepe.
1: Let go straight to your altar.
0: Hallelujah, make
1: seven. Hallelujah.
0: Ogo meje.
1: Lord is seven times.
0: Osana meje.
1: Osana seven times.
0: Kato one
1: one. Before we enter to prayer. Hallelujah. Hallelujah. Hallelujah. Hallelujah! Hallelujah! Hallelujah! Hallelujah!
0: You see on the
1: cake. Back to the last place.
0: Ogo meje pelu ifosoke.
1: Ogo, ogo, ogo, ogo, ogo, ogo, ogo.
0: On the keta.
1: Now the third place.
0: Hosanna le meje.
1: Hosanna! Hosanna! Hosanna! Hosanna! Hosanna! Hosanna! Hosanna!
0: On a carry,
1: and the bad place,
0: carry wall
1: with the loudest voice.
0: Yeah,
1: yeah, yeah, yeah, yeah, yeah, yeah, yeah.
0: Most so tell us you are my
1: man. I prophesy to you,
0: Lord, your more Nisuku.
1: You will not weep over your children.
0: Oh, then it
1: does. I love you, trouble.
0: Dog bad, where your car?
1: Please, please, for prayer.
0: I want a Danny Leruno like
1: you. Those that waste one's property in life,
0: my dear, what die room.
1: Let them not waste my own luggage.
0: And your long to damn
1: me. Oh, God, my maker.
0: Mug by one, what
1: Danny Leruno. Don't allow wasters.
0: King, what die room.
1: So, waste my luggage.
0: Sorry, do prayer.
1: This kind of prayer, mommy.
0: Mug by your color leg.
1: If I don't want to come pray,
0: when the toba here,
1: but don't understand. You know, say the prayer in this.
0: I want Danny Leruno.
1: Wasters of one's luggage.
0: Mug by your water.
1: Let them not waste my own.
0: When you lose, I'm going to let you.
1: Lord, I have luggage. Oh.
0: Are you good or
1: devil? If I'm not wasting.
0: Oh, yeah.
1: Do no, you know. Know. Prayer number two.
0: Ijito yo kele kele jami.
1: Now stop fighting me silently.
0: Oluwa dadu.
1: Lord, stop it completely. Stop it completely.
0: I want come Ben Ridge.
1: Some people die in that storm right now.
0: I want call them a page.
1: Sometimes who let this storm?
0: Toro febi afefe.
1: Because it's coming like a wind.
0: Early and as Ayagada.
1: Everything
0: young kalara.
1: They are removing things from your head.
0: Oh, kato yo kalori
1: di. Everything around is reducing.
0: I want you to look.
1: Why that are going down?
0: Oluwa die.
1: Oh, Lord, stop that storm.
0: Iji ayo kele.
1: That silent killer storm.
0: Egbagbara lowe.
1: Remove power from me.
0: Let
1: so that I can be helped quickly. Stop

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1: that was the covenant of the life
0: on lo ma reyin
1: that they must see my head
0: wani le gbe mi
1: o swallow them
0: o to mu ipinu
1: re se the father of the plan
0: awon adua yo se fi se
1: do don't joke with this kind of prayer
0: share pe gbogbo en te ba mo
1: invite everyone you know
0: awon to pinu le mi lori
1: that the table of me
0: pe awon ma reyin
1: that they must see my head
0: wani emi mi
1: holy ghost
0: to mu ipinu
1: the father of the plan
0: wani ki o to
1: before Goliath
0: could
1: fight David at all,
0: this
1: don't met him.
0: Il est
1: let us swallow them.
0: Of I could
1: let out of this
0: matter.

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1: mo. That not the shot it except close.
0: Anu si.
1: Mercy open it.
0: Awon olore ana kan wa.
1: There are some yesterday benefactor.
0: Won fe lu ebi eru.
1: They want to use it as a slave.
0: Igba to fe jajabo.
1: When you want to escape them.
0: O wa gbe adabi jale.
1: They will not use that clause over you.
0: Awon okunrin mi nbe.
1: There are some men.
0: Abi adabi obirin na wa.
1: They are under the clause of a woman.
0: Yale masa.
1: Oh my friend.
0: O ti da seru mo won lowo.
1: He has scattered all their wealth.
0: Elomi nbe obirin ni.
1: Some people they are with.
0: Abi adabi okunrin
1: la wa. And under the except of
0: Oluwa si ilekun na.
1: Open that door.
0: Don't fear adabi.
1: That's a shot to take close.
0: Eyin omo egba.
1: Children pray.
0: Awon obi e ti o mo condition
1: to. Your friends are done to your brother conditions.
0: Boyo ni boyo ni.
1: Whether you have or not.
0: Awon se afe je won.
1: All they know is they want to benefit from you.
0: By force.
1: By all
0: means. Nigba to ori se.
1: And when you cannot do it.
0: Olu adabi
1: le olo. You can't use that close over you.
0: Egbadua.
1: Please pray.
0: Sunday omo fe to lo fe.
1: That man just say should never enter your
0: marriage. Olu adabi o.
1: They now use that step close.
0: Ile kun boyo.
1: To shut the door against you.
0: Oh my Lord.
1: You will be going to a press to pray.
0: Don't fear
1: that
0: adabi.
1: That's not a job, it's a clause.
0: Mama,
1: you will shout.
0: Baba, me
1: oh, Lord, open it today.
0: Fanu
1: open it by mercy.
0: Oh, yeah.
1: Oh,
0: yeah. Oh, yeah. Oh, yeah.

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1: before shame overcome
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1: pe
0: se ba won so be
1: we said so now
0: olorun mi o le gba
1: that my god cannot save me
0: ki na mi fe gan mi to wi pe ki olorun mi se
1: we say what that my god do
0: oluwa dide so
1: oh lord arise on my case
0: dide dide dide dide dide dide dide dide dide dide
1: Let me touch you.
0: Let me touch you. Let me touch you. Let me touch you. Let me touch you. Let me touch you. Let me touch you. Let me touch you. Let me touch you. Let me touch you. Let me touch you. Let me touch you. Let me touch you. Let me touch you. Let me touch you. Let me touch you. Let me touch you. Let me touch you. Let me touch you. Let me touch you. Let me touch you. Let me touch you. Let me touch you. Let me touch you. Let me touch you. Let me touch you. Let me touch you. Let me touch you. Let me touch you. Let me touch you. Let me touch you. Let me touch you. Let me touch you. Let me touch you. Let me touch you. Let me touch you. Let me touch you. Let me touch you. Let me touch you. Let me touch you. Let me touch you. Let me touch you. Let me touch you. Let me touch you. Let me touch you. Let me touch you. Let me touch you. Let me touch you. Let me touch you. Let me touch you. Let me touch you. Let me touch you. Let me touch you. Let me

0: If you are a man,
1: you will let boom me.
0: And you can hear me
1: on the 17th,
0: on the 17th,
1: on the 18th,
0: and 18th
1: is a divine assignment.
0: The injury I sustained, oh Lord, heal me.
1: Ogbe marun wa.
0: There are five injuries.
1: Ogbodo silara.
0: That must not be on you.
1: Alakoko.
0: Number one.
1: Ogbe to ogba.
0: The injury you
1: see le babare.
0: In your father's house.
1: Number two.
0: Engage.
1: Ogbe to ogba.
0: The injury you see
1: lara obirin.
0: From a woman.
1: Inye jile.
0: That was so deep.
1: Asoro lori.
0: We speak on it.
1: Afito babobirin jajeri.
0: And that you never make vow with a woman.
1: Ti o de muse.
0: And give up in it.
1: Gbogbo isubu okunrin alagbara.
0: Every fall of a great man.
1: Ogbo obirin kan lo
0: wa. Can be trusted woman.
1: Gbogbo idide won.
0: How they are lifting us.
1: Ogbe lowo obirin
0: kan. Can be trusted woman.
1: Aisa siri wa ta fe
0: tu. That's the story.
1: Ogbe kan wa lara e.
0: There's an injury.
1: Number three to ogba laro re.
0: That is from a friend.
1: Mana mazoba.
0: Hey.
1: Mega daba. Raba le maza. Eyan la kan so fun mi.
0: A great man standing.
1: Oni woli.
0: Prophet.
1: Oni gbogbo on to de ba mi.
0: How this friend can love me like
1: it. It's
0: from my friend.
1: Teyan ba de ma goke.
0: And if you have to believe in us.
1: Ore kan ni o connect.
0: You need a friend.
1: There is a mission.
0: Ah,
1: about this life.
0: Nipa ye.
1: I'm a spirit man.
0: I dey believe
1: you. God has told me.
0: Allah has
1: told
0: me.
1: To make research. About what is happening to
0: me.
1: Mama.
0: Mami.
1: Eti daddy ye daddy.
0: Push daddy out of
1: your house. Remember till 15.
0: If your child is over 15 years.
1: Ni ken ni ba wa pade bi okunrin.
0: If any man come to this world.
1: To dele ti o yato.
0: And he go home is not different.
1: It's impossible.
0: No, no.
1: Go go research ni mo ti se.
0: I've done all research.
1: Ojo Thursday.
0: On Thursday.
1: At ojo Friday.
0: And on Friday.
1: Ijile lolohun.
0: God is
1: ah. Man agada ba.
0: Emi ba.
1: Eyo okunrin egba ori yi pada.
0: Man, let's see back your head.
1: Oga.
0: My brother.
1: Ki lo ni loke
0: ba. What you have
1: objected? Ri awon bi meta.
0: Let's say like three testimonies.
1: Ki won ti adu ati se.
0: I saw prayer has joined their life.
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1: That's what they do for that brother.
0: Come back to Lola.
1: But every time they go to the money,
0: they only
1: come back. But
0: Lord, you can.
1: But one day, sir,
0: they all run along.
1: They met the helper.
0: They run along.
1: They met the helper.
0: Since Moses,
1: that was Moses
0: lying to me.
1: After hearing my voice, sir,
0: call him up.
1: For you to know, prophet has spoken.
0: Go talk with your man.
1: Before 4 days, you need to help.
0: I do a tear along for me.
1: The prayer God gave me.
0: Automatic prayer, automatic answer.
1: I do a log on is a log on.
0: By log on, bless you, log
1: on.
0: Oh, there is
1: a job. When they come back home,
0: but
1: when
0: we pray,
1: the father tell
0: you to hear him.
1: How come you are so early today?
0: You are not like pray.
1: You too, be balanced.
0: One low year
1: ago. Hey, you are so early.
0: Go buy your lomas up.
1: Why you too early?
0: One day they call it.
1: They quickly You quickly prosper.
0: One day they go.
1: You quickly get to top.
0: One turn neck bend. You go do.
1: That took your message yesterday. Within 2 weeks, sir.
0: Oh my, achieve. In the name of
1: Jesus.
0: So let you one win.
1: To enter to help,
0: you need the adua.
1: You need prayers. With holiness and fasting. Like today,
0: Psalm 121.
1: We are going back to it.
0: Psalm 61. Psalm 99.
1: And Psalm 99. All three Psalms are
0: today. Psalm 121.
1: Psalm 69.
0: 99.
1: Psalm 99.
0: Aisa,
1: sir,
0: a kasamu yi.
1: Recite those steps.
0: Father, gbadua labe orun to
1: shi. And then you pray on that open heaven again.
0: Lain adua yen.
1: After the prayer,
0: all in Thomas.
1: You receive what you follow.
2: Yara UK.
1: Those in UK.
2: Yara Manchester.
1: Those in Manchester.
2: Yara Liverpool.
1: Those from Liverpool.
2: Bogbo luto yi United.
1: And now we are around about UK. Thank you, Father.
2: Yana Marwa.
1: Thank you, Lord.
2: Arubojo we pe
1: a set of blessings. Invite all of them. That today
2: ojo money gbagbe
1: is an unforgettable day.
2: Any Kenny
1: that not everybody
2: to ban gbo bibi woli
1: hearing me as a prophet.
2: Come on, missing.
1: Don't miss this day.
2: Toro nte wa se laye
1: because what you came to do what to do
2: oro mo eni
1: attached to today.
2: Oni omo nbe.
1: You have children there.
2: Oni iyawo.
1: You have your wife there.
2: Oko e wa
1: mi. Your husband is there.
2: Ebi e
1: ka. Your any of your family there.
2: Sanu
1: e that do show you mercy.
2: On wa United Kingdom
1: then UK
2: ibo lati ma pade.
1: We are meeting this night by 10 p.m. at Authentic City Church. Authentic City Church, Manchester. The code is M124QD. Authentic City Church, Manchester. The code is M124QD. I pray.
2: Number two of him. Get you are
1: the number you can get us on.
2: You better send the number you can
1: send. That's where we send the number of you.
2: Number Kanyan.
1: That's on the only number.
2: We'll send the direct
1: you message. Can send direct message there.
2: We'll send the WhatsApp.
1: Or you can send WhatsApp. But please, no call.
2: We'll send to my
1: bill. No one will pick it.
2: You came over by you.
1: I mean, you can right now.
2: I look where we're already.
1: How many lift their hand on their head?
2: Hello, man, for you.
1: Everyone about to afflict you today.
2: Oh, daddy, like you.
0: Badua.
1: I pray.
0: Wari Batisha.
1: Badua. The last prayer for today.
0: Tori mo ma gba ore lowo
1: gugu yen le. Help me from everyone.
0: Gugu en to gba mi pata.
1: All of you that help me today.
0: E boy iranlowo ni.
1: Help me from
0: help. Ya gade.
1: Help me from help.
0: E na balu asa.
1: Iwa o se.
0: E padi won bi te.
1: That is where you are.
0: O fa dani duro.
1: Aro of delay.
0: Ti e mi adani duro.
1: And spirit of delay.
0: Jade lara.
1: Heart of my body. Olo aje.
0: In the name of Jesus, and what connections?
1: Don't look for connections. You know you need help.
0: And I say,
1: from tomorrow,
0: my brother, sister, Nick Barra, Law Majila.
1: I'll talk about children that
0: see Mukiri Adoya
1: that make John to be
0: passed.
1: Number one is man,
0: Mose Lona and Wele.
1: Most of God that helped us
0: in it. I don't want to
1: hear that. John is
0: over there, but do a connection.
1: I pray for connection for you.
0: Long one,
1: you
0: in the name of Jesus.
1: Amen.
0: Now, but while I'm so silly,
1: we are so sick today.
0: If you talk about a rebaka,
1: any amount you can afford
0: for weekend, right?
1: 12 weekend like this. I'm going to launch you to bless
0: them. I want
1: to say that to you
0: in the name of Jesus.
1: I'm not giving you a
0: one.
1: You say, Lord,
0: what's your right to authority?
1: I have supported authorities. Say someone to me also. You
0: will
1: testify me before I
0: follow. Kill it
1: all,
0: my Lord.
1: If I be a prophet, you will know what I'm saying.
0: Okay, the
1: ballot.
0: Number.
1: The account detail, Echo Bank account, 097-000-3215. 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I can use those 7081164090. God bless you. I decree.
0: Every
1: step taken from today.
0: Every Loma
1: Jackson. Now we have the testimony.
0: Mugba, congratulations.
1: I hear congratulations. Anyone you see.
0: Anyone
1: you see. Tell them I will use my glory.

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My name is Olorun Toba Yusuf. Great to have you join us on the show this morning as we take you through the top stories making headlines across the dailies. We've got The Guardian, The Punch, The Tribune, The Vanguard, The Daily Trust, The Nation as well. And later on, we'll be analyzing the top stories for you. Let's start off with The Guardian newspaper today. Subsidy politics, fiscal gain, household pain shaped. ...2027 election. That's a lead story on the front page of The Guardian. As expected, conversations around, you know, price surging, inflation and all of that will be on the front burner as we approach the 2027 election, of course, as campaigns have already kick-started across the country. You can see the pictures here, 570% petrol price surge. Average pump price jumped from 239 in May 2023 to over 1,300 by mid-2026. There's also discontent regarding the transportation fare that has gone up as well. Household burden, inflation currently at 33.9%. A naira value plummeted from 600 naira to about 1,300 naira per US dollar. That's analysis done by The Guardian on the front page this morning. 2027, Kwakonso urges Atiku to quit race as Obi rules out stepping down. Federal government takes poverty reduction initiative to Oyo, Enugu and Kebbi State. Parties trade blame as Kaduna incident intimidation fuel election fares. INEC uploads NDC logo leadership as party wins in court. That's also coming from The Guardian today. U.S. Delivers fresh military equipment to Nigeria. Tinubu urges Bishop to promote peace participation in election. 2027 election, INEC deploys AI to detect discrepancies in poll result. Workers shot Education Ministry protest King's College concession. Front page of The Guardian today. Let's go to The Punch newspaper now. 2027 governor's campaigns kickoff promises flood state. That's on the front page. Parties trade accusation, promises and threat as campaigns begin. Minimum wage, healthcare promises dominate as candidates woo voters. Posters, billboards spark fresh political battles ahead of polls. I mean, we're fully in the election season now with governorship election campaigns kick-starting across the country. You can see the details on the front page of The Punch newspaper today. Election violence fares as customs seize 603 firearms. Shake-up, army redeploys senior generals. Six-hour nightmares, bridge repairs choke Lagos-Ibadan Expressway. Oil prices cross $100 per barrel as U.S.-Iran conflict intensify. 24 die after drinking herbal substance in Ondo. A subsidy, Tinubu chose economy over politics, says minister. Refinery access war, Dangote regulator crash in court. That's on the front page of The Punch today. Let's go to The Vanguard newspaper now. Presidency APC battle or be over 2023 victory claim. That's on the front page of The Vanguard today. U.S. delivers military equipment to Nigeria. Dangote Refinery IPO, that's initial public offering. Global leaders rally behind plan to decentralize Africa's industrial wealth. Kwakonso to Atiku, go home, focus on your chieftaincy duties. We'll cater for you. That's on the front page of The Vanguard as well this morning. Let's take a look at other newspapers now. I think we can touch on the Daily Post, Daily Trust as well. Perhaps The Nation before our first commercial break of the morning. Let's take a look at the Daily Post now. 2027, quits presidential race, Bacchus, Kwakonso tells Atiku. INEC uploads NDC's new logo, updates party leadership. That's on the front page as well. No more rigging. Aisha Yesufu draws battle line for vote tracking. Sokoto government weakening civil service after retired workers' retention. ADC Guba candidate Dania Osho. Election Petition Tribunal will save public funds, reduce tension.
We are fully prepared for 2027 polls, Lagos Police assures resident. No one has monopoly on violence, ADC wants after attack on Kaduna members. That's on the front page as well. Right, on the sports side, Carrick Hills 3, Man United players after 4-0 victory against Sabah. That's in the UEFA Champions League. On the business side, NNPCL to deploy 70 self-service fuel stations nationwide as petrol attendant fare job losses. Dangote Refinery shows Africa can execute project at massive scale. That's also on the business side. Diesel hits 2,000 naira per litre as Nigerian factories shut down. Article slams Tinubu over Vienna bond on the front page of the Daily Post today. Troops burst terror networks, arrest kingpin in ammunition courier in Kaduna. 19-year-old pleads after father's imprisonment after alleging years of sexual abuse. Front page of the Daily Post. We'll take our first commercial break of the morning. When we get back, we'll be analyzing the top stories across the dailies for you. Do stay with us.

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15: 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ASRA 2026. Because some contributions deserve more than recognition, they deserve honor.
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23: Thank you for staying with us right here on your laughter station, 32FM 94.9. We're looking at the latest stories making headlines across the dailies this Friday morning. And we have Dr. Bayo Busari with us. He's head of Department of Mass Communications, Leeds City University here in Ibadan. He's going to help us break down the story so we can understand the issues beyond the headlines this morning. Doctor, great to have you. Good morning, sir.
24: Good morning, my pleasure.
23: Great to have you. So, of course, we are in election season. Campaigns have kick-started for the presidential and legislative elections across Nigeria. The governorship campaign as well has started across the country. So let's start off with the presidential, where the APC took the presidential candidate of the NDC, Peter Obi, to task over a claim that he won the 2023 presidential poll and would only concede in 2027 if the exercise was credible. Obi had, in an exclusive television interview, unveiled a radical government blueprint aimed at rescuing the nation from economic drift, infrastructural delay, insecurity, and he said that President Tinubu should be asked questions as to how he has handled the fuel subsidy savings, describing the fiscal spending as reckless and completely out of touch with reality of everyday Nigeria. Now, Obi, according to official results, came third in that election behind Tinubu and Atiku, but he was answering questions in the 2023 election. The former Anambra State governor said that he won the election, saying those who conducted the poll knew what happened. I mean, 2023 is like 3 years ago now, and Obi is still insisting that he won that election. But the APC is saying that, look, provide proof that you won the election. And he's also saying that he will only concede 2027 if that election was credible. So the question is, what exactly would count as credible election before a candidate would accept defeat? And what do you make of him still insisting that he won that election, despite the fact that we're 3 years, you know, we're wrapping up the first tenure of the administration of the current president?
24: Well, to start with, what will constitute a credible election?
23: Yes.
24: Openness, transparency, freedom for voters to cast their votes, transmission of results in a way that is seen to be transparent, cooperation of all stakeholders, and the belief in the system. If the system is transparent and you don't believe in it, I mean, it does not count. So we must believe in the system. Believing in the system would mean that, okay, insisting that you won an election that took place over 3 years ago, that's, you don't believe in the system. If you believe in the system, even if there was an error, what we do is, okay, how do we work around that to ensure that it does not occur again? You recall that the President William Jonathan, the election that, you know, saw him out of office. What he said was that his interest, his ambition, does not worth the blood of a single Nigerian. And you remember Urubebe, his activity.
23: Yeah.
24: And what the president said after that election, it took me to Urubebe's position and the party position. So what it means that you believe in a system, that the system may not be perfect. And I think we can give that credit to the late President Umaru Yar'Adua, who said the election that brought him in was faulty. So what we are saying is, let us believe in the system. Believing in the system will mean everybody will work towards that system being blocked. That's what it means. But if you are saying an election that has not held, you will not accept its result unless it is transparent. How do you define that transparency? It's important. I mean, he probably could give us his own perception of what he thinks is transparent. And that might help us in working towards achieving that. If you say if it's not transparent, it's your own definition.
0: Yeah.
24: It will not be a generally acceptable definition that this is transparent. So it's important that we should do that. Believing in that system will make your followers to say, oh, if our leader is going this way, then we trust in him. If people do not believe in you, they won't follow you. So it's important that we should do that.
0: Right.
24: Now on the economy, everybody will have a blueprint.
0: Yeah.
24: And that having that blueprint will mean your own interpretation of the current reality. If you say infrastructure decay, in what aspect? What do we need? What is the quantum of what we need? Then how do we achieve that? We cannot just be talking abstract. This is governance. Oh, I'm going to build 100 kilometers of road. What type of road would that be? How long will it take you to build it? How long will that road last? Then what is the cost? How are you going to source, the fund that you need to build that road? These are things that we have to be specific about. We're just talking infrastructure delay. Decay. Roads have been constructed all around the country. Is that decay? Obviously, we are lacking in certain infrastructure. But that does not mean that government is not working. Mm. It might not be working at our own pace. Okay? But I think it's good for us that we are bringing forward issues. These are things that we can interrogate when it comes to specifics. Asking questions.
0: Right.
24: When we had the opportunity to do that.
0: Doctor, let me also, bring you to this one, because he's still insisting that he won 2023 election. He said it in that interview as well. So the presidency reacted to this through the special advisor to the president of media and public communication, Mr. Sunday Dare. He said that Obi is, quote, I'm quoting him now, is fat on ambition but drunk on political arrogance. I'm quoting him. He says Obi wallows freely in a political fantasy land. He says to still insist that he won the 2023 presidential election after the country's highest court, the Supreme Court, delivered a final judgment is clear hallucination. End of quote. What's your reaction to this? Because it's not the first time. In fact, many of his followers still believe that he was cheated out of the race in 2023. And Mr. Sunday Dare says it's a clear hallucination after the Supreme Court had ruled and given his final verdict regarding that election.
24: That's what I mean by believing in the system.
0: Mm.
24: It's not the electoral system now. We are bringing the judicial system. If you are claiming that after you willingly approach the court, and a judgment was delivered, you still don't believe in that judgment. What it means is that you don't believe in the judiciary, not in the electoral system any longer.
0: Yeah.
24: So if you are insisting that you won, in which way are you going to prove, after going to court, laying open your evidence to support your winning, and there was a ruling otherwise, but you are still insisting? So how do you prove? So I think the onus is on him. If he's claiming that he won the election, the onus is on him to prove to us that he actually won that election. Everybody is popular, okay? But the way your popularity is expressed might differ, okay? And you might believe, because the way your popularity is expressed, that, oh, you have the absolute majority.
0: Yeah.
24: He came third in that election. So what happens to the man who came second? So what it means is that he did not defeat President Bola Tinubu. Also defeated
0: Atiku.
24: Alhaji Atiku Abubakar. That's what his claim is.
0: Yes.
24: So if you are saying you defeated two people ahead of you, then you need to prove it. He who alleges must prove.
0: And doctor, I mean, it's quite interesting, because I'm just thinking now that looking back, as a student of history myself, he's had to pinpoint an election that was without
23: any dispute or controversy, perhaps 1993, which was eventually annulled. Even in the days of Awolowo, there were disputes, there were questions over credibility of election. The 79 election, it was a huge debate. 12 to thirds of 19 states. They went all the way to the courts before Shagari was declared the winner. You know, elections in the 60s and the 50s. Elections have always been controversial. So what exactly was it about the 2023 elections that, you know, people have labeled as the worst in our history? People started questioning the credibility of INEC. I mean, Mahmoud Yakubu was called all kinds of names. People started dragging the judiciary, saying all lights on judiciary, posting pictures of, I think it was Justice Ariola at the time. You know, what was different about 2020? Because, I mean, looking back, every election has been controversial in this country, perhaps aside 1993, you know.
24: Yeah, you see, with the what happened in 2023 is a matter of agenda setting. Okay? You can set an agenda and you give it traction,
23: yeah,
24: and gains popularity. It may not necessarily mean that the majority is speaking about it. But if the minority is loud about it, it takes on the garment of, oh, the majority is speaking. So, essentially, if there was an election in 2023,
23: yeah,
24: what happened was, go back to a bit, probably a year or thereabout, okay? And you go back to the
23: Doctor, before we go back, please hold that thought. We need to take this commercial break. When we get back, we'll continue the analysis right here on the Break of Dawn Papers Review, 32FM 94.9. We're live on Facebook, by the way, 32FM 949. 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

0: 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We're live on Facebook, by the way, 32FM 949. Yeah, we're getting your morning started with the latest stories making headlines across the dailies, including in-depth analysis of those stories. Dr. Busari is with us this morning. So before we went on that break, we were discussing elections in Nigeria and how it has been really contentious and why 2023 sort of stood out in terms of the controversy it generated up till today. Peter Obi in that interview still insists that he won that election. Doctor.
1: Yeah, so I was trying to say that what has given birth to that, if you go back a bit in time, the sentiment that came out of that NSAS protest, people believed that it was a revolt against the system. And at that time, the party that was controlling government was APC. So the APC came back via another candidate who be translated with the fact that, oh, the system was manipulated. And that's why Obi, who was the major beneficiary of the sentiment that came out of that NSAS, believed up to today that he won the election. But just like I said, who are ladies has to prove is

0: The onus is on him. If he's claiming that he won the election, the onus is on him to prove that. So, and I think he's lapping on that to say that unless the coming election is transparent,
1: yeah,
0: which we don't understand the definition of that transparency, but the conventional understanding that the system should be free for everybody. So if the system is free for everybody, but one person insists that it's not free for him, how do we go about that?
1: Right. Okay. So, still staying with the NDC, the vice presidential candidate, Rabiu Kwakwanso, is asking Atiku Abubakar to step aside and support the ambition of the NDC. Made the appeal on Thursday while receiving members of the Fulani Farmers Association at his residence in Abuja. He urged Atiku to step down for the NDC, pledging that he will be taken care of if the party wins the presidency. Let me quote what Kwakwanso said. Dr. Abimusa Kwakwanso, he says, a step down for us. If you win, we will take care of you. He says, it's time for Atiku to take a rest and support the NDC. A lot of people have been saying this as well, that it's time for Alhaji Atiku Abubakar. Well, has admitted that whatever happens in 2027 is going to be his last throw of the dice. Let me say it that way. Doctor?
0: Well, in the first instance, I do not support the idea of someone stepping aside for another person. You are not in the same political party. If you're in the same political party, you could say, oh, please, step down for this aspirant, let him take the lead. But you belong to a different political party. So how will you ask someone who is outside your party to step down for you? On what basis would that be done? What that shows probably is that you lack that confidence that you can win the election on your own unless you have collaborators who are supporting you around there. But I think everybody should go into this election based on his own pedigree, based on his own background, what you've done in the past, and what you think you can do now. So you should be able to convince the electorate, not that you're appealing to sentiment, that someone should step down for you. Then what he said would take care of you. What does that mean? How do you, I mean, we'll take care of you in what time?
1: Yeah.
0: Are you going to give him minister, make him ambassador, give him political position, give him contact or what? So what that is saying is that by the time we go down to the nitty-gritty of that statement, it means everybody is trying to, you know, help himself, you know, personally. Not that you have a commitment to the country.
1: Mm.
0: So if I say someone should step down for you, you take care of him. What are you going to give him?
1: What about the argument that there needs to be like a united opposition? The opposition needs to keep a united front against the incumbent. And when you step down for somebody, of course, politics is about concession, horse trading, negotiations as well. So when he says we'll take care of you, it could probably mean that, of course, they will negotiate, they would reach an agreement, and you know, the agreements, they will not renege on their agreement, so to speak. What do you make of that, Doctor?
0: I mean, I won't interpret anybody that for anyone. The person that said we'll take care of you should tell us in what terms.
1: Yeah,
0: he's going to take care of that person. Are you going to pay off his election bill? I mean, what? Is you know, you believe that you have something to offer, that's why we have stepped forward. So you are now telling someone that, oh, unless your belief is the same, we are working toward the same aspiration. Okay, oh, because our goals are same, so whoever are between us wins, we'll do the same thing. If you are saying that, but I think they've crossed that line. The time when they should have done that was when they were together. They went into ADC and left. Why did they leave? So if at that point you could not convince Atiku Abubakar to step down for Obi,
1: yeah,
0: now you have gone into another party, you've picked the ticket, Atiku has picked the ticket, and you are now appealing to him. You are talking to him that he should, you know, step down. I don't think that is going to work. And Alhaji Atiku Abubakar has expressed it has become a personal ambition to him.
1: Yeah.
0: You know, saying this is my last lap.
1: Yeah.
0: So he has personalized it. So someone has gone personal. How do you now ask him to go down on his ambition? Well, let's see how far they will be able to, you know, work on that.
1: Yeah.
0: And now they are talking about G100.
1: Yeah.
0: That's how far that will take it. But when you are talking about united opposition, I don't think we need that. Let every opposition stand on his own pedigree. Okay?
1: Yeah.
0: Because you can't have the same approach to the same issue. So when you are talking about, you know, a combined opposition, why do they need to combine? Let everybody in Nigeria today, I think we have about 22 political parties or thereabouts.
1: Yes.
0: So except for one, 21 will be in the opposition. So why do they need to come together in the first instance? Because they went different ways into different political parties. So each party has its own ideology. has his own vision, has his own mission. So let every political party work on that, and then try to convince the electorate that our party is better than others. Vote for us.
1: Okay, let's quickly touch on this one. Even though it relates to King's College in Lagos, I want us to look at it in a broader context, right? So the Joint Workers Union yesterday protested at the Federal Ministry of Education over the reported 35-year concession of King's College to its Old Boys Association, threatening that they will go on strike and also shut down the Ministry of Education and federal unity colleges across the country if this concession plan is not reversed. Now, the ministry had announced that they were going to transfer King's College to the Old Boys Association to be managing it under a 35-year concession arrangement. And it's not the first time we're hearing government at different level, both state and federal, saying that some of these top schools, some of these iconic secondary schools need to be handed over to Old Students Association to manage them, perhaps because of paucity of funds. And there are those who argue that, in fact, if you go to some of the schools, it's old students that are basically, even without the concession arrangement, they're basically, you know, managing them. Some of us also do a couple of things for our old secondary school as well. They will say, oh, donate this amount for the repair of this building, for these chairs and all of that. But these workers in the ministry are saying, it's failure of government. You cannot transfer the management of a school like King's College or any school for that matter to the hands of Old Students Association. What then is the role of the federal government? They say they will shut down unity schools across the country and shut down the ministry if this concession arrangement is not reversed. I'm sure you've heard things like this, even at the state level before, that old students should come and manage their alma mater and not leave it to the hands of government alone. Doctor.
0: I'll tell you this. If tomorrow the government of Oyo State concedes my school to me,
1: yes,
0: I'll be so happy.
1: Okay.
0: Because I know how much we spend year in, year out maintaining the school. And we're not collecting $1 from it. Virtually, most of all students have become NGOs. And they are doing that for humanity.
1: Mm.
0: So if someone is coming up to say, oh, let's manage this school, and you are saying no, I think what they should do is, oh, how have you taken care of our interest within that concession that you are, you know, discussing? It should be clearly defined. Whose employees are we going to be within that arrangement? If you're able to guarantee and your job is secured, what is your worry?
1: Mm.
0: I mean, government cannot do everything. We've seen it. Otherwise, there will be no need for most of the dilapidated schools that we see around us if government can do it. There will be no need for individuals coming up to say, we want to invest
1: in. Isn't it a failure of government? If you are saying government cannot manage education, manage schools, that it should just leave it to the old boys. What then should government do?
0: When we talk about failure, I mean, we should understand what that word means. When you have so much on your hand and you have little resources, a father that is only able to give 2 meals to his family, has he failed? No. We should understand what we are discussing with the realm of that discussion. Government has a lot of on his hand.
1: Yeah.
0: There's no doubt about that. And there's inefficiency within the system. We should not deceive ourselves. If the system is efficient, perhaps those who are working, they are working for government. So why is government failing? If you say government has failed, those who are working for government are complaining. So why has government failed? It means they've not done their bit. That it would mean that in a simple way. So I think they should probably be interested in that concession, agreement,
1: right,
0: be part of it, and then they make their own input, secure their job. If their job is secured, and I mean, what it means is, when a private person running a school, everybody becomes effective because you have to work for your money.
1: Yeah.
0: It's no longer a gata or gata approach that we take it to our national life. And that's what is affecting all of us today.
1: Mm.
0: And we complain, but we are not doing the needful.
1: Right.
0: That's the bottom line. So if government is the owner of the school, if anybody is not interested in an arrangement, you have the freedom, you resign.
1: Okay.
0: You can't take government to ransom and say you want to shut down school. If you shut down school, what happens to the students? We have to consider our own life too.
1: Right. Okay, let's open the phone lines now. The lines are open, 0906-2000-949, 0097-000-949, 0705-5000-949. 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Hello, good morning. Hello.
2: Hello, good morning.
1: Good morning.
2: Good morning, thank you. This is a colleague from Apata.
1: Welcome.
2: It's it's a normal thing in politics that one opposition, one candidate from another party, become go and meet another candidate for political negotiation. For it's normal. That's politics. It is the way you play it. That is politics, and it's normal. If Kwakwatu acts as a father in politics, like somebody like Atiku that stand down for us, it's normal. Even the way we've been all, even the PDP, the days of PDP, even the APC that is there now, the youth merger before they can get the power from the PDP then. So it's normal in Nigerian politics of today, because we don't have the system whereby individuals will stay on their own.
1: Right.
2: We still don't have that system. I think we have that system. Most of these that are aspiring, that are in power, will not be there. That's what I'm sure. Good morning.
1: Good morning. Hello. Hello, good morning. Good morning. Good morning.
3: I'm going to greet our podcast analyst in Abuja, Mr. Bayo Busari, as well as Mr. Nkoma, Mr. Rontova. You see, my name is Kuzar. You see, yesterday, the campaign is fully started.
1: Yeah.
3: As a matter of fact, yes. But the chorus of the campaign is the same thing. Right from my, when I was childhood, I suddenly begin to understand what is going on in life. The same manifesto, the same chorus. As a matter of fact, I think we are now getting to the land of realization. We have to realize where we are headed. We don't know where are we coming from. We don't know where are we going to. Okay, let us stop there. And I don't know if we are getting it wrong. We say we don't know where we are going to. Where we are heading to. We have to realize ourselves now. When these people are coming to our domain, our area, our assets, let them realize. Let them realize what their own trust is. No, we are going to the land of realization. Not that we're giving us the same chorus. We are giving it. Not that you give us.
1: Right.
3: You know you regard you as an honest you.
1: Thank you. Good morning. Good morning. 0906-2000-949, 0705-5000-949, 0809-7000-949. Hello, good morning.
4: Good morning.
1: Good morning.
4: Good morning. If government is not doing what they are supposed to do, they have failed. That's just the truth about it. But concerning the concession, I actually think the fear the workers are fearing is that if you hand it over to the old students, that maybe they will stop being government workers. Probably they are scared of all those things. Mm. I wouldn't know. But like the doctor said, I would be happy to if my former secondary school is handed over to us as old students, but we are literally doing everything about it. So the government, we still stand on it. It's a responsibility. The person that came in actually knew what was at hand in government. He agreed to come and do it. So to start giving an excuse, if he did not do it, we call it state a state, the government has failed.
1: Right.
4: There is really nothing like they have little money. They have failed. I knew what I come in to do. So if I did not do it, I have actually failed. Yes. Good morning.
1: Good morning. Hello, good morning. Hello.
5: Hello, good morning.
1: Good morning, sir.
5: Yeah, my name is Abu.
1: Welcome.
5: I want to ask you the final question. The question of Obi said he won the election.
1: Yeah.
5: Personally, I know that I don't know maybe Obi or Atiku, but I can tell you for free, my own personal opinion anyway, that the person there was not the winner. Let me defend it for you. Now, let's take the issue of Supreme Court judgment. Forget about that one. Number two, the question, answer the final question, my brother. Why was the election declared midnight? What happened to the dish?
1: So we should forget. We should forget about the Supreme Court judgment. Supreme Court is the highest court in the land. We should forget about the judgment.
5: Oh, my brother, the Supreme Court conduct election.
1: But they took the matter.
5: Okay. It is what it is. Let me continue my question.
1: Right.
5: The places where the dish is happened. Do you know that this person that is the entire now? A different candidate came from those places, but he won't be presidential election of those places. That's number two. Number four now, my question is that the president we have today, the man in his own state, the man in his own city, and the president, whether that will be won that election. That's the best of today.
1: All right. Doctor, he says that we should forget about the Supreme Court, that the Supreme Court conduct election. But again, it was those who took part in the election felt aggrieved. They approached the tribunal. They were not satisfied with what happened at the tribunal, and they went all the way to the Supreme Court. They approached the Supreme Court to come and interpret what was done to adjudicate the matter, and the Supreme Court gave its ruling. So should we forget about that?
0: If you forget, what do we do? So we take the cost to self-help or what? If you do not believe in a system, there's no point for you going to that system. I mean, that is the basic reality. You must first believe in the system. That's why you went into it. But if you don't believe, then don't venture to go into it. No one is claiming that we have a perfect system in Nigeria.
1: Right.
0: If we do not have a perfect system, all of us are involved. God will make it to be perfect. That is essence of our going to election, contesting, and then the issues that come out of that, we discuss them as in a way to find a solution.
1: Right. And then why was the result declared in the middle of the night? That's another thing I've heard. That, you know.
0: So when should it be declared?
1: They say it should be declared during the day.
0: So, and you won't have people who say, oh, I'm not comfortable with daytime. I'm only comfortable with night. You have people who do night work. So are they working legitimately? I mean, we should all be very straight and sincere with ourselves.
1: Right.
0: Bottom line is, we've taken this thing personal. And it has become, not like Chikolosha Gombasa just said, a do or die affair. That is, if you are not taking it as do or die, contest an election.
1: Right.
0: Give your best. If your best is not enough, you go back home and then reorganize yourself.
1: Right.
0: That's what it means.
1: Okay.
0: So, if not everyone will win an election, it's not possible.
1: All right, let's just take some Facebook messages. Thank you, Doctor, by the way, for your analysis. Kehinde Ojoa, who says, working together, opposition parties necessary to wrestle power from the ruling government that has weakened opposition and democratic institutions in Nigeria. Omotayo Oluwarutimi says, the government should set up a scheme and help the industries whereby they can acquire solar energy as an alternate form of energy so that they will stop folding up. Sulaimon Sheriff says, good morning and kudos to everyone in the studio. Kwakonso was right. Atiku Abubakar does not have the capacity, physical strength to face stressful and enormous challenges facing Nigeria. He must go now and rest for a young person like Tinubu, like Peter Obi or Seyi Makinde to replace President Tinubu. Thank you for your comments. Thank you for your calls. Don't forget, Papers Review returns tomorrow 6 to 7 a.m. and every weekday 6:30 to 7:30. Thank you, Dr. Baba Busari, for your analysis. And Sumo will be here in the next couple of minutes on the Smart Kids Show. My name is Lawrence Abayusuf. Enjoy the rest of your Friday morning. Bye for now.

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1: Let's go to the amazing!
0: So, what do we do?
1: We take our amazing day cereal!
0: Can't hear you!
1: We take our amazing day cereal!
0: That's right! Nurture your kids with a Golden Penny Amazing Day cereal, which contains protein, fiber, calcium, and vitamin A. I am Captain Amazing, and with Golden Penny Amazing Day cereal, amazing kids become amazing, amazing-nators! Golden Penny Amazing Day cereal. 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
2: 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Are you ready to create, compete and win big? Because Team Yourself Up Season 11 is here. 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Yes, zero cost. 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Season 10, the grand prize winner took home a whooping ₦500,000 cash plus cartons of yummy Indomie noodles. 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And the best in each region also received ₦35,000. And all these were for the TYU school category. Kids, what are you waiting for? Start crafting now. For over a decade, Team Yourself Up has challenged Nigerian children from the age of 4 to 12 to see Indomie cartons differently. Not a waste, but as the beginning of something creative, exciting, and extraordinary. What does your child dream of? Whatever the dream, craft it. Now, two ways to enter. And listen carefully, because there are two ways you can participate this season. Number one, school category. Your child can participate through their school if it's a registered Indomie fan club school. Number two, the app category. 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Now the question is, how can your child participate? 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Tap Participate. Step 4. Fill in the required details. Upload your child's finished craft photos. You need a minimum of 2 photos and a maximum of 5 photos. Then hit the submit button and that's all.
0: He'd use his word and all would say, there goes a clever gent.
2: After submission, the app will notify you when your craft has been reviewed. If it's approved, brilliant. If it's rejected, don't give up. You'll receive a notification explaining that the craft wasn't approved and you can try again. Then, once your craft is approved and voting opens, you will receive a notification that your craft is live for voting. Get your unique voting link. 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Tell everybody, please vote for my child's craft, because on the app category, the craft with the highest number of likes wins, okay? I'm going to run you through the two steps that you can be part of this year's season 11. The first category is the school category. And I said that your child can participate through their school if it is a registered Indomie fan club school. Okay? Number two, the app category. All you have to do is upload your child's craft through the Indomitables fan club app. And the exciting part is your child can participate both at the school category and, of course, on the app as well. Now, steps on how to participate on the app. Parents, grab your phones because this is easy. 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Fill in the required details, upload your child's finished craft photos. You need a minimum of 2 photos and a maximum of 5 photos. Then you hit the submit button and that's all. After you submit, the app will notify you when your craft has been reviewed. If it's approved, brilliant. If it's rejected, don't give up. You would receive a notification explaining that the craft wasn't approved and then you can try again. Then once your craft is approved and voting opens, you would receive a notification that your craft is live for voting. Get your unique voting link, share it with your friends, family, neighbors, community, and tell everybody, please vote for my child's craft. Because on the app category, the craft with the highest number of likes wins, okay? I hope you've been able to grab, and I hope that you have learned something as regards participating on the app. And don't forget that you can participate both at the school category and on the app as well. Now the numbers to call to be part of the quiz segment. 0705 5000 949 0809 7000 949. You can also call 0906 2000 949. Those are the numbers to call to be part of the Indomie Fan Club Radio House. Hello, good morning. All right, please turn down the volume on your radio set if you're calling into the studio. Hello, good morning.
3: Hello.
2: Hello. Good morning. I can hear you. What's your name, your age, and the area you are calling from?
3: Hello, my name is Arabi Boluwatife. I am calling from LLA.
2: Okay, good morning.
3: And I am 7 years old.
2: Good morning, Boluwatife. Welcome to the Indomie Fan Club Radio House. Are you ready to answer your questions?
3: Yes.
2: Good. Just one question. You get it right, you win something on the show. Now, how many pictures can you upload for your craft? What is the minimum and maximum number of pictures that you can upload for your craft? All right, are you there? Thank you so much. Now, I always tell you that once we start the Smart Kids show, tune in from the beginning because you never can tell where the questions are going to be coming from. Hello, good morning.
4: Hello, good morning.
2: Good morning. What's your name, your age, and the area you're calling from?
4: My name is Abadele Ifolua.
2: Okay, good morning. And welcome to the...
4: I am 9 years old.
2: You're how old?
4: 9 years old.
2: 9. And which area?
4: I'm calling from
2: Okay, good morning and welcome to the Indomie Fan Club Radio House. I'm going to ask you one question, okay? Are you ready?
4: Yes, ma'am.
2: What Indomie items can you use to create your craft? What Indomie items can you use to create your craft?
4: Indomie sachets.
2: Indomie sachets.
4: And cartons.
2: Cartons, okay.
4: And the fancy nylon.
2: And the fancy nylon. I will give that to you because that wasn't even part of the options. But congratulations to you. You have won yourself a gift, courtesy Indomie. So the items you can use to create your craft, Indomie cartons, wrappers, and the seasoning sachets. So yes, you got it. Congratulations. Now please send a text message, okay, with your full name.
4: Okay,
2: the name of your school, okay, to 0913. Do you have a pen or you know the number? Okay, thank you very much. 0913-246-1006. Okay, now do not forget that the Team Yourself Up competition, this is the 11th season, and of course you can be part through your school or via the app. Okay, please do not forget, team yourself up with your child as a parent, create something nice, and of course you can upload on the app. You can download the Indomie Fan Club app via iOS or Play Store, okay, to do all that. 0705-5000-949. Hello, good morning. Okay, please keep the calls coming. 0705-5000-949. Hello, good morning. Good morning. What's your name, your age, and which area are you calling from?
5: My name is Sylvester.
2: Good morning, Sylvester.
5: I'm calling from 1 year. I'm 8 years.
2: You are 8 or 9?
5: 8.
2: Eight. Okay. All right. So I'm going to ask you one question. You get it right and you win yourself a gift courtesy Indomie. Are you ready?
5: Okay, ma.
2: Okay. So please tell me, how do you win the TYU competition on the app? How do you win the TYU competition on the app?
5: By making a craft.
2: Yes, that's the reason. But how do you win the competition?
5: And having diet food.
2: Having the what?
5: Diet food.
2: Highest what?
5: Food.
2: I need you to speak up. Having what? I can't hear you. Oh, sorry about that. But yes, making the craft is the reason why we're here. But then how do you win on the app? Okay. 0705-5000-949-0809-7000-949. Hello, good morning. Good morning.
6: Hello.
2: Good morning. What's your name, your age, and which area are you calling from?
6: My name is Sumika. I'm
2: You're calling from where?
6: Iriakari.
2: Okay. How old is Tommy Singh?
6: I'm 10 years old, ma.
2: 10. Okay. Thank you and welcome to the Indomie Fan Club Radio House. Are you ready to answer your question?
6: Yes, ma'am.
2: Okay. I'm just going to ask you one. You get it right and you win a gift courtesy Indomie. Now, what is the theme for this year's competition? What is the theme for this year's competition? What is the theme for this year's competition?
6: Team yourself up.
2: Team yourself up. Oh, yes. Thank you so much. That's the name of the competition, not the theme for the competition. Thank you so much, Tommy Singh. 0705-5000-949. Hello. Good morning. Hello.
7: Good morning.
2: Good morning. What's your name, your age, and the area you're calling from?
7: My name is Samuel. I'm calling from Arameta.
2: Good morning, Samuel. How old are you?
7: 10.
2: Okay, welcome to the Indomie Fan Club Radio House. Now, you get your question right, you win a gift courtesy Indomie. Are you ready?
7: Yes, ma.
2: Okay, so I'm just going to ask, I've asked before, how many pictures can you upload for your craft? How many pictures can you upload for your craft?
7: 10
2: pictures. Did you say 10?
7: Yes, ma'am.
2: Okay, thank you very much, but that is not correct. You can upload the minimum of 2 pictures and the maximum of 5 pictures. pictures, and that gives us 7. Okay, minimum of 2, maximum of 5. Okay, when I'm talking, you need to pay attention to everything that I say. These questions, I said the answers at the beginning of the Indomie Fan Club Radio House show. I was saying everything. I was reading. I was telling you that, okay, last season, there was the winner went home with so-so and so. And, of course, in second place went home with this. And this happened. And that happened. Pay attention. 0705-5949-0809-7000-949. I said that you can upload. You need to upload your craft when you are done. A minimum of 2 pictures and the maximum of 5 pictures. Hello, good morning. Hello, good morning. All right, 0705-5949. Hello, good morning.
8: Hello, my grandma.
2: Good morning. Your name, your age, and the area you're calling from.
8: My name is Fakunide Hashimi. I am 11 years old. I'm calling from Ojo.
2: Okay, good morning and welcome to the Indomie Fan Club Radio House, Dara Simi. Are you ready to answer your question?
8: Yes, ma'am. But I want to thank you for yesterday.
2: Oh, hi. Oh, you came yesterday. I'm so sorry. When you said the name, you're supposed to click. But thank you so much. Thank you for liking the gift. And what would you like to say to... Yes?
8: Can you do Daddy Abiba for the gift?
2: Okay. You can make a shout out to Abiba's dad. He's listening, I hope, because he listens to the Smart Kids show. So make your shout out. He's listening.
8: Thank you, sir, for the gift. May God bless you and your family in the mighty name of Jesus.
2: Thank you so much for loving the gift. So are you ready to answer your question now?
8: Yes, ma'am.
2: Good. So after submitting your craft, what should you do? After submitting your craft, what
8: you should... Send it to the PlayZone app.
2: You send it to the PlayZone app, right? Oh, Darasimi, thank you so much. 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Bye-bye.
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1: Here, you can borrow my favorite pen, the Big Crystal Original.
0: Oh, your favorite pen?
1: Yes. Last term, my pen died in an exam. I shook it, blew into it, and nothing happened. Then, the invigilator handed me a Big Crystal.
0: Wow, it flows smoothly.
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In Ibadan on the 26th of September, Ibadan Stadium, Liberty Ring Road at the Masinba. Register now at

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3: 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Oyo state rule of law enforcement authority in Ketata o ajatio son niki gbofiri olode.
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6: 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We're here to get you started with the latest stories in the exciting world of sport, from football to tennis. We're in the US Open. We already know the finalists for the women's singles. For the men, we're going to be looking forward to another interesting matchup in the semi-final pairings there. Sammy is here with me. Sammy, it's great to have you. Good morning.
7: Good morning, Lawrence Oba.
6: All right, let's start off with the U.S. Open. As I mentioned, for the men, so we have Alexander Zverev and Karen Khachanov in the first semi-final today, while Francis Tiafoe will take on Ben Shelton tomorrow in the other semi-final for a place in the final of the Grand Slam.
7: Well, I think for the matchups between the guys, it is what we expect, because we have that top-ranked player in Alexander Zverev.
6: Yeah.
7: Of course, it would be up against Karen Khachanov. And then for what it looks like, I've actually tipped Alexander Zverev to be the winner of this year's U.S. Open, just because we don't have Carlos Alcaraz anymore. The tournament started without Jannik Sinner, and Novak Djokovic also
6: crashed
7: getting
6: out.
7: Eliminated in the first round. So you say that it's definitely going to be an exciting turn of events for that Alexander Zverev against Karen Khachanov. It's not going to be easy. And the game between Francis Tiafoe and Ben Shelton, of course, one from the son of the soil.
6: Yeah.
7: And you expect him to definitely probably give it a fight also to be up against Alexander Zverev there in the finals of the men's US Open.
6: So for you, Zverev wins? Absolutely.
7: Down to the finals.
6: All right. Let's go to the women's now. Rybakina is in the final. She actually produced a comeback against Coco Gauff to reach the final, in which she will face Aryna Sabalenka in the blockbuster showdown within the tournament's top two seeds. Rybakina is guaranteed to end Sabalenka's 99-week reign as world number one and will replace the Belarusian at the top when the rankings are updated on Monday. But she has just one more hurdle in this final. It is Sabalenka against Rybakina. Samis.
7: Double dagger.
6: Yeah.
7: I'll put it as that. Because just by virtue of Rybakina getting a victory over Qinwen Zheng, the reigning Olympic champion, that was yesterday, it is said that she would be the world number one. And then you look at it also, for her to put up a magnificent comeback victory over a lady of the soil, whom I actually tipped her to be the champion of this year's U.S. Open, Coco Gauff, 3-6, 6-4, 6-4, getting a comeback in that encounter also.
6: Yeah.
7: I think it shows that Aryna Rybakina is a year not to joke in this year's tournament. And then you say that for Sabalenka, on the other hand, well, of course, she got a victory over Jessica Pegula, who is still without a major Grand Slam title.
6: Yeah.
7: And it's just about Rybakina saying, Sabalenka saying to herself, well, you can hold on to the world number one spot, but let me win my third successive that U.S. Open title. So that will be the fighter for Aryna Sabalenka when she takes on Aryna Rybakina later on tomorrow.
6: Tomorrow, yeah. Okay, who are you tipping?
7: Sabalenka.
6: All right. Meanwhile, in Formula One, there's a Spanish Grand Prix this weekend. That's in Madrid. Charles Leclerc admitted he didn't behave the way he should have when racing the Ferrari teammate Lewis Hamilton at the opening lap of the Italian Grand Prix Monza last weekend. Hamilton accused the team of having no rules after he was forced wide by Leclerc at the exit of the first, an incident which cost him six positions and could only recover to sixth place at Ferrari's home event. Of course, we saw Kimi Antonelli taking that one last weekend. There's a Spanish Grand Prix this weekend in Madrid. Your expectations very quickly, Samis?
7: Well, my expectation is just that for the Ferrari to definitely take a page from what they learned last weekend in Monza. That's a Charles Leclerc and Lewis Hamilton. Of course, I know Lewis Hamilton won't be a happy man with what happened.
6: Yeah, Leclerc has admitted I shouldn't have done that.
7: So you also say that for that the Red Bull and also that's Aston Martin I actually still want to see what they will do in the second half of the season. Remember, I said I want them to look at themselves in the mirror and perform exceedingly well in the second half of this Formula One season.
6: All right, for the Tigers, they can celebrate now. The president has redeemed his pledge. The team has received that $100,000 promised to them for winning the 2025 FIBA Women's Afro Basketball Championship. Quickly from there, let's talk some football here. After the continental engagement last weekend, NPFL action resumes for Shooting Stars. They are at home against Kano Pillars. That's on Sunday on the 13th. There's Rivers United against Warri Wolves. There's Inter Lagos against Sporting Lagos. Doma United will take on Enyimba International. Barra FC will face the Ranchers Bees. Your pick of the bunch in all of this, Samis?
7: Well, I would actually love to see the new boys.
6: Yeah.
7: But for Shooting Stars, they won't be playing that game this weekend because they are presently in Tunisia to take on CS Sfaxien. They are in the second leg of their CAF inter-club competition. But for the other games to set to go down in the NPFL, well, of course, it's all about the guys who are gunning for glory, the likes of Niger Trinidad against the Plateau United. So we want to see all of those games go down. Inter Lagos against Sporting Lagos.
6: Lagos Derby?
7: Well, yeah. I would actually love to see what would be of that this game.
6: Yeah. Let's quickly talk about Shooting Stars' first round qualifying second leg. Of course, they beat CS Sfaxien 1-0 in the first leg. This is a reverse fixture now, away from home.
7: Well, I discussed this yesterday, and I just said to myself, I really hope that Shooting Stars can do the unthinkable, which is not to lose, but to end the qualification into the next round of the CAF Confederations Cup games to book a ticket to be in the group stages of this year's inter-club competition.
6: Mm.
7: Because they did the work in the course of the 25-26 season, and they actually did well also in that first leg against the CS Sfaxien there in the Belkuta. Probably the only question they would ask themselves is why didn't we score more than one?
6: Yeah.
7: We could have made it 1-2-3, but it just didn't happen at the end of the day. So it's left for the boys to also keep up their doggedness to ensure that they pick up a ticket to be in the next round.
6: All right, for champions Enugu Rangers, they are also playing the second leg. They won the first leg, I think, against Sobimap. They are away from home this time around.
7: Yeah, for Enugu Rangers, that's in this encounter. Well, you also say that it's definitely going to be not Enugu Rangers. Rangers, yes.
6: Rangers, yes.
7: Yes, you say that it's going to be a good one for them. But then you also look at the other Nigerian club sides that we have in this CAF Champions League. That Rivers, they'll be playing against San Pedro of Ivory Coast. The 1-1, that was the result they had away from home. And, well, it's an issue with Nigerian club sides because of four, we hardly see one or make it into the group stages proper. But at this time around, I just want to see more than one club side from Nigeria play at the inter-club competition, because on paper, it looks like El Kanemi Warriors look like the only one who have gotten their tickets into the next round after their 3-0 victory over UDIP of Guinea-Bissau.
6: Yeah.
7: But, you know, those results can definitely be overturned as well.
6: Mm. Definitely. Yeah, okay, quickly, the Falconets, well, to a goalless draw by China in their second Group F game at the 2026 FIFA Under 20 Women's World Cup in Poland, leaving their hopes of reaching the knockout stages hanging in the balance. The result leaves Nigeria with 1 point from two matches after they opened their campaign with a 2-0 defeat to Spain. The Falconets must now win their final group game against New Caledonia to strengthen their chances of making it through to the next stage of the competition. They remain third in the group behind Spain and China. Let's quickly join our partners at the BBC Sports Centre for some English Premier League updates.
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8: Hello, I'm Sophia Hartley at the BBC Sports Centre. Manchester United got their Champions League campaign off to a winning start with a comfortable 4-0 win over Sabah at Old Trafford. Matias Cunha, Bruno Fernandes, Benjamin Sesko and Lisandro Martinez all on the score sheet for Michael Carrick's side. That's two goals in two games for Benjamin Sesko. It was an important performance for the Slovenian forward.
9: No, I think it's been really amazing. Like, I was really enjoying the game, obviously. It was really important for us to win that game, you know, because sometimes against, let's say, lower teams in that case, even though they were really, really good, it's normally harder to play, but we manage it, we won, and this is the most important.
8: Manchester United will now prepare to face their local rivals Manchester City in the Premier League on Sunday. Elsewhere in the Champions League, former Tottenham Hotspur forward Harry Kane scored for Bayern Munich in their 5-0 win over Bodo Glimt at the Allianz Arena. Meanwhile, in football, there are reported disputes between Tottenham and their forward Richarlison over the remaining 9 months of his contract. Talks are understood to have escalated between the club and Richarlison's representatives. Richarlison, who had a move to Everton collapse during the summer window, is eager to reach an agreement with Tottenham, which would allow him to walk away from the club for nothing. Spurs are not considering that option as realistic. On the other side of North London, Arsenal are now in the process of finalising an agreement with manager Mikel Arteta over his protected new contract. Well-placed sources indicate those discussions have moved forward recently amid full confidence from those involved in talks that the Spaniard will renew. And for more football news from the BBC, go to bbc.com/football.
3: BBC Premier League Update from the home of Premier League.
6: Right, many thanks to our partners there. Champions League football semis, we saw loads of goals yesterday. Manchester United making their return to continental football in Europe, beating Sabah 4-0. Also, Harry Kane scoring his 55th Champions League goal, while Michael Olise scored a brace as well as Bayern Munich began their campaign by beating Bodo Glimt comfortably yesterday. I mean, Bodo Glimt, they pulled off some surprises last season. I was actually rooting for them against Bayern Munich last night, but that didn't happen.
7: Of course, it might not happen, but we still expect them to put in the performance that they gave last season, because it was just in the group's knockout phase that they actually took every one of us away in the UEFA Champions League.
6: And this weekend in the Premier League, it is Manchester United against Manchester City, the Manchester Derby this weekend. Seeing the United you saw in that Champions League game against Sabah last night, you feel like they're primed for this one against Enzo Maresca's Man City.
7: Well, on the field of play, let's see what would happen.
6: All right, join our sports crew later in the afternoon, 3:30 p.m. to 4. Scoreboard Reloaded. Thank you, Sammy, for doing this with me. My name is Olorun Tobar Yusuf. Enjoy the rest of your Friday morning. Bye for now.
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1: Here, you can borrow my favorite pen, the Big Crystal Original.
0: Oh, your favorite pen?
1: Yes. Last term, my pen died in an exam. I shook it, blew into it, and nothing happened. Then, the invigilator handed me a Big Crystal.
0: Wow, it flows smoothly.
1: And writes up to 3 kilometers. That's why I trust it.
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2: e se go
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2: no well city really so and then of course on a different region so but basically city so is that London Manchester City London City
1: but in con she that for you why it fi trade in the branch that was also okay
2: me first and foremost me fi branch me second of all me salo so ki okun
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1: okay
2: but mo ko make sure pe mo prioritize the family lati wa ise si be for the time being you know spend some time with the family.
1: All right, so eje ka pada si background yin
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1: ko mo na
2: it's like the end of well not the most sophisticated kini level ni but of course mixed culture, okay. And I think Clara got to influence my art here. You know, I had a lot of Igbos on my street, a lot of Wari people on my street, a lot of Yorubas, a lot of so we. Tibawala wan Igbo me feel like we I'm totally off or something. I will blend, you know. So Moloko loko loko vibe. Padim tajo manju ke kengma, you know, Casey. You know, God rest Iso Aloy, you know. Aloy, you know, we used to be together dancing small, small those days in the area, you know. My parents be strict then by Anikimando, Motakimando, Motakimando, Motano, Talazing Baubai, you know. So Molossi, primary, dinosaur, and primary school. So half of the time, the man's like, we think Mudak by we to Raz, new opinion. Tibati Soro school, and our school, or Raz now. You know, my mom and my friend, I told you, and I don't know, really see, you know, my parents really tried to, you know, send me to a good school, you know, where so I want to share that a lot to go. I want to young man one best. So it gave me that, I was able to also blend in school, was my boy, I see. So I grew up in Israel, but my primary school was in Mushi.
1: Okay.
2: Another crazy place, but Pafaja outside of Mushi, Palm Avenue,
1: okay.
2: Where you have Chicken George back in the days. You know, and opposite St. Andrew's Primary School, there's a bookshop. Amongst Niti, you know, Adara is the name of the bookshop. I just like that name, so I never forgot it. So, in the Latiman, I will go stationaries, at the textbooks, you know, and the rest of it. So, I want to meet in this school, you know, Funke Olo, God rest her soul, with some of my seniors. So all the people that were really, you know, buzzing at the time were all in that show.
1: Okay.
2: There was no comedian or anything. There was nothing.
1: So but there were comedians in Lagos. So that's
2: there were comedians in Lagos.
1: And yeah. Comedians were around see.
2: Ni Lagos and that.
1: Yes, don't make waves nationally.
2: Nationally. Mm-hmm. Of course, nationally, basket mouths, you know.
1: This same basket mouth,
2: this same basket mouth. Okay. Of course, even the first one earlier, MC Basket Mouth. Yes. Yeah, you know, Basket Mouth.
1: I go save.
2: You know, Omo Baba was doing Night of a Thousand Laughs. Then,
1: okay.
2: Who else? Okay, Bakasi Egbon. Okay, Bakasi done the performs. You know what I mean? I don't know. Okay, Bakasi when I did maybe JSS2 or JSS1. And you know, there's a show. Pam pam pam. We do that. Thing. Lagos now. I've been connected to film.
1: Lagos now. Yeah.
2: I want to peg on.
1: I want Clara Rose.
2: Okay, is a vet in on all levels. Just as MC, as performer, as actor, as comedian. You know. Elder state man, well-rounded, well, you know, then Egbon Itoshi Shen on the Mnet, you know, his name will come to me. He worked with Mnet, you know. So I just recently directed a play, you know, at Terra Culture, something like that. So this now, worry guys, and Teju Babyface, you know, TA, you know, TA, Princess, you know, Princess was also doing that thing. You know, at the time, Lepashos too, then, you know, Lepashos is even Ibadan, you know, she did law in UI,
1: okay.
2: But was always in theater, so she's, you know, very, very fantastic. And also, they've been doing their own. But of course, the people that were really popular then were those on Night of a Thousand Laughs, yeah. You know, female, Kinining by, yeah. I think that was it. I want to one here. I want other people to see Jade.
1: Okay.
2: Want to see Jade. Ibadan
1: had no.
2: Ibadan didn't have
1: stand-up
2: comedian that I know of at the time or that was strong enough. You know, first and foremost was just so that we don't do disservice to people who were doing their thing, you know, because a man like him give kudos, who kudos, you know, is true to. However, at the time, Nibado, there was really no known comedian that was controlling any base that was strong as a lone stand-up comedian. Okay. I'll come to what I know then. So, okay, let me just finish that. When I go back to that show. So I think at the time, because I did my research, you know, I'm trying to move around to say, okay, where's the comedy group? Who's doing stuff that I can collaborate with? Because I started doing stuff in UI, you know? So Ninu show, the show was not like, oh, wow, boring. Swimming strong, you know. So who is the kinikon, show you con, you know, your own why immediately one, you know, our classes come and when you school, I'm allowed class on the big boy, you know, English 111, book by law students, low and be book by theater students, low and be book by English students, low and be so book by room, the clown of the class, the best one thing, mommy, kinny. So because you laugh for this show is boring in Shegun, it wasn't laugh for me. Oh, my color, she come. We must love our own new space. We must call joke to me, you know. So be Samson Akapo, who's a lecturer there, went to meet Isaac Mayor Brown. We'll never forget. Okay, there's a guy here that is funny. He will change this place around now. Dalung. So what to love about again? I'm the technical guy. So based on project technical guy, I'm funny. Regarding on tone, show him. If we are going on here. So I don't know the reason when the show became obvious. What's our girls in alternative to shit on, so they had logistics issue.
3: Okay.
2: You know, so he had no choice at that point, you know, to then, what did you call his name? You understand? Anything, everything, we'll just chop up nothing. So ladies and gentlemen, I'll never forget the
3: head. Isaac Brown look with laugh up.
2: Yeah. So okay. No. Samson told him the name
3: Laugh Up. Okay.
2: You know. So Isaac Brown was the very first person that introduced me
3: as Laugh
2: with that name.
3: Okay.
2: So ladies and gentlemen, there is a guy here. He says it's funny. I hope it's funny. Ladies and gentlemen, let's just really hope it's funny so he can make us laugh. Otherwise, I'll chase him away. Ladies and gentlemen, show him your love. Laugh off. Big mic here. You know, I did my performance. It was really nice. You know, the girls, my mama, I won't know. Girls, yeah. For sure, she everybody that was wearing one at the red that year, I'll never remember. Whereas, I was that was the first time that name was, you know, I was Christine Laugh Up, you know, at Trenchadol. That year, I mean, she turned by book and said, "Ah, we didn't know what you're funny going." They were just taking pictures, you know. I have those. I'll tell my uncle to check
3: okay.
2: The house, and then he look for the album if it's not messed up. Because you know, when you keep pictures in the album for too long, they start getting. So I'll tell, but I still remember clearly. I was wearing a blue Adire. So I did that and then took a few pictures. And that was how everybody, you are, do you hear that Laugh Up guy? Do you see that Laugh Up guy? Laugh Up. And the name just, you know, really stuck. I didn't want to even have a nickname, kind of, you know. People call me Biggie to those days. You know, but I wanted my own name because it was just something I also, you know, spoke with my dad about. Hey, made them mention your name, you know, that's the ball. You know, life has its own plan. And that was how, you know, Laugh Up became a thing in the University of Ibadan. So we dinners, this, I got so busy that sometimes I wouldn't advise them. I'm busy on the law, my shit dinner on any. And people always shift for law. And in UI, once you do law dinner, you do dinner tech, every other dinner is just, you know, people will argue. They argue, yeah, but once you do law dinner, come on. You know, because it's always, so if you do those ones, so you have to shift for law, really. You know, because it's a full faculty. It's not a department.
3: Yeah.
2: So apart from numbers, they come correct. If I was one of the lord in Animo Meet, the late Governor Akeredolu, you know, who walked out some law student because they didn't dress well. And then he looked at me and he said, I will take this from you because you are the comedian and MC of Joe. As a matter of fact, I was just a comedian that particular day because it was Yetunde, Daddy Freeze, I brought Daddy Freeze, yeah. He be over in charge socials, yeah. So she's like, Allah, please come and do it for me now. Because she's been a friend too. So I just went to go and make an appearance and do comedy and then leave. In fact, there's a guy that called me today, T-Lan, was with me on that day, you know, because he also was in law. I look for the picture too and send to you, you know. So just, and I went to him, I said, sir, I'm not the MC. If I was the MC, I would dress Correct. I'm just doing a comedy appearance and leaving. Olisa Dibwa was supposed to be the MC because Ore Freeze, Aburo Freeze, all connected. Oh my God, Ore Bonwa, but Kwa was disappointed.
3: Olisa was big then.
2: Oh, Olisa was big. I even come to another story with Olisa. You know, Olisa has always been big, holding it down in it was somewhere before Beat FM. I think it was Cool FM or maybe Silverbed or something.
3: Around the time then, sorry, that the Freeze school in
2: I think he had moved to Lagos at this time. This was maybe when I was in final year.
3: Okay. All right. So, interesting experiences.
2: Yeah.
3: Well, no, Shaman, so you play Laugh Up. Most of those were seen by Tom and Daruko UI. Laugh Up. But saying less was so far, I want to come out and teach Laugh Up Mania.
2: Yes, yes. I want to teach it. So skits, no one should not stand up.
3: Okay.
2: No stand up. Skits. Yeah. So sketches. We call it sketches. I think we skits.
3: All of the skits.
2: All of the skits.
3: Now, I'm a mentor ni UI. I hope her for that. Baba Walaba comes into that.
2: Yeah. For that. So I went to, I think for some reasons I remember clearly Afuda's episode. Okay. One invited me from fellowship call. Like a Living Spring fellowship. Yeah, Living Spring, you to one in somewhere.
3: Yeah.
2: So one invites me because his son is my very good friend. He likes comedy. You know, he likes to come and watch. So he's now a pastor as well now. So he just invited me. So usually, I don't know about me. Some people can't come to me for some reasons. I don't know. You know, and I'm alone. Really, it's not like we have money too many with Tajomari. But it looks like my name precedes me. That people but me, I'm just a.
3: I'm also a primary
2: intellectual. That's me. That's me. I just, you know. Because sometimes when you have too many crowd around you, you don't see clearly. You know, that's been my own pattern. I have a lot of people, though. Don't get me wrong. I have my people. When Tiba me call by, this place go full, you know. But I always like to have that clear, you know, space. It helps you think. It helps you see things. You get more creative. So he invited me for the program, and I went there. It happened at Balewa Hall, you know. I'm actually a lot of dinners, not in the hall, in my PG Hall. So I saw Afuda, I performed there, you know, and then... I can't really remember the details, but I know he came to me. Can you call me? I said, I like what you're doing, you know. Whatever you need, anytime, just ring me. I think somebody introduced him to me. Somebody was like, this is Afuda. But he was a very respectful guy. As a matter of fact, yesterday I was looking at my Facebook. I'll post that thing. I watched it yesterday. And then he said, 8 years ago, I posted, was it 8 years or something? I posted the show. So I like Morimbi Komari posted 8 years ago as a throwback. It was when he did the show in law. For some reason I have that video somewhere. If I look for one of my old laptops. You know, and I encourage him, but you are in law. Make the most. Start from your crowd and just get better. You know? And that was it. You know, and each and about era, you know, and he brought us this one in Islam. I said, just anytime you're doing anything, because for the real is like an unstated course or concept in the comedy kini. When you are building, you invite people to come and help you, support you to grow wherever you are, you know. And that's why when you said, yeah, the person's show that I've gone to 247 is better. I think if I've gone twice to there, maybe remotes, because we didn't really do so much shows there, you know. But at the early stage, but for me was, I felt that there was really not so much market for comedy. There weren't. Let's not be humble about it. There was not a comedy market as it were, you know, in the modern age. I mean, twirly to those who had gone ahead of us, the Baba Salah, the Erekeni Shop, you know, the Gwengadebo, and that was one of the guys that really inspired me, you know. I didn't miss moments to see his stuff. I was there at his final event that he did in LTV. That's how much I've been following comedy. I was an ardent follower of comedy. I watch virtually every possible show of Chris Rock there is that I can watch, you know. George Carlin, you know. I was consuming a lot of that, you know. I just wanted to create you know, do my own thing, you know, and then see how one can do. So when I came to Ibadan, I felt it was very fresh, it was new, you know, and then I started that it's important for us to create a market. And if it's just only you, so I was happy to encourage other people, you know, to also grow. And so when Afuda came, it was easier, you know, to support him, you know, to guide him. And then whenever I was doing the show, he did a lot of shows at Fakode. There were even some shows that they would call me, he didn't even know this, because I had an Aburo even in the faculty, who was always selling my tickets in the Jogo Center.
3: Okay.
2: So I mean, any don't that ticket, my heart could trust any other comedian do all of them. She understand, yeah. But sometimes I would say you should use your boy here too, you know, also encourage him. She even became the hall chair for Idia Hall. You know, so technically again, I'm also strategic to all those skinny, but I'm like, the more the merrier, I let everybody also grow. You know, just grow. Part of the people that I mentored will be, I don't know if you know Tomiwa Sage. Yeah, Tomiwa Sage, you know, he also came to UI to study, didn't really stay in Ibadan like that, but was always with me moving around. You know, one of the people that stayed with me the most, I want Tomiwa. Sete was my student and the one one of the ones that I'm really truly, you know, proud of. I have a nickname for him, you know. One day he saw what I saved his name, I said King Sete. You know, Sete came with me at a time when even Kweteru, you know, Kweteru would say that I will come and watch my comedy. This was even when I was in like 300 level friends. I started this. So my first comedy club was at Majuguju, Yepa, Options 24/7.
3: Okay.
2: You know, the owner of the club then. So I'm sure you know Don T.
3: Yeah.
2: So Don T was still working in, was he Oluyole FM or PCOS then, you know, but Don T was the MC. You know, and so we always introduced, ladies and gentlemen. I don't think anybody has introduced me as much as Dante at events, at social shows,
3: okay,
2: back then, than anyone else. Isaac Mayor Brown was his own shows. He took me to all the Miss Oyo's, all the Miss Oshun, all the Monson Fumio.
3: Free,
2: actually. Free, no, but I charge well along. The show was paid, but see, the commitment we had, it was on another level, you know. And one thing I try not to do is to make this new generation say, because I wasn't paid then, I'm not going to pay. If it's something that I know I cannot afford, I'm not going to call you. If there's no payment there, I make it clear. I only even like to make it clear ahead. I don't want everyone to go and carry green light there. Ring lights because of me. I don't like all those, you know. If you are learning with me, it's another different arrangement. You understand? We are clear on our arrangement and the rest of it. You know, we went a lot, but I happily did it, you know. We just in Kokombawa. Just in Kombasi, but most of the time there was nothing. You understand? But even Sheila too, you know, it took me and Sheila around. So Teilo and I, you know, were pairs. You know, he was in Lagos, you know, at the time. You know, and my majority just when you see him, ask him the story of Ife. When we left the show, I looked there. I went for the dua or one there. On that be, but already you know, people want like a comedian. You talk, so they ya jewa. I don't need to see all the gates. That from mother down, I say kuni. You know, niba. But you just be hoping that it'll get better. Isaac Mayor Brown,
3: okay.
2: They did one Miss Oyo or something there. I be Miss Miss Ife, I be Miss OAU. Okay. I mean, because the same with Don Sheni UIN, one she Puli, one she other schools, one to say Miss Oyo, Miss Oshun, Miss Kinikon, usually in partnership with maybe the first lady.
3: But of the show was big on my end.
2: The show was big now because also showing it on TV, on I think Galaxy. Galaxy and the rest of it. Tobati Febber showing you Kelly Loman Lubai. Yes, show him your love. You know, whether you like it or not, in comedian at the time, but in Iban at the time, but it was just nobody went on to go and produce a comedy show at the event. So I think maybe Pahasa was also the difference.
3: Now, around that time, she Lagos Tini Comedy Clubs.
2: Lagos Tini Comedy Club now. We've been on not straight up comedy club. As it were, It was just like there's a place in stadium called our actors Luman Wambe.
3: Okay.
2: One Nikoni Sule, one Nikoni in the stadium.
3: Okay.
2: One Chinko woman, Kobalo manager. I mean, if this is shown, people will write the names.
3: Winnie's
2: bad in the stadium. Yeah, that's the name. Pepe Supion, another level. But it's later. One or two set up Nita. But it was later they started, it was just up there. So if you wanted to meet any actor, any comedian in Lagos, just go there. Then. So I would go from Ibadan. Even me and Gabriel. Right. Sometimes we'll go with me. We'll just go and chill, see who we are going to meet, see who we and talk, you know. The people that gave us attention gave us. Those that didn't give us, I can't even remember those that didn't give us.
3: But not the Yoruba.
2: No, Yoruba. They were all English actors. Le Marine Bed, Yoruba actors.
3: Shegun Arinze,
2: Ali Baba himself, Oke Bakasi, Keten Shaw, Gugbawon, RMT, Gugbawon, Desmond Elliot, you know, all of them. They were all, that's where they hang out. You know, either that's Sulere, or the Sulere one, or the one in Kenya. Look, I want AGM. In fact, the first comedy Kenitashi, I was the secretary then. The Nigerian Association of Comedians and something like that. We tried to revive with a meeting with Ali Baba, Oke Bakasi, Julius Sagu, these real top, you know, tier stakeholders.
3: Ibadan never had any comedy club.
2: Ibadan didn't have any comedy club that I know of.
3: Okay.
2: You started
3: the first.
2: So I didn't even start it. I was invited to come and be running a comedy
3: lounge.
2: At Options.
3: Okay.
2: Chef Shenzo, Baba. Yipa, that was the name of the club there. So, but they would do Friday night shows to where Don T was hosting.
3: Okay.
2: As a matter of fact, that was where I met. So after I graduated, I went to serve. Then I met some other guy. So Options was where you have to go to in Ibadan. That time, Options was a bubbling club, really, in Ibadan. Yes, they were that uptown club, but when you say a place that had like a melting point of trending actors, trending performers, singers, Kofi, and all. I think I met Kofi. I met Kofi there one time and we had some conversation. That's not where I originally met Kofi the first instant, but I've had to spend some time with even Sound Sultan.
3: Okay.
2: Although I met Sound Sultan when I was in the department because I was social director. There's some of us a bond, Totin, Shekinoman, Epwagbatiswa. I mean, I met Asha also, you know, as a social director when Asha came, you know, to perform with the club, the Alliance Francaise Jazz group, you know, team there. But this time, so we did the comedy show. I did the comedy show there for a long time, you know. Then they started the children arm of the show too. By that time, we see like step up from the children, even to come and help them to package. Well, there was a guy who come and handed it to pay. This guy can manage the children stuff then. I think Chef's kids were still young then. They like to come to Nigeria and the rest of it. So I know man share on come. So after that, you know, I did that for a long while. And I mean, that was one of the moments where I felt really very proud, you know, starting something that was consistent. People were laughing in and out. I'm not sure I was being paid, you know, for it. And we're doing weekly, you know.
3: That
2: and
3: that's more, yeah.
2: This was maybe 2003, 2004. Yeah. And then the next comedy club. But for some reason, I didn't feel I was not being paid in Options. Well, you know, it was just a correct guy. It was a good Uncle Solo. There's a court of this bros, launch a security company. I forgot this Sylvester or something, that boss's name. You know, this guy was still fresh doing his local padimi to calling the figurine. Wally Waves.
3: Okay.
2: Wally Waves. Wally Zion was at that time. I think Wally Zion started, you know, I think it was with Sugar Band before. Then Wally Zion also started doing his own. So very fantastic. Yes, Billy Zion started. It was that time Wally Zion actually started because he now do his when a woman loves. When you love, I'll be seeing this. Love, my perfume, wherever. You know, and then I think there was a collaboration between Exchange Entertainment, you know. I've forgotten his name now. Exchange Entertainment. He was a major guy in Ibadan. In fact, he gave me the car that I used for my wedding. He gave me a Cadillac to use, a Dodge like this one. Feeling one car. That's a lot of people in our industry that they are very toxic. you know, and you can tell if you are only just calm. And if you observe very well, you will not do the mistake. Just look for the people around them. Are the people around them also shining? Are they flying? It's not hard to just look for all the artists, comedian, MCs. And what are they shining too? Then cool. If they're not shining, there's no point. And it does not necessarily mean maybe they are terrible. But they may not just be a good leader and they don't know how to transfer whatever. You understand? You know, maybe they are just magnets on their own. They don't know how to also pass energies and currents and the rest of it. So don't waste your time around anybody that is not, you know, because it's either they are helping you or they are working against you. They cannot be, they're just there. You know, because I've had some terrible situations myself, you know, when you just see that the energy is really dark. You understand me? If Kufema Daruko, you know, but I mean, there's plenty of room at the top. You get my point. And give honor to women. When I started doing comedy show in Ibadan, there was no other comedy show at that time. When I did Laughomania, before we now went to Efrebo, before we now went to Laugh and Bust, before we went to before the locks, before we went to the lockdown, I did a show before I got married at Chrysalis, you know, in 2011. You know, the very first show I juggled was 2008 December, and we did every December till 2023. How many years is that? You know, Tawa Kabu with Ashenu Campus New UI. You know, those ones started from 2023, 2024. You know, so we were taking it like that. You know, and the big show, the last show I did in UI, you know, was when I came from a master. That was the show I brought Ali Baba.
3: Okay.
2: The Major Bankole also was a speaker then, you know, was around then. Then 10 years after I graduated, I marked it with a show in UI because I've always wanted to go back to where it all started and just be with my people, you know, also give back and ginger them, let them know it's possible. Nobody knew me when I came to Ibadan. But God has been, so you can do it, you can achieve it anywhere you go to in the world.
3: So did you eventually relocate?
2: Did I eventually relocate?
3: To Lagos.
2: Well, technically, yes, you know, but I never left Ibadan.
3: Okay.
2: You know, I was always in Ibadan. I was always at my usual joints, you know. I was always at my usual place, you know. There are some people that if you tell them that Alafo went to go and live in Lagos, they will not believe you. But, you did one last week. I don't even know what you did last 2 weeks. Do you understand? Because for me, it's about, I need last joko tetere. Kawawa comfortable, need comfort zone wa. Eja lossi biti atima to oju amashimo tokon amashimo that we can, you know, do more, because people are looking at us as reference point. Even if not for that, for yourself, for myself, I do it for the people, I do it for me, I do it for myself. You understand? I have a big dream and I'm following it, because for instance, I'm going to my park want to see challenge my moto losiko mo fi de ko ton wa ko to pin for please, where are you? We have another show. My two face. I don't know. And then when I was doing Nigerian Breeze event, you know, I had to go and meet someone quite strategic to me, you know, as my boss, you know, and a very good mentor. That's Chisemite. You know, I told him, I said, boss, that I think I want to go to Lagos, you know, and because I was working for him, you know, I didn't know how he's going to working in the sense that every event he has, I was always doing it. And I'm going to tell you another story again now. And then he said, it's better to do that now. I even thought he was going to say, he could have been a lawyer, he just said it's better to, you know, he gave me a truck to move my stuff to my house, free of charge, to move all my things, you know, because while doing Nigerian Breeze, I was doing the AGMs, if they change any Nigerian Breeze manager, I'm the one that will do the event. If they have any dinner at the they have a place where they do the event in there, Emile Mache, long service award. Trade briefing kiniko imaji to ba gbiyan ko wa lateko to ba ti se to ba ti pe ko mo wa won distributor yen an ko pura gbo ba don ta oti ni everywhere baba go lati ba won rule all the people, all the major distributors of drinks in Nigeria, you've had to do stuff, you know, with them. There was an event that so bo show ni ma mu se te lo ko ri mo se. So when I was leaving, Sema just said one thing, Kaloti train to le ma handle Shete. Baba okin wa si events ba yomo koma wa ni role. Our boys no manage kini, so shete. Okay. let's see how, you know. So baba okay, go baba my encourage, you know, baba mama she, you know, you try other people. No pala si sete. You understand? Because on baba won kon wa te pe na won fe, because discipline is also key. You understand? Because Shete already understands the style, how it's going. Shete no koko opo don phone go carry, you know. So Shete didn't know this. So I now called him, he said, "Ah, that for who you carry on." So ah, my Shebe, he literally won for me. So he didn't know that all along, for a long time, what they were paying was 5,000 naira
3: per event.
2: Per event. And I'll give Shete 2K, who was following me.
3: Mm-hmm.
2: Shete thought maybe I was making 50. Or maybe I had 10 or 20. I've been cooking.
3: Okay.
2: So he didn't believe it. Because Sema now told him, but you don't forget. See what I'm saying? So he went to Nanaka. So what shocked him was, and then one, he asked me one day, how was it easy for you to be giving me
3: 2K?
2: 2K had to be money. Like, wait till we go chop. You know? And luckily for me then, I mean, I just believe that God be my supply. You know, events left for Shabobo, Kimilo, Gunshape, and I will not live within, you know, outside my means. Mm. You get my point, you know. So Kini and old touch ago, for that made us even closer, even when I moved to Lagos. And so he was always telling me about his growth, whatever was happening, and the rest. And I encouraged him before, you know, it's going to get better. Just told him I'll get better up with bros by a lawyer issue. And I said, and the day I made 100,000 naira in this city, guess who paid me my first 100,000?
3: Same Semite.
2: The day I first got my, he paid me my first 2K for a long time, my first 5K for a long time, my first 50K for a long time, my first 100K for a long time, my first 200K for a long time. He supplies all the sound for my events and even the festival, you know, that would do. Although I have also my yoga that told me when I was leaving school, "Laugh up, I like what you're doing. You're a serious guy. You're very focused. If you need sound and light, that is Dr. Rasharemi. You know, I'll give it to you to use for your kidney." He gave me that on a platter of gold. You know, of course, Semet and I also worked. But I told him, I said, okay, as you understand, I'm a brief for Alori Kini. So sometimes it can be him. Sometimes it can be...
3: Now, I want to be clear. When you go to Lagos, but a deco,
2: yeah,
3: the level of encouragement and support, Serilodo and Alibaba, she Erilodo and Otoku.
2: Nobody gave me any support like that before. I want to appreciate everybody who gives support. So sometimes when you just sit down here, it's easier to act way and back, you know. But really, it's about level of support. So what will support be? Alibaba's support has gone beyond mentor mentee for me. It's like father son. Because me, Omobiti mentor things somewhere. First time we travel last week.
3: First thing.
2: Yep. It's not so when I say nobody, it's not because maybe other person have not done, you know, because people can get personal, you know. When you he came to the airport the first time I was going to the US and he had promised that he would give me something. I mean, I was just going. So Lava Bulua, Jadiwa was checking. I'll break protocol. Jari wa ni afa ba ani carry money give me say do she faji, you know. So why you for me at the uni mo ko fun ya o pe ko si se ko mo le se bo le mo take emi wa mo gba yan pe won se Western Union lo si US. You can only Western Union to Nigeria. So for a long time, I was just there. I didn't even have too much money to spend. But luckily, I mean, like I told you, I have fantastic human being. You know, I stayed with Sukomi Agbomeji. My guy was a student in Waco, Texas. Then Waco, Texas is like about 1 hour there, about from Dallas, Fort Worth, you know. I stayed with him, you know, so he helped me do like wire. So I didn't even bother my day. Muti chewo trip. No, muti wanchi comedy show there. Muti. Then what do my mama wali mugo ba? Oli glama bubu yishiba yoyi lo. Different things. I had my dogs. So the kind of support I got from Ali, I wouldn't lie. And that's also why, how I also feel that I need to pay it forward. So people that I think I've done my best with, you know, I'm a little with, is just support them, you know, give them, you know, And for me, that's gone beyond just even comedians. There are people who just worked as assistant to me, people who do their stuff about me. I mean, like I told you, I don't like saying what I did or what I did for me. I'd rather they also pay for what I remember and say it. It inspires you more. It's not me saying something. Somebody now have another depression whatsoever. But the support I got from Ali was really very... He came to surprise me on my birthday. You remember, I did a Jogger Center. He came in. He was not the only one I invited. I invited other comedians too. You understand? Other people that I think have showed up also for them. But you see, you cannot fake love.
3: Yeah.
2: You understand? You can't fake love. It's not everybody that want to even be there for you that will have the well without every time to be there for you. Multiple comedian and Corinna, you should only show time to work with me. How can you be calling me at this time? And it was 9 o'clock. I believe you're a comedian. And that's why the person never performed in any of my show. You understand? But the thing is, we are good. We are good. I don't try to keep people...
3: But in the MRA,
2: Omore. But we're good. Do you understand? He's a big comedian too now. You understand? No, he don't relocate to now.
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1: Ibadan, are you ready? 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

je mo ki pe good afternoon to you my neighbor kolo sa mo sanu. I wish I can bring you in on the conversation ko to di pa ton Mikey. Anyways, way it's a beautiful Friday afternoon. It's a Friday feeling. TGIF ni bio. It is called and we know on 32 FM. Oh yeah, let's go. It's a Friday. I didn't know what is always happening in people's mind. Pay. Thank God it's Friday. Hey, but the money pay. Oh yeah, TGIF. Kilo njebe gun. Is it that more money entire account on Friday? Or which one go? Because we that were working in radio station. I didn't know the difference. So, but the cast my car was ready to call and win game show. Lost sound name. Aduka Kanka is my name. More entity. We can call our nation Alpha. Kilo Nshele. Kilo Nsof. Kilo Nbo. What's happening? You are welcome this beautiful Friday afternoon. And of course, the show is Call and Win Game Show. Lenny, the game that we used to play is called Song Association. This is where we give you a word and you will sing popular song. Later on, I want to walk by the morning. I pray Aduka Kilo Sele Kilo J. Afno Ito. If I check my account.

0: balance. I think it's 199 naira that is inside the cupboard. Not see one bed. But please, one month working on where happiness is free. So wherever it is that you are, if you think about your life, you that you can even feel sad, you should be grateful for it, because some people cannot feel that way. So happiness is free. Try and make yourself happy. Say you understand. All right. The commander bank, maybe you are joining us for the first time and you don't understand what I am saying. Maybe I'm too fast. Let's listen to the instructions of the song association. Tabati Wakpada, they are now open the phone lines for you to call in and sing song for us this afternoon.
1: Song Association. The rules are, you call in to sing as many songs as you can in response to a word that will be provided by the show host. Caller with the highest number of songs wins. You have 30 seconds to sing as many songs as possible. The faster your response is, the higher your chance of getting more words to sing. No caller can sing twice in a day. You sing, your song has to be clean, and you must obey the lyrics and rhythm rule. The lyrics and rhythm rule states that your choice of song has to be correct in terms of lyrics and tone of the original song. Your choice of songs must be popular songs. You sing at least five songs before you can win.

0: Okay, 0705 5000 949 0809 7000 949. Song and station on La Feche Lo Son. And of course, you can call in when I give you what you sing a popular song. Emma Jamo C dictionary, let me when to call. You understand? Good. Have you ever started any? Once you sing it, let us know. Like fast, without even opening dictionary. Oh yeah, hello, good afternoon.
1: Hello, good afternoon.
0: Good afternoon to you, all my sister. God bless you. Orukoima. Yeah, okay. Your voice didn't sound like a boy plot. Maybe if you are beside your radio, help me to huff it. Oh, oh yeah, uncle, what's your name?
1: Elisha.
0: Okay. What's the difference between Elisha and Elijah? Please explain.
1: Elisha was more powerful than Elijah.
0: Who tell you that? Who is the person that tell you that?
1: Oh, yeah. Elisha gave Elisha power.
0: Eh? You are so.
1: Oh, God can multiply Elisha only to
0: two. Clap for yourself. You consider if they ask you now, pay you to defend your name, you have points. God bless you. As you are doing your Bible study, continue. Say you get like that.
1: Thank you.
0: Good. Oh, yeah. Now, the last 4 digits of telephone number. Oh, my God. God bless you. Oh,
1: 9755.
0: Oh, my Bible. Talk where Elijah is stronger than Elijah. So, if they ask another people, they give me the meaning of your name. You can't know. Oh, yeah. Now, I hope you understand the game that we are playing.
1: Yes, ma'am.
0: Okay, now I will give you a word. Share you understand. And then you now sing popular song. Okay?
1: Yes, ma'am.
0: Hey, this one that you're Elisha like this. I'm sure it's Christian song that you want to. It's Christian song
1: yes,
0: that I want.
1: Ma'am.
0: Hey, Miss Olugura, don't go out. They say that, I'm sorry, heavy day is for the thief, one day is for the owner. What you want to say for me? I catch her today. Him to cut it. What you are calling them for? It's me that is there. It's me that is there. The last time that you see my something in that place, you make me cry. How I'm going to make you cry today? Yes, it's sweeting me. This one is sweeting me. That's why I quickly pause that call. It's me that is doing it. It's me that is there. What did he say? It's me. When I sit like this, I'm happy. I say, yes, I've cashed you. Your wallet is with me. I've locked it inside the safe. Before you see it, it's December time. That's why they say that you should not do every day is for the thief, one day is for the owner. Anyways, we're 0705 5000 949. It's 0809 7000 949. Hello?
1: Hello, ma'am.
0: Yes.

0: Fine.
1: I
0: didn't understand. I say fine. You say shine, Bobo. You see you. Oh yeah, the next word is tomorrow. Okay. Thank you very much. You have said next slide 3 times. When I give you friend, you cannot sing. What a friend we have in Jesus. You know, that one is popular. Everybody know it. Say you understand if I gamma say no learning. Oh yeah, 0705 5949. 0807 9949. It's always good to do good. You say what else is looking for, Abby? Or what's he looking for that he call you people outside? As I see it, I take it. That day I'm looking for something more dense, something. And see, you know the person that takes it, didn't say anything. So day like this, I've do my own. Oh yeah? Hello, good afternoon. Yes. Okay. You will go and take a moment for you. Explain tire. Do you ask her before you use it? Oh yeah, I'm to pick it. Hello. Hello. Okay, thank you very much. 0705 5949. As I was going to the market, going to the shop. Hi, I didn't remember that nursery rhyme. Girls quit at law school. Hello, good afternoon.
2: Hello, my customer.
0: Yes, sir. We can so. Who can you to be there? Think pay. Mr. Adidayo. 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
0: e seun go Mr. Adedayo, thank you so much. God bless you. Thank you. O ya, hello, good afternoon. Hello, and how are you? I'm fine. I hope that you are to school. Come out to one in Billy, one on the monk. Hello, and how are you? I'm fine. Hello,
3: I'm fine. I do you too.
0: So, you know the song. Who sing it? Oh, yeah. Who sing that song?
3: I don't know.
0: What's your name? You say what?
3: Emmanuel.
0: Where is Emmanuel calling from? Oh yeah, I like all of you that are calling. Your name is in the Bible. Oh yeah, give me the meaning of your name. What do your name mean?
3: God with us.
0: Okay. You are busting my head this afternoon. Oh yeah, Emmanuel. The last 4 digits of telephone number. Oh, network is not clear. Sorry about that, Ima. Oh yeah, let's quickly when we come back, we pick more questions on the show.

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1: sister.
0: Okay, 0705 5949, 0809 7949. Our number ten mark we see to be part of the show. Oh, yeah, call our win game show. Today is Friday. Oh, yeah, kilo sele. Ah, what's happening? Hello. Yes, I can hear you, my sister. Even though I am using boardroom voice to be following me to talk, I can hear you. Good afternoon to you. How is you?
2: I'm fine. How are you doing,
0: so? I'm fine. The only thing that everybody's looking for is morning. We are looking for heat. I didn't have it. I don't know where it is. Even know where it is.
2: Come on, I'm you're a billionaire now.
0: Ah, amen. No, please. I'm not the one that tell you I'm a big girl. You're the one that give me title. I'm small girl. I'm looking for money. You didn't know whether my helper is pleasing. Auntie, please, what's your name?
2: This is Zainab.
0: Zainab, if not that we just look for wife for Afa Halina like this, I would have said I have to link you up, but we just find wife for him. Could any that, but don't worry, I have you in mind. Hoya Zainab, how are you now?
2: I'm fine.
0: I can tell from your voice. How is uncle? How is brother? I hope he's taking care of you. iPhone 18 has come out too. Hope he's buying it. Okay. Okay. I want to be giving you girl gist. Oh yeah, please. What's the last 4 digits of telephone number?
2: 9080.
0: At the polo, you say what?
2: 9080.
0: Good. Now, you know the game now. The first word I want to give you is confidence. Sing song that I have confidence next. Inside. Okay, next word is Oba. Oba. Yells. Auntie, what's up? Oh yeah, next one is outside.
2: It's so cold outside, my brother.
0: It's not cold, the sun is shining. Oh yeah, gratitude.
2: Gratitude.
0: Yells.
2: Gratitude. Shiny.
0: Ah, oh yeah, time. Let's go.
2: Time no day.
0: I didn't know that. Okay, meoku. Oh yeah, the next word is mofe. Let's go. Mofe.
2: Mofe.
0: Yeah. Okay, next word is attention.
2: Attention. Next.
0: Next word is closer.
2: Closer.
0: Yes.
2: Closer. Come on, I want to make it
0: there. Hey, you want to win my gift? Oh, yeah, you. Sing this one and you win this.
2: I love you.
0: Congratulations. I didn't know me.
2: Thank
0: BTS.
2: You.
0: Zainab, because you know that you will win on my show today, that's why you first romance me. You are toasting me when you first call. You have checked my book, Abby. Don't worry, I'll catch you another time.
2: Thank you.
0: Help me to fatter the serenity to the number now. Sebi, you know it.
2: That.
0: Okay. Come on, be going before my teeth remove this afternoon. Okay. Thank you very much. 0705 5949 0809 7949. I didn't know what Auntie Bimpe used today. She has pink lips. Her face is fresh. And it's this same work that we are doing. You say, Ila, don't say. At another thing, glow, I'm wondering. To be going to Mosidila, no? Ha, call on Samo Sanua. Hello? Oh, yeah, 0705 5949. One more call. Say, what you can have and what only Mr. Hizzy. Comfort, you won't be. Only M makes sense. Comfort, it just come out. S be 1 year because of the pay second new word for word at pro lo there's no ordinary hating pro hating pro mass honey hating duo et te kwa mo se lo njebe 6.5 Olofa, but our money. Oh yeah, I'm talking for Mr. Easy, comfort. That's the title of the song. Timoveka Afti, Pareto Losan. Hello.
3: Hello.
0: Hello.
3: It's Emmanuel.
0: Emmanuel, why are you calling back again? You have to wait to another time now. You have called already. You wait till next week. Thank you so much. This song, yes, comfort. Mr. Easy, Yawo, Temi Odette, sorry, Hoko, Temi Odette, or Tedola, but it's not Temi Odette, Ola again, because it's his wife. But you know, when somebody father have money, even if you marry husband, even if you have money up to your father, you call Baba, no loss in my mom, Fikpe, Kolosanu. Mr. Easy, no, Kerenu, Ayo. Anyways, way, 0705-5949. 08097949. It's the week, okay, it have not come out yet. Hey boy, it's the weekend though. Please, party that they did not invite you, please don't go there. Say you understand if you want to pay in Sinike Lord. The one that did not invite you, please respect yourself. Say guys here, man. And of course, don't cut your coat according to your material, not size this time around. Hey, this is where we get to say thank you for being part of the Call and Win game show. Let's do this again, same time, same station tomorrow. It's Monday, please. No, hold your Monday 2 to 2:30. Coming up next is Kila to say, O double.

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0: 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I don't want to do that. Shawara your parents Emma come on in Emma Eva Momo primary school they wa jumi. 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And whoever to bambo. Tori mo padio mo komba on si fa moni card. Whoever to bambo, you must come with your report card. 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That is another local government. 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
2: Ladies and gentlemen, the bride and groom are about to cut the cake.
3: It's about to go down.
4: What?
5: Oh. My love, waiting up.
4: Before I marry you, the TV where you promise, the fridge in car, where is it? Washing machine car, where are you using my hands to wash clothes in 2026?
5: Cancel this wedding. 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Who said I must buy everything once? I use CDK. 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
4: So all those things don't already their house?
5: Abba, since last month.
4: Ah, pastor, continue the wedding.
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0: 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So be so you. 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
2: Ah. 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
0: Omo bibi inu e.
2: Ah, omo bibi inu e. 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
0: And she, sir, and she. So, when you're rally, a jacking she told Tini, it's about me dancing. In Coconon, the Nibu Boyso, Conjaki, I am Malo, who's any Cocon to fair so for me to yap or seeing. A jacking was sorry she told Tini. And you pay Lano, where not, Jetta, or call me fair, will let me, or call me Jimmy Loru, or call me no fair, will let me, un Latin ba. 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

0: Okay, people, welcome to 94.9, 32 FM. That's why we call it Scoreboard Loaded. I am Peter. I've got Dolapo and Sammy with me. It's a Friday edition of the show. I'll be looking forward to so many events in this weekend. And this weekend, let me just let you know that it's pregnant with a lot in terms of what to catch up with in the world of sports, from Formula One in Spain, and then we'll have to see the last grandstand of the year, the last women standing and the last men standing. Last night, we saw, or in the early hours of this morning, we saw four ladies. And of course, just two will have to play in the final. Those two, we can confirm to you, is going to be world number one and world number two. So sad that the two American girls will not be there in the final on Saturday night. That means Jessica Pegulia and Coco Gauff will have to watch from home, while we will be watching on court. Talking about the Belarusian Aryna Sabalenka and Elena Rybakina. We'll talk about that game that happened in terms of the women last fall. Of course, to expect later, the early hours of Saturday morning, some games, one of the games will start later tonight, and that will be the men's semi-final game. We'll talk about that also on the show. And then we'll have some football news, press conferences as we speak going on in Spain, Italy, Germany. Managers are speaking, and one of the things the managers are also not letting let go has got to do so to win the Ballon d'Or for the year 2026. And each time they have to face the camera, hey, those questions will come. Questions, of course, I'll be putting across to Sammy's and Dolapo on the show today to let us know their thoughts, opinion, as we also check some of the biggest games that will be happening this weekend, the Manchester Derby, and a few other games that will also be happening across the five major leagues. And talking about the league, Nigeria will be hoping that our club side will secure a place in the CAF Confed Cup League stage, and of course in the CAF Champions League stage, because this weekend is decisive. Shooting Stars for Air Academy Warriors, Rangers International of Enugu, and Rivers United. Yes, got that right, because these are the four clubs playing on the continent. Dolapo, it's good to have you with me. Good afternoon, Dolapo. You will tell us all we need to know from Formula One at the point in time. What do you expect at the Spanish Grand Prix this weekend? And to hear your thoughts about what the Formula race is looking like as we speak. Sam is also here with me. We'll share all of these headlines together. Guys, it's good to have you. Let's kick start with Shooting Stars. And how big is this game? 27 years out of the continent. Now they are back in it. And they've got a tough one this weekend. Shooting Stars have been acclimatizing in cities close to the game. They've been playing, training somewhere in is this Sous now? I hope I got the name of that city right. And the game will be in Faxen. But good enough that they have an advanced team who have gone to prepare ground for them. The players are already in Sunday night. Just a matter of a few hours or a few days. Dolapo, let me start with you. I've asked this question all week. It's a crucial night. It's a crucial game. Shooting Stars, bottom line, don't lose. Anything you get from it, you're good to go.
1: Well, first off, they are there already. They are in Tunisia already, where the game would go on. It is one game I expect them to just not to lose. I've seen the sporting director of the team come on X talking about how the opponents have not been treating them well, and then they have not been giving them good pitch to train on and all of that. But these are things you expect from the North Africans. This is how they go about their antics, especially when they've gone away from home and they didn't get the result they want. When they play at home, they would want to bring in all of these antics and try to find a way to get all 3 points or find a way to just qualify. For Shooting Stars of Ibadan, all they need to just do in this game is just to keep it tight defensively. But then you shouldn't be going into that game thinking of, we want to go there and get a draw. If you go there with that mindset, it is just one goal. And then a goal can say a lot. And then we are in Africa, where in 2026, sadly, we still have the away goal rule count. So that would probably just be another thing that could help the Shooting Stars, that could help Shooting Stars of Ibadan. Because if they go there and lose 2-1, they still qualify. But the major thing for them has to be going into that game and go and try to win. If they try to win, they might get a draw. I don't see them going away from home and winning away from home. But then if they try to win, they go all out in that game and try to win, they might just get a draw. But then that does not say they should go into that game and go all out and try to attack and attack and attack. That might probably cause them problem for them at the back. But from where I sit, I still think Shooting Stars of Ibadan can do that and they can still qualify to the next round.
0: The good thing is that Sammy's was in Abeokuta for that game last weekend. So Tammy's is an eye who saw all of this that happened in the first leg. Shooting Stars, I also saw a statement of how they welcomed the opponent last week, and I saw things around hope when they get to Tunisia also, they also have that same. But are you shocked to hear what has been happening in Shooting Stars away from home? And also to add to it, Sammy's, because you saw the game in Abeokuta a couple of days ago, they shouldn't start the chance of qualifying.
2: Good afternoon, Peter. Good afternoon, Dolapo, and also to the audience out there. If you ask me, I would say I'm not surprised by the way the North Africans have welcomed that shooting stars of Ibadan. Just because we've known this to be part of their antics and also how they try to destabilize other African countries that come on board to face off against them. And shooting stars have been a recipient of such a behavior. I don't think it is new to those in the world of football. But on the other hand, with this game set to go down by 6 p.m., it is not going to be at night, but it's going to run into the night at 6 p.m. when the weather definitely would actually fall. The sun is going to fall on these players. And then you say that for shooting stars, probably they would have actually gotten the job done before the 7 p.m. hour mark, which would be the start of the second half. But from what you mentioned as well, I saw the game in Abeokuta for the first leg where Shooting Stars won by a goal to nil. It was a lucky who scored that goal. And then you ask me, Shooting Stars, do they stand a chance of getting a qualification into the next round? I would say yes, because of the scoreline of the game that went down in Abeokuta. But if you also ask me, with the way CX Faxen started the second half, the first 10 minutes of that second half in Abeokuta, wow, how the Shooting Stars have survived that first 10 minutes in the second half. It's all about the hard work as Salisu Yusuf, the head coach of the side, which definitely is one of the reasons why Shooting Stars have brought him on board because of his expertise. That when we talk about the world of football, he has been a Super Eagles coach. He has coached at the age level of Nigerian football. And now he was even in a Tunisian club last season where his side finished second. So he said that he is familiar with this opposition and that this is the way to go for Shooting Stars. Hopefully, now when we come on Monday morning, we'll be talking about Shooting Stars getting into the next round of the CAF Confederations Cup.
0: All right. That's the word we use most of the time. Hope is left to the players now to see what they bring to the table. When that game will be played, Simon just told us it's on Sunday, 6 p.m. And I know that Nigerians will like to see our access to how they can watch that game. So we'll also be keeping tabs and tell you all of these dramas played out in the next few days. Not just things like I mentioned, Rivers look good, 1-1 away from home. They'll be hoping that they come back and get the job done, settled on time, and they can eliminate Warriors and Rangers and of Enugu. But let's quickly stay with some stories back home. Our girls, the under-20, got a draw against China yesterday. If you take a look at the Chinese, how they defeated Caledonia in their first game, you'll probably be saying, how many will our girls collect? Let me use that word. But they did not collect. Then they're goalless. And that's a good thing. Maybe stand a chance when they play against Caledonia, who lost heavily to Spain by, is it 11 or 12 goals now in that game? So it's like each player from that side took one each. So we'll wait to see how many our girls will put into the net of the Caledonians when they meet in their last game. Tonight, there will be games talking about the FIFA under 20 Women's World Cup. I'll just run you through some of those games. Group stage of games, Tanzania played against Canada later this afternoon. That game is on as we speak. Yeah, it's on as we speak. I'll see if we can get update from that. If not, maybe when we come later in the day, England will be playing against Brazil. That game also going on right about now. And later this evening, Argentina will be up against Mexico, right? Benin will play against Poland. Those two games are for 5 p.m. It's the last group stage, so you have all of these games being played simultaneously. So let's move on, guys, and jump to some Formula One. Likewise, I'm going to come to you quickly here. It's the month of September. It's like a question without be Delagbo. Is the coast clear now, or will probably go down the wire?
1: Oh, well, it's looking like it is getting clearer and clearer, especially after what Kimi Antonelli did in Italy last week, becoming the first Italian to win an Italian Grand Prix in his own ground, winning there, starting from P19 or P20, and then going all the way to win. It looks like someone, he's young, he's still 19, but then it looks like someone who has been driving for the last 10 years, the way he's driving, it looks like he's experienced, even though he doesn't have the experience. And you look at the other guys that are chasing him, George Russell does not look like the man you expect him to be, especially if you expect him to be the first driver for the Mercedes. He has not been driving really well. For McLaren, both drivers have not really lived up to that expectation for what you expect from them this season. And for Ferrari, it's been sad, especially for people who are fans of Sir Lewis Hamilton and who moved shifts from Mercedes to Ferrari. It's been an abysmal season as far as I'm concerned. Even though Sir Lewis Hamilton has won a race this season,
2: I thought Charles Leclerc apologized.
1: I feel like it is not up to him. I don't think it, because what happened in Italy is not up to him. It is just something the guy is in charge of crashing
2: to Lewis.
1: It is something the guys, the tempo in Sepa Fedvasa was talking on Saturday, on Monday last week, when he was talking about he wants to free both of them because he does not want, he wants to see the same thing that turned out with McLaren last season when they allowed Oscar Piastri and Lando Norris go all the way out and drive. I feel like for San Luis Hamilton, he wants to get the respect at Ferrari, but it's not something he just gets anyway or anyhow with what he has done in the past. He needs to earn the respect at Ferrari. Charles Leclerc is seeing himself as a big boy there. San Luis Hamilton is seeing himself as a big boy. And these guys in charge are not going to give anybody the chance to say, you are the first driver, you are second driver. They're allowing both of them to go all out. So I don't think it would work for them this season. From where I sit now, the first practice of the Spanish Grand Prix went down earlier today. Mm-hmm. And the young man, Kimi Antonelli, finished second. Giorgio Soto finished first. But for me, I still feel like in Spain later on Sunday, Kimi Antonelli will finish first. And then maybe Giorgio will finish second. I expect Max Verstappen to finish third in this race. And I don't see any of the two Ferrari drivers finishing in the top three.
3: So there's one question on my mind as we're just trying to break down how the races have gone, what to expect this weekend. A few of the shenanigans that have happened the last few days. Unlike football, if Wenger should move from maybe Chelsea to Arsenal, and Sammy's been the fan, Sammy don't care, stays with Chelsea. In Formula 1, what happened? If a driver moves from one machine to another machine, they're like, well, how do the fans cope? Do they move with that driver or they stay with the fan?
1: Stay
3: with the machine, rather.
1: It depends on the team, and it's also...
3: So, for example, San Luis Hamilton.
1: Yeah, Hamilton left Mercedes, and it took a whole lot of fans.
3: So that means in Formula 1, it's about the driver.
1: Most of the time, it's about the driver. So what we've also seen...
2: Aside from it being about the driver, you look at the old Formula 1 setup. Yeah. Who is the biggest name there?
1: Currently, San Luis Hamilton.
2: It has to be San Luis Hamilton.
3: But which machine is the biggest?
2: Mercedes is still the biggest, if you ask me.
3: If you ask me to, I'll say Mercedes.
2: Mercedes is the biggest.
1: Some people will say Ferrari. Yeah,
4: people
1: will say Ferrari.
2: Because of what
1: Ferrari has done in the past. And that was one of the reasons why San Luis Hamilton also moved to Ferrari. But looks like, with the question you asked me, I was thinking of something in my head, and I was thinking, if at the end of the, later signed a new contract, I'm talking about Max Verstappen, if he had moved from Red Bull to probably Mercedes last year when there were talks of him moving, I was thinking maybe he would have just packed some of the few Red Bull fans, because most of the Red Bull fans that we have out there currently are supporting Max Verstappen because they are not big fans of San Luis Hamilton, and they're just, this is the person that can rival him, so we are supporting the Red Bulls.
3: You know that thing they say, the enemy of my enemy.
1: Yeah.
2: But with 10 races to go in the world of Formula 1, I think... it's just about what the season will be like. Yeah, it's done because Kimi Antonelli, the young chap, he has a 267 points finishing that 11 times on the podium and has 7 victories to himself. And then we see George Russell of the Mercedes now with that 7 podium finishes as well and 2 victories. And then you say that with 201 points and Sally with Hamilton, he has 5 podium finishes and 1 victory with 191 points. So it's actually... are so bad. For who now? I will talk about Max Verstappen, because since 2020, when he displaced the Lewis Hamilton, he was a dominant up until the year 2024. Last year we saw Aston Martin. 2 years ago we saw McLaren.
1: Yeah.
2: And then it was Max
1: last
2: Verstappen.
1: Year it was the one. McLaren.
2: Then we saw McLaren last year. So you say that what is wrong with the Red Bull and what is wrong with the mental space in which Max Verstappen is in at this point in time? Is he exhausted? That can be a question also that is left to be answered by the Dutchman himself.
3: All right. So let's move on from that. So just breaking down what to expect this weekend. We've touched on Formula 1. We've touched on the CAF Confed Cup games or the CAF Interclub competitions that Nigeria have got club side involved in that. Let's talk about one other big event happening this weekend. And Samuels, I'll come to you quickly. It's the US Open. It's Flushing Meadows. It's New York. It's Big Apple that they call it in that part of the world. And the Americans were thinking that Jessica Pegula, get them a ticket. Coco Gauff, get them a ticket. These two girls couldn't get them tickets. So we're going to see a lady from Kazakhstan, one from Belarus in the final. And we're saying before we came on, it's going to be 1-2, even though we know that Rebekana looked like he's going to go as the top seed. But we know going into this Grand Slam, Sabalenka was the top seed. But everything changed when she was powering on and moving on. So the Sammy's, like, let me use this word, is about to go down.
2: Yeah, it's about to go down. Yes, of course. And I expect it to be a big turn of events, a three sets, of course. We see how that would also end. But for these two players, in terms of what they've done this year, probably not the best. But you look at how they also went to how they've gone thus far at this year's US Open. They've actually performed so well. By virtue of our victory over Qin Wenzheng, the reigning Olympic champion, we talk about Elena Rybakina becoming the world number one. But many will be surprised that. But Aryna Sabalenka, she's now in the finals as well. Why is she not going to be the world number one? Why is she, isn't she going to retain her status as the world number one? Yes, that is what tennis actually serves us. But now, who is going to be the biggest winner? Is it going to be Aryna Sabalenka or Elena Rybakina? In terms of being the biggest winner now, Elena Rybakina can be the biggest winner in terms of, oh, she would be the world number one come Monday, and then she can go home with the title. That would make her the biggest winner. On the other hand, you still look at it, Aryna Sabalenka, can you be the biggest winner as well, winning your third successive US Open title and surrendering your position as the world number one? Okay. It's all down to what do I want the most at this year's US Open.
3: So, Tamis, I'll come to you in a jiffy to tell me who do you think will win on Saturday night when these two girls take to center court there at Big Apple. Dorakwo, for the men semi-final game tonight, early hours on Saturday, how does one play that for you?
1: Oh, well, I expect Ben Shelton to get knocked out by Tiafo. That is who I expect to win. I expect Zverev to win as well, because Zverev is playing his own game later tonight. I think 8 p.m. Nigerian time. Mm. For me, I expect Zverev to win. And from where I sit, I would go for Tiafo and Zverev to play in the final. And just like I said some days ago, I don't expect either Zverev or Ben Shelton to win. So I'll be going for Francis Tiafo to get the win in the U.S.
3: Yes. And so that would mean he'll be playing against who in the final?
1: Zverev.
3: Zverev to beat...
1: He's
2: saying Tiafo will beat Zverev, or what are you saying?
1: No, Tiafo to beat... Tiafo to beat Ben Shelton.
3: Ben Shelton.
1: The semi. Tiafo then Tiafo to beat Zverev in the final. That is...
2: Let my German win.
3: So that means I'll come to you, like I said the other time, for the ladies' final, where do you think this will end? Go to Kazakhstan or go to Belarus?
2: Seated with the Belarusian. Okay. Okay. Sabalenka.
3: Okay.
2: She would always give you something in the final. You know, that's Aryna Sabalenka for you. Last year, she fumbled in some finals last year. But I bet that she learned a lot of lessons from 2025 going into the year 2026, even though 2026 has not been really stellar for her. But I'm very sure she has learned her lessons, and that this would be at the icing on the cake for her for the year 2020.
3: Yeah, like, well, it looks as if you disagree with him.
1: No, I think I would agree, actually. I think I would go for it to win as well.
3: Okay. You know what? I have an opinion too.
2: I know where you are.
3: Elena to take this one in 2-1 against Belarusia. You can take that to the bank.
2: What's happening? Elena has given you this year?
3: Giving me?
2: Yeah.
3: What she has given me?
2: Yeah.
1: In terms of Grand Slam.
3: What exactly are you talking about?
2: You know, there are some players that you see, you just, you know,
3: enjoy with Rebekana is a composure on court. Unlike your Sabalenka. Maybe to me she's a bad loser.
1: Yeah, every time she loses, there's this calmness, there's this coolness, there's this good feeling.
3: Around Rebekana, where she won her first Grand Slam.
1: She wins, she loses, she's always very calm, actually.
3: She's just cool with it. And I just love that about her. I know one of the things I thought I would probably take on Sabalenka all the way was Iga Świątek, but that didn't happen with the poll. So let's move on quickly because of our time. And let's talk about how press conference have went down earlier today. I saw that of Michael Carrick listening to Nicola Teta. Anthony Raiola and all of these other guys who had their press conferences today ahead of the game coming up in the EFL, that's going to be the English Premier League. And of course, there will be games from 3 p.m. down to 8 on Saturday nights, and come games also in Spain, games in the German Bundesliga, game in the Italian Serie A, and of course, game in Italy. Let's start with some of a few of those big games. Olapo and Oscar to do with the Manchester derby. Both managers are speaking, sharing thoughts. Enzo have talked about the mentality that Maresca brings on board when you have such a big player in your team, World Cup winner, Club World Cup winner, on your menu. I mean, the players definitely will get buzzing. For Manchester United, big win for them last night against Benner. Yes, you know I mentioned yesterday.
4: Something like Sava.
3: I remember telling Sammy, I said, Sammy, it's about the goals United will score. And I mentioned Jesco, I mentioned Bruno Fernandes, and they did come to that passing, and they scored. So that was a big win. They've been out of Champions League for some time now. It doesn't matter. Sharma did not get there by chance. It was hard work that got them there. So they're part of the 32 big boys for this year's UEFA Champions League. So it was a big win. Say whatever you want to say. Say whatever you want to say. It was a big win for United. A good statement for them ahead of their game against City. Samis Adelakwa, against City on Sunday. How do you see this one work out?
1: Oh, well, I feel like Manchester United won't really be able to perform well in that game later on Sunday. Even though I remember last season, it was Michael Carrick's first game in charge of Manchester United, played against Manchester City.
3: It was a lunchtime kick.
1: Yeah, 12:30 kickoff.
3: And I remember where I was that day watching that. I was only following because I could not
1: watch. Yeah, I remember I was sitting in front of the mic shouting. I was saying a particular thing in the studio that day. I won't be saying that here. But now, for me personally, I think for Manchester United, playing on Thursday, is something that will probably affect them going to their game on Sunday, because Manchester City played their own game on Tuesday, and I think there would be more feet going into, and they even have a better squad compared to Manchester United, even though you might say
3: if Man you were playing UEFA Cup, Unko.
1: Yeah, that is it. I feel like playing on Tuesday.
3: You know that if you play on Thursday, your game will be on Sunday.
1: But now City played on Tuesday. United played on Thursday, and now they're playing on Sunday again. Just how many days? They'll use today to recover, then train tomorrow, then play a very big game again on Sunday. Unlike Manchester City would have recovered and probably trained yesterday and trained today as well. So it is different. And you look at what Enzo Maresca has been doing for Manchester City. No,
4: Manchester United were home. Matches City were away.
1: It doesn't matter.
4: Travel,
1: it is
4: journey.
1: Portugal to England.
4: It's a travel journey.
1: I guess you, but then it's just a day. United won't be able to train that well from my own perspective. And I think the way City have been playing this season, even though it has not been impressive, United have not really convinced me as well. The only game they've played and people would have said, okay, they probably performed well was against Ipswich. Ipswich
3: so,
1: is not...
3: So this question quickly, yeah, because when you mentioned the issue of convince.
1: Yeah.
3: So whose club has convinced you guys so far in the Premier League after match day 3?
1: Oh, well, I've been convinced with what I've seen with Chelsea, Arsenal. Yeah, I've been convinced with Chelsea, actually. Even though they've not been good defensively, but I've been convinced with what I've seen from Chelsea, from what I've seen with Arsenal. And maybe I've also been convinced one way or the other with what I've seen with Everton. They've been good as well.
3: How many have you mentioned?
1: I mentioned 3. Chelsea, Arsenal, Everton.
3: Wow.
1: Yeah.
3: You mentioned Chelsea. You know, that part of being convinced.
4: I've been impressed with all City, if you ask me.
1: Their manager just won the coach of the month, but then I feel like it will start for him
3: they concede in every game. Talking about Chelsea now, I mean, it's giving me some...
2: I saw something out there. Said, okay, it's all about you. Can you outscore me now? But then someone gave them a perfect response. You scored first against Arsenal. How did you react?
1: No, I feel like for Chelsea Football Club, the way they want to play, the pattern Xabi Alonso wants to play, he does not have the right personnel for it yet. When he was at Bayer Leverkusen, he had Frimpong and Gilmaldo, who played at the right way, at the wing back for him. Here he's playing Pedro Neto. He does not really have the personnel for it.
3: Okay.
1: He does not.
2: He has.
1: Who?
3: But Pedro Neto does sign a new contract.
1: No, so 2032, he's not a wing back.
2: He has, but... What he does not have is at the middle of the field.
1: No, they are conceding because of their defense.
2: Rich James can be a player that would play from that position where we see more of Pedro Neto now, Estival now. But you see him, because of his versatility, he's playing in midfield for Chelsea Football Club, which ordinarily shouldn't be. And you look at their defense.
1: He has been playing in midfield for
2: that conversation.
3: Is that not the template Jose used against Inter when he plays Trent in the middle of the park? And he said, yes, he might not be a midfielder, but this is beats.
1: He has been, his James have been playing in midfield for the past 2 seasons or thereabouts now. And he has been doing well there. He was their best midfielder against Arsenal.
3: Club World Cup. Yes. To mind against PSG.
1: He played really well in the middle of the block. So I think he's more, and I think he can play as a winger, as a wing back, because
5: if you play Reece James as a wing back for two games, he goes out 2 months injured.
2: All I would say is give Xabi Alonso time. If Bluko can listen to me, Chelsea fans would also agree with me that they should give him time because he is going to develop this side so well.
3: All right, so, so bad that we couldn't be able to continue this afternoon. We'll not be able to continue for now because our time is up. I'll just check now and just see that we're just close to 4 p.m. So that's how we leave it. But don't forget, we're not done yet on this dive. We still have more interesting coming up for you. The news coming up, something to expect after 4 on this dial also. I won't mention it. And of course, AG 5 to 6, they will be here for all the headlines from the world of sports. Some of these things we miss, they'll catch up. And so you join them. And of course, more lined up for you. Then on Saturday, it's fully loaded from 1 p.m. to 6 p.m. Keep it on this dial because it's from AG to the pitch. And all you need to know from the world of sports, Rally Football, we've got you covered. I've done this with Dolakwa and Samis. I am Peter.
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A very good evening to you, wherever you're listening to 32FM 94.9 IM or Lasumbo Yusuf. First, the headlines. Shettima arrives in India for BRICS summit as Nigeria targets investment ties. Odua House initiative sets to deepen political debate ahead of 2027 elections. On the foreign scene, Russia threatens to point nuclear warheads at Lithuania. In sports, Chelsea reward Pedro with new long-term deal. In entertainment, filmmaker speaks on why AI cannot replace actors. Stay tuned for details of these and more. Vice President Kashim Shettima has arrived in New Delhi, India, to represent President Bola Ahmed Tinubu at the 18th BRICS Leaders Summit. This comes as Nigeria moves to deepen trade, investment and diplomatic relations with the bloc's member and partner countries. Shettima is expected to push the country's economic interests with focus on trade, agriculture, technology and digital economy. The summit themed Building Resilience, Innovation, Cooperation and Sustainability will bring together leaders of BRICS and partner countries as well as representatives of invited international organizations. Away from that, a new regional political platform, the Odua House Initiative, has been unveiled in Ibadan, Oyo State, as part of efforts to improve the quality of political discourse and strengthen accountability in the Southwest ahead of the 2027 general elections. The initiative, conceived by the Association of Retired Heads of Service and Permanent Secretaries in the Southwest, is modeled after the Chatham House, the London-based international affairs think tank. The regional president of the association, Dimola Badijo, said that the body is expected to provide a neutral and intellectual engaging forum where political aspirants can present their programs before the electorate. The platform is also aimed at establishing an archive of political engagements, policy proposals and ideas for scholars, journalists, policymakers and future generations. Meanwhile, reactions continue to trail the announcement by the federal government that beginning from October 1st, 2026, students in public tertiary institutions will receive 100 megabytes of free data daily to improve their access to digital learning and educational resources. Speaking with 32FM Emmanuel Adebanjo, a resident named Adeyemi Aderemi said the 100 megabytes daily data may, however, not be enough for students considering the volume of information needed to access online for research. He stated that students require the internet for research, downloading learning materials, online classes, and communicating with lecturers and classmates. Adeyemi added that the free data will be helpful if properly managed.

As schools prepare to resume for a new academic session, parents and sellers of educational materials in Oyo State have lamented the rising cost of books and other school materials, resulting in declining patronage. Parents and sellers attribute the development to increasing cost of living occasioned by inflation. They called on the government to urgently address the economic situation in a bid to ease burden on Nigerians. Speaking with 32FM News correspondent Ogundele Olanrewaju, a parent, Shegun Ayola, said the high cost of educational materials coupled with increased school fees makes it difficult for him to provide the necessary items for his children. Also speaking, sellers of educational materials who gave their names as Sylvester and Mrs. Adini said the rising cost of goods negatively affects their businesses. They said that parents can no longer purchase educational items in required quantities. Schools across Oyo State are expected to resume for the new academic session on Monday, September 14, 2026. Still on education, the police, in collaboration with the Police Community Relations Committee, have intensified efforts to ensure a safer learning environment as schools resume for the new academic session. The initiative coincides with the 42nd anniversary celebration of the PCRC in Oyo State. Speaking at the launch, the Police Public Relations Officer, DSP Alayonde Olayinka, stated the need for greater collaboration between the police and other stakeholders to curb security threats around schools. Olayinka urged residents of the state to alert security agencies when they notice any sign of threat or danger. In attendance at the event is the National Chairman of the PCRC, Magaji Ibrahim Olaniyan. Still to come on the news at 4 on 32FM 94.9 on the foreign scene, Russia threatens to point nuclear warheads at Lithuania. In sports, Chelsea rewards Pedro with new long-term deal. In entertainment, filmmaker speaks on why AI cannot replace actors. Glad to know you're still there. Thank you for staying tuned to 32FM 94.9. Jetting out of the country, Russia has said that it will aim its nuclear warheads at Lithuania if it hosts any weapons from the nuclear arsenals of its NATO allies in its territory. Lithuania is moving to lift a constitutional ban on having nuclear weapons stored in the country, part of an effort to boost its security posture amid Russia's offensive on Ukraine. The decision, already sailing through in the parliament, may come into force this winter. Lithuania's president announced the plans in July, saying his country wants to be an integral part of nuclear deterrence. From the exciting world of sports, Chelsea have rewarded Pedro Neto's impressive start to the season and commitment to the club with a new contract running until 2032. The Portugal international attracted interest from several Premier League clubs.

clubs, including Manchester City, during the summer transfer window, but chose to stay at Stamford Bridge and continue under manager Xabi Alonso. According to Chelsea, Neto has made 108 appearances for the club since joining from Wolverhampton Wanderers in August 2024, registering 40 goals and assists. 26-year-old has already scored twice this season, including Wednesday, September 9th, 2026 Cup victory over Leeds United, where his goal completed Chelsea's comeback. In entertainment this evening, Nigerian filmmaker A.K. Manson has stated that artificial intelligence-generated films cannot replace conventional films created by human actors. Mason, in a post shared on social media earlier today, said AI-generated films lack the emotional depth that audiences associate with in human performances. The filmmaker claimed that the AI short films he has seen lack deep emotional connection compared to actual humans performing. Also, he said that with AI films, there are no stars to worship, as the characters on screen in AI films are just a series of codes. He admits, however, that AI can be useful as a filmmaking tool for certain technical tasks. For breaking news and happenings around your area, call us or send a text and WhatsApp message to 0704-700-4949. I repeat, 0704-700-4949. You can also send us an email at news@32fmnews@gmail.com. And that's it on the news at 4 p.m. on 32FM 94.9. But before we go, here's a quick recap of the headlines. Shettima arrives India for BRICS summit as Nigeria targets investment ties. Odua House initiative set to deepen political debate ahead of 2027 elections. On the foreign scene, Russia threatens to point nuclear warheads at Lithuania. In sports, Chelsea to reward Pedro Neto with new long-term deal. In entertainment, filmmaker speaks on why AI cannot replace actors. And that ends the news at 4 on 32FM 94.9. The news was edited by Akinwale Abuluade. I am Olasunbo Yusuf. Good evening and thank you for listening.

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0: 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And you are welcome to the weekend edition of Home Run right here on this dial. Now, if you've been following us on social media, you would know that this evening is one big evening you should not miss. But anyway, if you're listening, this is, of course, I like to call myself the life of the party. You can call me Hot Chocolate if you're feeling cold. And if you'd like to get intimate with me, please call me Sumbi. Welcome to Home Run, the Friday edition. Of course, if you are in Ibadan, Kiniso, if you're listening anywhere outside Nigeria, how are you doing? And I hope that you're having a wonderful time. Now, this evening in the studio, we have, I don't know how it feels when another media personality is in the studio. You know, you're just like, okay, okay. So this evening, we have in the studio no other but Moriah Afolabi Brown. Of course, she is an award-winning Nigerian broadcaster, a television host, media executive, a content creator, and of course with over two decades of experience. Please, drum rolling, jam your hands together and welcome Moriah Brown to IB City. Good evening.
1: Good evening. How you doing?
0: I'm fine.
1: You are
0: it's good to have you. How was your journey down to Ibadan?
1: Great, fantastic.
0: When last did you visit Ibadan?
1: Wow, it's been a long time.
0: Oh, so how does it feel when you enter the
1: Ibadan? I mean, usually when I come to Ibadan, I just drive past it. I'm going to either Ikere or show my husband's family. Mm-hmm. But this is the first time I'm actually staying inside Ibadan to start talking and walking around. So it's really exciting for me.
0: Have you had Amala?
1: Before that's I'm coming from this right now. The hit. Actually, I had Amala after because it didn't feel very
0: upsetting.
1: Okay. Yeah, waking me up already.
0: All right, it's good to have you in the studio. So, let's just get right into it because we have a lot of questions. But if you're listening to us right now, you'd like to call into the studio, we'll be opening the phone lines shortly. But yes, we have, you know, one of the biggest, one of the prettiest, and one of the fiercest, if you're talking about, you know, the media industry. Now, you've spent years in journalism and television, particularly with Your View. Now you have taken the big step of building your own show. Now, what made you decide that this was the right time to leave an established platform and build something of your own?
1: Well, I've done 12 years in TVC, and I think it was when Your View turned 10 that I realized that it's time for me to pivot because, I mean, I felt that I've been doing the same thing over and over again. The ladies had matured. The ladies loved the show. They owned it just as much as I did. Mm-hmm. And they were ready to take it to the next level. So I had no worries at all about it being in good hands. So I knew it was time for me to move to do other things. And at the end of the day, you know, when you build a show as big as Your View on a station like TVC, you realize that the show doesn't belong to you at the end of the day. So you just feel like, okay, you've done your part. But it's time for you. You have enough experience, enough relationships to build a whole new platform. And that's what I've just done.
0: All right. So if you want to join us online, we're streaming live on Facebook at 32FM949. You can join us on YouTube as well. You can drop your questions and we will definitely, read out the questions to Moriah and she'll give us answers. Now, your show is traveling beyond Lagos and coming to Ibadan. Why is it important for you to take the conversation to different parts of Nigeria rather than expect everyone to come to Lagos?
1: Well, the thing is, I felt that, you know, one of the crucial things I wanted to achieve with the show is bringing the conversation to grassroots Nigerian, regular Nigerians. Sometimes when it comes to issues of governance, policies, even social issues, economic issues, there's so much conversation happening at the top level. But the grassroots, the real voters, the real Nigerians that are feeling the impact are not part of that conversation. So the idea really is to take the conversation concerning governance, lifestyle, social issues, take it around Nigeria in a fun way, in a way that gives love, happiness, and also let Nigerians see that they are seen, because my show does that to you. Makes you feel seen, you feel heard, you feel like Nigerians understand you and you have a platform to express yourself. So yeah, we needed to take the conversation outside Lagos, and that's what we did.
0: Okay, so there's a growing argument that modern women find it difficult to submit to men who are not financially or professionally ahead of them. Now, do you think financial success can change the power dynamics in marriage?
1: It shouldn't, because the truth is, there are different roles. There's a role of a man with or without finance. There's a role of a woman with or without finance. So one, I think it was Mrs. Ibuka Woshika that said it many years ago in the early days of my marriage. She said, Mariah, I mean, she wasn't talking to me directly, but I heard her speaking. I said, the fact that your husband does not have enough money does not make him less of a man, because what God has created him to do is not just to lead the house in that area in finances, but also to lead the home as the head and the leader. So if a man doesn't have money, it's still something that he will do. But aside from money, he can pray for you, he can guide you, he can direct you, he can also be the kind of person that counsels you.
0: I would like you to say that again, because the Gen Z's that are listening right now, I like the part where you said he can pray for you.
1: Yes,
0: okay, so I want you to please say that again.
1: It's true, because you see, a woman likes to be felt like she's being cared for. So even if you're making all the money and you come to the house to a man who, when you come in, he touches you, he makes you feel special. Maybe he has helped you to, you know, arrange family stuff. Or just, you know, he's in charge. And when a man is in charge of the house, regardless of how much money he has, you still have a way to respect him. Because at the end of the day, it's about respect. How do I respect a man? Money allows, gives you the ability to respect a man. But other things, aside from money, can make you respect a man. His ability to take charge of things in the home.
0: In the home.
1: That the kids know that daddy is in charge. The family knows. Even no matter... It's not about the money. It's always about his ability to lead. When a man can lead, and not just in finances, lead economically in different ways, it shows you that a woman feels she's cared for, that she's safe. She's safe under the leadership of this man. That's what a woman needs.
0: All right, if you're listening to us, this is Home Run on 32 FM 94.9. You have questions you'd like to ask Mariah. We're opening the phone lines now. Please call 0705-5000-949 or 0809-7000-949. Better still, call 0906-2000-949. Now, I like the fact that we're talking about marriage. Now, your husband recently spoke, you know, he has spoken publicly about difficult early years of, you know, your marriage, including arguments and, you know, outside influences that affected the relationship. Now, what did those difficult years teach both of you about marriage? Because we have a lot of young people now, you know, they say maybe the first 5 years are the hardest, the first 10 years are the hardest. I know they can't just, you know, endure. So what did those times actually teach you in your marriage?
1: I think it just taught for me, for me personally.
0: Sorry to cut you short. We have a call here. Hello. Hello. Good evening.
2: Hello.
0: Good evening. We can hear you. Hello. Hello. Good evening.
2: Hello.
0: Hello. Good evening. Can you hear me? Hello.
2: Hello.
0: Hello. Good evening.
2: Hello.
0: Good evening.
2: Good evening.
0: Good evening.
2: Oh, this is Akin. Good evening.
0: Okay. Good evening. Good evening, Akin. How are you doing?
2: Good evening. Yes, fine. Morano is in the house.
0: Yes.
2: I want to quickly confirm, please. I thought the program is on the 16th. Am I missing something? The confirmation we have is on the 16th.
0: Okay, so he said your program is supposed to be on the 15th. Is he making...
1: Okay, so the show is going to be 14th, 15th.
2: Did you miss something?
1: No. It's 14th, 15th, 16th, and 17th next week.
0: Okay, so the program is next week, okay, 14th. Yes, 14th.
2: Yeah, we got the confirmation for 16th.
1: Okay, that's fine. Yeah.
2: Okay.
0: All right, then. Thank you very much.
2: Thank you very much.
0: Thank you very much, Akin. All right, so 0705-5000-949-0809-7000-949. So, yes, you were saying...
1: So, during that season, I think it taught us, or taught me especially, how to, you know, lean on each other. Because the truth is that, you know, at the end of the day, is how both of us are able to respect and see each other's strengths. So in those early days, when I wasn't to pick out, okay, what exactly is it about my husband that I like, that I need?
0: Okay.
1: One of the things I needed about him from him the most was his prayers. Ah, my husband can pray for Africa. You know, and I know that sometimes, because of the kind of work I was doing back then, I needed somebody who can be that shepherd over me. So it was really crucial. So those days where you have, in the beginning where things are hard, you find the strength. He also saw me as somebody who was a bit more organized than he was. So we could draw strength from each other's areas of expressions, and then be able to become better and lean on each other. So that was what helped us in that season to be able to.
0: All right. 0705-5000-949-0809-7000-949. Now, you've spoken about importance of respect in marriage.
1: Yeah.
0: And in a modern marriage where both husband and wife may be educated, successful, you know, financially independent, what does respect actually look like?
1: That's a very good
0: question.
1: Like
0: when we have two alphas in the marriage.
1: Well, you know, as old school as this response might sound, you know, it's really about one person giving into the other. Now, when we were growing up, they tell the women to automatically give up, to let the husband have the way. But okay. I think in today's time, husbands are realizing that we also have a voice. Mm. And that's one of the reasons why we created you a few years ago, 10 years ago, to show that women too have an expression, they have a view as regards to real life issues. So I think smarter men today are realizing that respect is where you allow me to speak, and I also allow you to speak, and we can learn from each other's strengths. Mm. So I think going forward for respect, is also being able to submit. I submit to my wife because she's financially smart. I submit to my wife because she has a bit of clout and I don't. Oh, I submit to my husband because I know he's able to provide for the family. I submit to him because I know that he has a way of taking charge. You know, so you have to just be able to submit to each other based on the area of strength. Mm. So it's not about one person submitting alone. Both of you
0: need to submit to each other. Yeah. Okay, so we have young women saying, "I don't need a man to survive." Mm. Now, I don't want to go like, okay, Gen Z's, millennials, because, you know, and your love might probably come from me. Yeah. But we now have young women saying, "I don't need a man to survive." Now, while some young men say modern women have become too demanding.
1: Yeah.
0: Now, are men and women actually becoming incompatible, or are they simply negotiating new expectations?
1: I think that's the reality when negotiating new expectations. Listen, in the next 20 years, the way we whole marriage might not be the same way in the next 20
0: years.
1: Why
0: do you say so?
1: Because things are different. As you said, women are more independent these days. Mm. Women are able to have their children. I have two friends who froze their eggs. One has been able to redeem it and has a child. And that one is saying that I'm not ready yet. So in the next 20, 30 years, many more people will probably do the same thing.
0: Mm.
1: They don't need a man for economic upkeep. So the truth is that the definition we have today of marriage is likely to change. It could be optional. It should be negotiated. It's based on terms and conditions.
0: Mm.
1: You know, I was going to tell somebody that there's a time where marriage can be, okay, let's do this thing for 10 years. After 10 years, we're done. Let's do this for 20 years. You know, let's just renew, because it will change. Because the younger generation, the terms of engagement when our parents were younger for marriage is completely different now. The reality, the circumstances surrounding marriage is different. So I think we should give young people some slack. Their realities are different. And if they say, "I don't need a man."
0: Mm.
1: Really, she doesn't need a man. But now, how can we make it compelling for her to have a man so that she can then decide, okay, maybe I can choose to have a man.
0: Okay.
1: If I'm going to have a man, on what terms or condition can I have a man? What's at the how do we negotiate this relationship? That's the future.
0: Mm.
1: As much as I know that, you know, as I said, it's very traditional. There's nothing to negotiate. You have to get married.
0: Yes.
1: But let us face the truth. The younger people are seeing marriage differently. And we must begin to start facing the reality of what the future holds.
0: Wait, what you just said. Now, do you think social media has given people unrealistic expectations about marriage, love, and lifestyle?
1: Oh, yeah. They've always done that. You know, wrong on expectations. I mean, I think many marriages have been, a lot of young people have been misled on what marriage is or is not.
0: Mm.
1: So you're right. The social media has worsened it. And that's why it's important for us to have counselors in marriage, in families, who are guiding us, role models, people you look up to say, "These people, I love the marriage and I want to take off after them." So, but social media, unfortunately, again, social media is there to stay. It's not going anywhere. So whether we like it or not, we need to multiply the role models who are speaking. And that thing where I do these shows.
0: Mm.
1: We need more people speaking about their experiences. I have a podcast with my husband. People are saying, "Why are you saying so many personal things?" It's because people think that it's all rosy. People think it's all perfect. People think that we both have to agree.
0: Okay.
1: We both might be different. Mm. But we've agreed to be in a marriage. So when more people are sharing, young people are saying, "Okay, maybe it's not as bad as they're making it sound," because people who have good marriages are not speaking enough. So it's not about listen, that was then. Now we need to help young people to define what real marriage is, so that we can make it attractive. Because remember, in the future, it's their choice.
0: Yeah.
1: You can't force them. You can't compel them.
0: Mm-hmm.
1: So it's what you show them today that they can now make a subconscious decision. I think I'm going to do this thing called marriage.
0: So you mentioned that you and your husband actually have a podcast. How did you get to do that? That's one. And then how did you get comfortable discussing sensitive issues with your husband publicly?
1: Well, first of all, you know, my husband, his love language is talking. My husband can talk for Africa. As I'm entering the house, he's asking, "Why come upstairs?" You know, says, "Mama, look at him. Calm down. Just let me even hang out with the kids first."
0: Okay.
1: So he loves to talk. Now, I realize that when he says a lot of things, he's talking about the things that happen, the things he read in the news, things he can say. But my husband can do 2 hours on, this color is green. You cannot discuss all the factors that made it green.
0: Okay.
1: So I said, you know, this thing is a skill. Let's use it. Let me have a conversation with you. So during COVID, we tested it. Mm. We had an interview, and it was really nice. It went viral. It did very well. So after that, I said, and I said, Brown, let's do this thing again. And he said, I beg you, leave me alone. He wasn't interested. Soon enough, started the Mariah Show. And they started seeing some numbers on YouTube. And they saw some revenue. And they said, ah, auntie, what's going on? Meaning, I was telling you the other day we should be doing YouTube. Say, okay, yeah, shall I? What do you want me to do exactly? So his own is just about the numbers. Like, okay, Mariah, this thing is making money for us. Let's just do it.
0: All right, if you're listening, this is Home Run. We need to pay some bills now. We'll go on a short break. When we get back, we will pick more calls. And, of course, we have a lot of questions that we have for him. I don't even think we'll be able to ask everything. Mm-hmm. But let's stay tuned. We'll be back.
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13: 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It is still Home Run on 32FM 94.9, and we still have Mariah Brown in the studio. So they normally say Ibadan is the Brown Roof City. You know, welcome to the Brown Roof City, and we have Mariah Brown, like the rounds. Okay, so if you still want to call in, the lines are open. You want to drop your comments on Facebook, it's at 32FM 949 Fenye on Facebook. Please drop your comments, and then we'll read out your questions. Now, your work has put you in the middle of people, you know, people's most intimate conversations about marriage and relationships. Now, has listening to other people's experiences changed your way or the way you approach your own marriage?
14: I don't think so. I think I'm one person that from day one I was crystal clear on what I wanted.
13: Okay.
14: So I think, yeah, I learned from people, no doubt. But I think I already know that my marriage is different. And I know that what makes mine peculiar is different to what makes another person different. So I don't let others' experiences influence it much, because I'm very clear that their journey is different from my
13: different
14: journey.
13: Different from yours. Yeah. Okay, so what do you think Nigerian women understand about men today that previous generations of women perhaps didn't? And, you know, what do you think Nigerian men still don't understand about women today, you know?
14: I think, well, for Nigerian men, I think one of the things that they probably do not understand today is the fact that a lot of women, they assume that because we're working hard, you know, we don't want to be, you know, that soft woman. Mm. A Nigerian woman wants to be soft. We just want to be pampered and cared for. Because our men have been raised to just work, provide, forgetting that there's two sides to this thing. We're also working, but we don't, as much as we want to work, but we really also want to be cared for.
13: Yeah.
14: So that part of it, I think one thing our parents used to do back there is, in fact, they never used to, they were very, very, they're fully providers. And I think these days, more women are asking their men, that as you're providing, we also want you to be a husband.
13: Mm.
14: Because the husband role has gone beyond just providing. Yes, it's now more of being present in the home, been having conversations with your spouse, understanding their feeling, know their body language, what they like, what they don't like, you know. So I think these days we are realizing the importance of these things compared to how we were growing up, because those things never used to be so important back then.
13: Okay, so you've discussed the controversial subject of polygamy,
14: yeah,
13: and the possibility of a man taking a second wife, yeah, under certain circumstances. Now, where do you personally draw the line between accepting the realities of marriage and compromising your own values?
14: I know I have done a show where were saying that it's okay for your husband to marry a second wife, and I said that in the conversation just to stir up the conversation, not because in reality I want my husband to get a second wife.
13: Yes,
14: but I was born and raised in a polygamous home.
13: Mm.
14: My father had two wives and an extra, call them expert tire, you know, and so I understand polygamy. I understand the place of polygamy. So I was raised a Muslim. I have all my siblings, all my aunties, everybody, multiple wives.
13: Mm.
14: So it's something I understand the art of. So I wouldn't say is something totally alien to me. I can accept it because I understand it. But I wouldn't want it. You know, I wouldn't ask for it.
13: Mm.
14: But I understand it because I've been through it. But I think modern day, it's critical for us to see that both parties must be in agreement to whatever decisions you want to take in marriage.
13: Mm. Okay, so you've interviewed people on very sensitive subjects. Now, how do you balance getting the truth out with protecting the dignity of the person sitting in front of you?
14: That, for me, is priority, because I want to protect the dignity of the person sitting in front of me. I think most interviews these days has been so much about either berating, undermining people's experiences, or trying to get them in a fault, and because everybody wants to go viral, the game, the currency now we're playing is virality.
13: Viral, yes.
14: So you try to find a question that undermines people, and I think for me that's quite disheartening.
13: Mm.
14: So for me, in every interview, I try to make sure that I uphold the integrity of that person. I'm trying to bring out the best part of you, because I believe that every one of us have an experience and we can all learn from each other's experiences. So you might be going viral for something negative, and I ask you to clarify, give you the opportunity to clarify, but I would not in any way reinforce the negativity on my show.
13: Because
14: your dignity is more important to me.
13: Okay, so we have a caller here. Let's pick this. Hello. Hello. Hello, good evening. Hello.
15: Hello,
13: good evening.
15: Yes.
13: Good evening.
15: Good evening.
13: From here. Yes, good morning. Okay.
15: This is OJ from US. Can you hear me?
13: Yes, we can hear you. OJ from the United States. Yes. Hello.
15: Hello.
13: Hello. We can hear you. We can hear you loud and clear.
15: Hello.
13: We can hear you, OJ.
15: Can you hear me?
13: Yes, we can.
15: Oh. Oh, okay.
13: Yes.
15: Yeah, I just want to talk. I want to ask your guest a few questions.
13: Okay. She's listening.
15: Okay, this is OJ calling from US.
13: Hi.
15: I really enjoy your show very well. I've been your fans for so many years. I follow you on social media as well. My first question is, I know you are a presenter on TVC, or I think, yeah, one of the stations in Nigeria, like, I think it's TVC, yes. So suddenly I noticed that you break up with them. I don't know. I mean, I would like to know what is really the problem was.
14: Okay. There was
15: That's
14: no problem.
15: That's my first question.
14: Okay.
15: Yeah, my second question is, this is not a really question, but it's just like an advice. I mean, I noticed that on your new program, you are bringing a politician to your program, which I supported. Bring all of them to come and amplify what they're going to do for Nigeria. You understand me?
14: Yeah.
15: But my advice is this. Don't throw your support public to anybody. Please. Because I love you. I love your show. I love you. And I don't want your downfall. Nigerian politics is too crazy. I have seen what is happening to so many celebrities. that show their support openly to politicians. And

See, it was a friendly breakup. You know, I just felt that your view had matured to the point where it could stand alone, and I wanted to fulfill my own personal dream. It's one thing to be working 9 to 5 for many years, and you did that consistently. You've built the show, built the brand, built the station, and you feel that it's time you have enough experience to start your own thing. So I had the blessing of my group managing director, I had the blessing of the owners, I had the blessing of my colleagues in the office, and it was a fantastic send forth I had. So that's why no matter where I go, I'll continue to encourage people to continue to watch the show, Your View, because it's my baby. I created the show, and all the ladies there, I put them there. So I'm happy and I'm proud of what they're doing. Okay. So secondly, as regards politics, I mean, my show is my show, and the idea is to give Nigerians a platform for expression. So, and Nigerians are made up of different people from different parties, different religion and experiences. So everybody's political interests will be as much as possible shown on that show. So I've invited all the parties. I don't plan to openly support any party, as I mean I've done in the past, and I know that I've gone through that experience. But this my show is focusing on just allowing regular Nigerians have a platform for expression. Okay. Meet with your candidates. Last week we had Showore, we've had Dele Momodu, we've had what's this guy in Lagos, Rose Viver. You know, we had different party members. This week in Ibadan, we're going to be having all the various parties also come on the show. So my platform is open for everybody. Some people have not responded to my invite. I've been chasing them all over the place, hoping that they can come on the show. So I'm happy. To, I'm happy

0: Indeed. I think it's trending.
1: Okay.
0: So, and it's all of us. It's all of us. Yeah. Mm. I mean, just this today, I got a message from online and I'm thinking, what is this? I already called my bank. What is happening? It's like, I have to calm down now. Let me send you the official document. So, whether we like it or not, we

0: it's a new world, but we just need, that's why I said before that those of us who have the credible experience and information, we need to begin to drown those who do not.
1: So what concerns you most about the direction of Nigerian journalism today? Commercial pressure, political influence, declining trust, social media or something else?
0: I'm not even sure it's political, because see, whether you like it or not, the people will have their views. But you see, our literacy level is so low. And I think we're doing ourselves a disservice if we allow our people to be influenced by people who are not well trained or don't have the interest of the nation at heart. Anybody can put up their phone and start seeing anything based on their own personal interest and experience. And our children, our nation is too young for that. You know, if we're in a more maybe bigger societies where they have a larger literacy rate, they can decipher what is right, what sounds right. But here, we are very gullible Nigerians, because many of us are not well exposed. Many of us are

0: still very we're easily influenced by what should to go yes you can want to nip and before you know it that
1: it's
0: word
1: everywhere
0: spreads.
1: Yes.
0: So because if we see that, what is the one conversation you feel Nigeria is still afraid to have?
2: That do we really have a nation? You know, like, we need, let's have a conversation. Do we really have a nation? Are we ready for a nation, for what the real truth? Because I mean, I don't want to go there.
1: Okay, so you're having a show, or you're having a program, yes, happening in Ibadan, an event on the 14th, 15th, yes, and 16th.
0: So we're good.
1: What's it all about?
0: So the idea, really, as I said, the show was created to bring the real conversations to regular Nigerians. So we're bringing Nigerians together. It's a live show, the daily live show, Monday to Thursday. It's going to be at Gap Studios. I think it's 11 o'clock, but the registration starts at 9 o'clock. Okay. You're supposed to book online themorialshow.com to come on the show.

0: The event, what are they supposed to do, who and who is allowed or qualified to attend the event?
1: Anyway, as long as you're in Nigeria and you're qualified to be there, just go to morashow.com and just register, and you get the details to come to the show.
0: Okay, so can you please run through the dates again, the time? The venue
1: is Gap Studios off Ring Road. 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And it's going to be a live show, and you can just go to themorayoshow.com to get additional details. If you're not around, for those of you in the diaspora, you can book for your friends and family in Nigeria. Mm. They'll get the details, and they'll come on the show and have a great time.
0: Okay, so now there's a rapid fire segment, and you know, this is just to wrap up the show. So I'm going to be asking you yes or no questions, and we have a little gift that we'd like to give you from me to you. Okay, so first question, tea or coffee?
1: Oh, coffee.
0: Okay, television or radio?
1: TV, kia kia.

0: celebrity guest or ordinary Nigerians?
1: Ordinary Nigerians.
0: Politician or celebrities? Who is harder to interview? And being a woman in Nigerian media is?
1: Being a woman in Nigerian media is fulfilling, I think. It's fulfilling and is, I don't know.
0: Okay, thank you so much. So, from me to you, and of course, Stara. Okay, this is a little gift that we're giving you. It's actually a body oil, just to make you glow.
1: No, you can't glow. You want to glow?
0: Okay. So yes. So this is from me to you, and we wish you an amazing event next week. And you know, we hope to be there as well, so we can also be part of it. So, what would you like to say to your fans listening right now as we're wrapping up?
1: 32FM for having me. Thank you all. For those of you watching and listening to me in Ibadan, thank you so much for having me in your town. I'm pretty excited. I've had Abula already. I've eaten. Looking forward to having you, hosting you next week on the show. You're going to have a great time. We're going to have laughter, dancing, and just excitement. So come and join us. Love to have you.
0: All right. Thank you very much. And it's a wrap on Home Run this evening on 32FM 94.9. Of course, I am Aduke, but if you like to get into it with me, of course, on air, you can call me Sumbi. Have yourself an amazing Friday evening. Please, if you're driving, do not drink. If you have to take a bottle or two, please know your limits. Stay alive for those that you love and those that love you. We love you, so stay safe. Bye.

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2: 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Ibudua, Yuatori, Sui, Dununi, 32 FM. Ironyasi, Koti, Oleja, Makanu. 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
1: 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Last term, my pen died in an exam. I shook it, blew into it, and nothing happened. Then, the invigilator handed me a Big Crystal.
0: Wow, it flows smoothly.
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0: Ibadan. Are you ready? 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It's the fourth edition of Latterfest 2026. 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
8: 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My name is AY. 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

0: Babe, sorry for keeping waiting for this our first day too.
1: No, I understand.
0: I'm telling you, show. Wait, I'm gonna come pack all this thing so put already shop now, show. Why this table is sitting like this now?
1: No, I'm the one that eats everything. I was waiting for you, so I said to order something.
0: Nah, like, go for it. Did I enjoy all these things?
1: Now I chop everything now.
0: This plate of rice.
1: Yes.
0: A plate of pepper soup.
1: Yes.
0: You can drink this one here.
1: Yes.
0: For first date.
1: Yes.
0: I'm a small degree, so I don't know each other finish.
1: No, we never know each other finish, huh?
0: Ah, you don't know me, shop like tea. What if you call me, more degouas? Wait, I bring more degouas. We don't know each other more better finish.
1: How now? What's your name again?
0: Oh, good day, key. First date, you want to run away. First date, suit you that shop. So what do you want to know each other? What do you want to know each other? Don't shop and finish. So what do you call it for you? More degouas.
1: Wait, now. We never finish.
0: We don't like this. And I don't want to do class. I'll be whooping. You won't pay.
1: You go pay now.
0: I'm with the glass now.
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4: Show me your tattoo. Yeah, yeah.
0: Babe, sorry for keeping waiting for this our first day too.
1: No, I understand.
0: I'm telling you, show. Wait, I'm gonna come pack all this things you put already shop now, show. Why this table is sitting like this now?
1: No, I'm the one that eats everything. I was waiting for you, so I said to order something.
0: Nah, like, go for it. Did I enjoy all these things?
1: Now I chop everything now.
0: This plate of rice.
1: Yes.
0: A plate of pepper soup.
1: Yes.
0: You can drink this one here.
1: Yes.
0: For first date.
1: Yes.
0: I'm a small degree, so I don't know each other finish.
1: No, we never know each other finish, huh?
0: Ah, you don't know me, shop like tea. What if you call me, more degouas? Wait, I bring more degouas. We don't know each other more better for
1: you. How now? What's your name again?
0: Oh, good day, key. First date, you want to run away. First date, suit you that shop. So what do you want to know each other? What do you want to know each other? Don't shop and finish. So what do you call it for you? More degouas.
1: Wait,
0: too.
1: Now. We never finish.
0: We don't like this. I'm not going to go to class. I'll be whooping. You won't pay.
1: You go pay now.
0: I'm more degouas now.
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1: 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And you know that's the voice of Olushola Momo. You call me mouthpiece. 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They say I'm the adasa in your fire. 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I have come again. I have come again. I hope say I meet you well. Oh, I have come again. It's a Friday evening. Time check. You see, say just few minutes. Don't walk up past 6 p.m. TGIF. Tengo seen a Friday. And you know, so on a Friday evening like this for 32 FM. 94.9. Fair year. We be say everything. What would they do for you? Now just to make sure. Say you they happy. Because say we be happy people and we make you happy. Oh yeah now. Me we shaking in ni. Me we shaking in no. May we do the normal. May everything for Jojo Kijo again this evening.

If you know say rain fall for your area, oh yeah, raise up your hand. 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Rain beats some people today. I tell you now, some people where they did not race, they beat there like this. The rain, they beat there like this. Some people now they don't hide for one filling station. 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

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No, now good rain. 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So as it be like this, I welcome on to go, God Abego. Because now JJ me now day now got TJ and Yusuf for long talk. I want to confuse my confusion. Okay, now this one a music match. As a day like this on a Friday evening, I don't come play you better song again until the normal level. But my check, wait, because I don't know waiting that they call this Alpha Harley, because I would wonder, say, waiting Alpha Harley do yeah go come out, okay. I dey with you like they with me. Be with me too, like be with me. Maybe they see ourselves like Cecilia. But be like saying now for where we go see ourselves this evening now like this now like be like saying now mouthpiece Lori call me. If on a day Facebook like this, so you enter mouthpiece Lori call me because I don't know what Ali do for you. All right, conversation go happen. But na song now I can play for you. Rules and regulation they will guide us on top of this our music match. Ma tell you the rules and regulation in case you just join us for the very first time. Me now for year what day I go play on maybe like 3 songs or 2 songs. And I go come help me check waiting make these songs while I play for you. Waiting make them resemble each other. If I don't pick the thing, whether they resemble each other, if I want to request for your own song. Now that thing we may they resemble. Now I go take request for your song. Mama fun yin lori bi meji meta e ma je e ma lie e ma run bi kulukulu bi ba se won ile ma sha worin yen. 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Sho ti ye. She cut si waju. If I'm not ready, I don't ready. Let's shake it in. Let's shake it in. No. All right, I'm going to play you the first song for this evening, but then let me check out some of my people. Who don't enjoy me for Facebook this evening on top mouthpiece Lori call me. I see you DJ Martino in the building. All right, Omotola Ogunbanwo in the building. I see you T Young God X, and I see you Opakunle Solomon. Akin Binu Olare Waju, I've been on a try to reach out to you. In fact, be like I send you message for TikTok self. Ma forgive you your recharge card now. I beg you, if you drop message, if now now for Facebook, now you go drop message for me. If not TikTok too, no, I like if you drop message for me, I'll forgive you your giveaway because I reach up our giveaway last week. It was the first person we get the keyword go chop giveaway. Oh, yeah, now without further ado, make I go enter the first song where I won't play you this afternoon because, you know, go do make I the use too much of a quack polo to the key the snake. Oh, this one, wait, that they do for you. Okay. Make I do them like this. So, all right. And I'm already listen to the first song for this evening.

0: Now, don't carry on. I'll go well. Now, no. God have a good. Okay, now, ladies and gentlemen, we go follow Ali Enter Market. If I come back, I'm going to play you the second song. Do not forget. Shebi, we know the Facebook. Abi, okay. Don't day Facebook on top mouthpiece. Loru coming. Now, there the conversation go up on this evening. I they come back.
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That's where you are. And this is the Music Match. Mouthpiece, look on me. All right, now, I see they check what in the shell is it, because I don't play on a one song like this. Me, I don't know the kind rain we beat Ali today, because on a day when I ask Ali, say, Alpha, I say, I don't see myself on Facebook, say, where we day. Ali, they tell me, say, we know day. Bless it. Code they catch that guy. I don't even know say my people don't Facebook now. Man, I don't vex so. Oye wale okpa yemi bawa si gunners. I see you, Jerry. Same mouthpiece kuni baje. We are twale boate le dote le zivide kweti. T Young Addict say good 100%. Okpa kule Solomon 44 minus 4. He says, I'm in the building. I see you. He say your face. Hey, God, I beg you. Oye wale okpa yemi bawa si. You say my face look dull today. Say waiting happen. Now the same thing we Okpa kule Solomon talk. You see. Do people have the love of our heart in the heart of our love? Thank you so much. Thank you so much. Maybe my powder don't finish. Now why my face look done? Now ori. Now I rub this in God leg. Okay, now rain beat me. Oh. Rain beat me. Rain don't beat all my makeup. Come on. Now why my face be like that now? One call Timothy. He say, welcome. He say, why is your voice slow this evening? Hey, God, I beg you. God, I beg. Oh, yeah, now. I don't own the generator. Shit, I don't come back again. Shit, I don't come back now. God, I beg. Now my laptop lost, so now they find. Man, no lie. Maybe I go see a like this. Now my laptop lost. Oh, yeah, now. Abu Ramadan Kari say 44 minus 440. Say, I'm blessed. Thank you so much. Yeah, let's go there. I work a Victor. I see you, sir. They always deal with you like deal with me. Oh, yeah, yummy. He said, I'm already just start immediately. I finish washing my clothes like this. God, I think. Yeah, okay, Victor. How okay, share you more, Johnny. Hey, for sure, don't you are. Say, check it. Yeah, yeah. I read special lots on that. I see you. And Prince, I dare you, me, I tell me what they bought while he says, welcome. Smile is the key word. Baba, me don't a picky word. I work a Victor. Not picky word. Abida Kumbolu Watife say, well done, mouthpiece. Watching other way from Oluyole. He say, thanks for the Amalade. Oh, you never forget. Oh, thank you. Thank you for coming. Thank you. All right. And Prince Adeyemi Ayotomi Wadebowale. He say, good evening, Mama. Welcome aboard. As soon as they tell me, say my face look dull like this. Thank God, say, on I don't say, sometimes, even people when they talk for radio, they get their own challenge. Now, so person call me, he say, never chop since morning. I say, God, I beg you. God, you know, maybe not Gary, he say, I shocked. All of us need them for Nigeria. The body is Nigeria. I remember I go play a song. I go play. And I don't go who job you. And I don't go who job you. You don't know maybe that Gary now don't chop since morning. No be saying I'm a laptop lost like this. Now my face look good. My face look good. But in the cold, in the rain, in the sun, in the rain, we have to make you happy because we're happy people and we make you happy. This is 32 FM 94.9. And yeah. Oh yeah, now I'm gonna listen to the second song for this evening. Shed ready. Okay now, let's go there. Okay now, let's go there. Carry me to the place. Yeah now. Okay now. Mona, listen well. This song now, you get intro. You go hear the thing now where they go enter inside this song. Okay. This one now, where they hear now intro. Mona, hear and well. Now still intro. God have beg this evening. I carry on a cover. Okay, let's go there now. The song is playing now. Okay, oh shit. We are now.

0: 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After I played you, Mary J. Blige, Ja Rule, Rainy Days, this is Beautiful Rain. 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If I come back, I go check. Maybe my people, they don't get the keyword. I be they don't get some. I be, man, I don't come out. So 32 FM 94.9, Music Match right here. 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
10: 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This is Music Match. Mouthpiece. No call me. I'm still here with you. Checking Facebook and I'm seeing comments. I'm seeing what's going on Facebook. So please follow me. Talk. Mouthpiece. Zoru Kirby. I didn't see on that for dear. Back here for an eye body. You sure about the dear rice like this now. I'll tell you how look. Kilo shele go go. We are to see you. Okwakunle. Okwakunle. Okwakunle say shebe we go use Ayila la find my laptop. No be say my laptop lost. Now my laptop don't spoil me. So no need I for Ayila. Wait if you Ayila la save. Okwakunle Solomon. I think say your name na Solomon now. No be you be your papa be David. Wait if you concern Solomon. Concern Ayila la. This is all in Javi. We are to allow you to agree to marry Dotty. Make a check who get the keyword. Who don't get the keyword? The first song I play for Nana Rain Days, Mary J. Blige, and Jaru on that one. And I come up for there. I go play you the caveman and close out song Rain Days. Okay, it be like I say I woke up Victor. Now the first person, because I'm not there to check time. Now the first person will pick keyword for 32 FM 949 Fenye on Facebook 32 FM 949 Fenye. I woke up Victor. Look, I call my keyword. Yeah, to so play Rain. Abi, I think I got it right. Yeah, Woke Victor D got the keyword right first. But on my page, Mouthpiece Lori Kumi, Okpakunle Solomon, you first get them right. So, no worry. Now, the two of you go chop recharge card because now, Ali, don't confuse me this evening now. We, I don't know, say we day here. All right. Any song one I want request for, make sure say get waiting. He gets Rain for inside. Rain. One person don't request for song. It be like say na Okwakunle Solomon. Be that person. One person request for Majek for Shek. Okay. Okwakunle Solomon. He said, play me Majek for Shek. Send down the rain. I got my request. Okay. Who dey dear? I can't be no Larry Waju. I don't ask of you now. Say how you go take collect your recharge card. Because I don't, it be like I message you for TikTok, self. He said, hope you do not miss too much. You don't miss too much. Welcome back. Babatunde Ajayi, he say music that are not in group. That's the keyword. Rara weg. Bow. Abida Kumbolo Watife, he says on me is the keyword. No, you do not get it. And do again. I woke a Victor, one pay. The keyword is rain. Say, Mary, me ogboibo. Ozuzo, he say it means rain in Igbo language. I work a Victor. Which part of Igbo now you be? Yeah, yeah, Ogami in the building. Ogami in the building. Ile Alayo in the building. Baba ye mi Shegun Babs. Oya baba mi tuale boate le doate le zevede kweti. Hey, be like say now you can either they watch us from Oya tuale. Okay. Shout out to JK Omoba all the way from United States of America. I see you. Abu Ramadan Karim, one in today keyword is smile. Rara, and you know, egba. Talotu so smile. Prince Adeyemi Ayotomi, one in today keyword is smile. No, you didn't get it. Aregba Shalat and I see you. All right. Whatever song you're going to request for, make sure it has rain in it. Alaji, move to Agunri, the Marindot. One good evening, Tomato. Enyogboyega. share more tomato mouthpiece lele ebe se tomato but then boba yiki tomato tomato gbo. All right now ma go play my jack for Sheik, Send Down the Rain. And there are so many songs that has rain in it too. This person I woke a Victor, he say play me Sony Badu. He won Sony Badu leni ojo Friday te ba ti dojo Sunday ni gospel request e wa bere fun Sony Badu e worry me. I'm not gonna play you Sony Badu. Sony Badu. Abura Karim, one week way, my Jack Fashek, Send Down the Rain. My Jack Fashek, Send Down the Rain. Everybody bury for. Yeah, John, play him. Okay. Okay. He's gonna play now.

Majako Dumi, Ifa Sheke, 1988, Send Down the Rain. Now, on a request for song, go out. I'll play your that song now. That one I'm from one of our reggae icon in Nigeria and all over the world, though, in case you don't know. That one I Send Down the Rain, requested by a whole lot of people. Don't request for Majek for Shek. Send Down the Rain. On a request for that song, we get ring for inside now. If like I say Abu Ramadan Karim, he says mouthpiece, please play me Rain or Lamide featuring Popcorn 2025. All right, I've got that song right here. Like say you know the song, wait, my friend, I'm gonna play you that song. And I have this one by Opakunle Solomo, Omale Rain. Who else is requesting for a song? Abida Kumbolu Atife, Send the Rain is the keyword. I played Rain already. Play me Rain for Two Face. If you like say those comments, don't they load you. Bankole Busayo me, good job, my radio crush. Oh, honey, crush you. I see you, bro. Don't mind me. I can be very funny. Allow me there. Popcorn Rain. I go play more songs before I go to you study. Come on for here this evening. 32 FM 94.9. Music match right here. Mouthpiece. Look on me. Okay. Allow me there. And Popcorn on this one. They call this song Rain.

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they tell you, see, all this rain where they fall, not a blessing in disguise. So if I were you now, go just they talk, say, God, I beg, as this rain they fall like this, may blessing, blessing, may just they fall on me. Because Jola show every self, so say, rain they fall for where they almost everywhere for Ibadan like this. If I don't have a mistake, or rain they fall, this rain don't they fall like 4 p.m. like this, and it still they fall like this. Okay. God go bless all of us. So bad rain, don't go for I talk again. Olu Shola Momo is my name. You call me Mouthpiece. Thank you to everyone who joined me on Music Match this evening. 32 FM 94.9. Yeah. If I come up for you now, nah, you go they listen to Paro Nure with Baba Paronto and Clever. Laughter Fest, they come, oh, man, and oh, no forget, oh, in case you don't know, go put them for your calendar. Now, 4th of October, now we go do Laughter Fest. Ah, I'm a Dafa Jido Bale. 32 FM, no, we be now. Oh, yeah, now, I'm a go 32 FM, I'm a Kumbe. Thank you so much.

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1: Two years, he won't have for me. Won't walk up, but never mind, you don't want
2: to. Man, whoa.
1: What for me to say? What for me to say?
0: I don't want
1: to say. What for me to say?
2: What for me to say?
1: Tell me, but money. Tell me,
0: money.
1: Tell me, and my man, you also do you. That's that in Abuja.
2: Eh?
0: Ah?
1: Tell me, Domini, you are dying.
0: Ah,
1: man, you know.
0: Ah,
1: Kese, man, I don't
0: know. I don't know.
1: Kese, Mr. Yellow. 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
0: ah
1: eleyi abuja de lo gba ye te fi to ro yin ma yin lo pade
0: ah alomi lamu ba temi je
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3: Ah, my god, oh, my friend, you're not only worth it. 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

0: 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It's a beautiful Friday evening. Friday night, if you'd ask me. TGIF. And what's going on wherever it is that you're listening? Welcome to 32FM 94.9. Your of course, you can say we fill the world with laughter. Your number one radio station in IB City. Yes, we own the Friday night. And of course, with me in the studio, I have from Guinness, Nigeria, Ife. Hello, Ife. How are you doing?
1: I'm fine. Good evening.
0: Okay, welcome. How are you doing? What's your Friday night like? What's happening? Are you staying at home? Are you going out after here? What exactly are you going to be doing tonight?
1: We'll see what the night brings.
0: Okay, so can you please tell us why you're here today? So a little bird tells me that, you know, something is happening. Guinness is putting one and two together. But can you please explain to us or tell us about the Open for More promo from Guinness?
1: All right. Thanks for this opportunity. So Guinness, as we all know, has been in this country for well over 75 years. And we felt we need to give back to our consumers, our loyal consumers. And that's what birthed this Open for More consumer promo.
0: Okay.
1: And so what is the Open for More consumer promo? It's basically a way of giving back to consumers. Everybody who opens a bottle of Guinness stands a chance to win 100,000 naira, 1 million naira, or even the grand prize of a Toyota Land Cruiser Prado.
0: Ooh, so now how can Nigerians participate in this promo from Guinness?
1: It's very simple. So just buy the promo bottle. Mm-hmm. It's marked with 75 on the label, or win 1 million naira every day.
0: Okay.
1: So you buy this promo bottle of Guinness Stout or Guinness Smooth. Under the Crown Cork, there's an alphanumeric code.
0: Okay.
1: All you have to do is to visit guinnessng.com/1759, or you scan the QR code on the bottle. It takes you to the same page.
0: Okay.
1: Now, when you get there, you fill in your name, your phone number, plus or minus your email address,
0: okay,
1: and you enter the alphanumeric code. And that's it.
0: Okay, so I think you're going to have to take that, you know, step by step, one mm-hmm. after the other, because, you know, somebody driving might just be listening to you and the information was actually too fast or too much for the person to grab. Now, if I'm following you correctly, if I don't have, like, an internet phone or, you know, an Android phone, can I still be part of this?
1: So as long as your phone can connect to the internet,
0: it doesn't
1: have to be an Android or
0: okay.
1: as long as you can just visit a URL
0: okay.
1: which is guinnessng.com /1759.
0: Okay.
1: Or you could just scan for the smartphones, you could just scan the QR code.
0: The QR code.
1: It takes you to the website.
0: Okay.
1: Now when you're on the website, you fill in your name, you fill in your phone number,
0: okay,
1: and you fill in, if you would like, your email address. And the reason why we ask for these details is if you were one of the lucky winners, we need to find a way to reach out to you
0: okay.
1: to inform you of your win.
0: Right.
1: And that's how we do this.
0: Okay, so what if, you know, my code is rejected, for example?
1: Well, I mean, this happens a lot.
0: Okay.
1: So typically what we find happens is either, first of all, confirm that your code has not been used. Not everybody's looking to win.
0: Okay.
1: And what happens is sometimes you have a case where people have codes used up already.
0: Okay.
1: But if it's not that case, check the letters.
0: Okay.
1: Sometimes you could have letters S and 5 looking alike, U and V, 0 and letter O.
0: Okay.
1: I and L and all of that. So just check out for those. And what we've seen in most cases is that a lot of people mix up the letters or the numbers.
0: Okay.
1: And that's what leads to...
0: All right, in case you're listening, this is 32FM 94.9 and we've been having a chat with Ife from Guinness, Nigeria. And he's been telling us about the Open for More promo and how you can be part of it. Now, how are we not selected? Now, I've entered so many times, but I didn't get selected. Like, how do you pick winners?
1: Okay, yeah, so I mean, I was going to come to that bit. So when you enter your code, you are entered for a weekly draw.
0: Okay.
1: So for instance, today at 3 p.m., a weekly draw was held. And that comprised people who entered from last week, Friday
0: to this.
1: Today. So that's how it's done. If you want to participate in the next week's draw, you buy another Guinness next week and enter as many as you can. Now, what happens is we use an electronic draw.
0: Okay.
1: So it's a an algorithm that randomly selects a code.
0: Okay.
1: So it's basically random. We have no part in it, and a lucky winner is selected every day. So on Fridays, what we do is we reward 100 people with 100,000 naira.
0: Wait, sorry, like 10K each or 100K each?
1: No, 100. 100.
0: Each? Yeah. 1 million. Okay.
1: So 100 people will win.
0: So this afternoon, 100 people have 100,000.
1: Oh, yes, yes. And then 7 people win 1 million every week.
0: Ivado, are you listening? If I say, okay, sorry. What if the website is slow? You know, this is Nigeria now. Sometimes you want to go on the website and you can't get through due to one thing or the other. Like today, now it rained heavily.
1: Definitely.
0: So what do you do in that situation?
1: Yeah, I mean, this happens in Nigeria. First of all, we always say, I mean, the website is built to taking a lot of traffic, but then again, technology happens. So we also give it a rest. You could just check back later or check your network. In a lot of cases, it's people's networks that are kind of like
0: too much traffic on the network.
1: Exactly.
0: On the
1: like,
0: website.
1: Like today now, the rain but of being so heavy, the network.
0: It could.
1: Yeah.
0: So is this happening like all over Nigeria?
1: Oh, yes.
0: It's happening all over Nigeria.
1: Exactly.
0: All right, so if you're a Guinness fan, you're listening, you want to call in, you have questions you'd like to ask Ife, please, we could give you like a couple of minutes. 0705 50949 0809 7000 949. Now, how is this different from the fake giveaways on WhatsApp? Because just like that, like 1 million, 100k to 10 people, like what makes you stand out? Like,
1: well, I mean, it's Guinness. I mean, what can I say? The name Guinness already makes it to stand out.
0: Okay.
1: But beyond that, we've had verified winners. For those who have been following, we've rewarded over 600. I think for this week we'll make it over 700 winners so far.
0: They've had so far.
1: Yes, that we've rewarded. These weekly draws are attended by the regulatory authorities. So
0: okay.
1: The Federal Competition and Consumer Protection Commission actually sits in these weekly draws to ensure that we're actually doing the right stuff. And more importantly, we actually have winners attend some of the radio shows. And our draw is actually a live draw.
0: Okay.
1: So we have thousands of people logging on Instagram to actually watch it with us.
0: Oh, nice.
1: So everything is transparent. Really.
0: So if your fans want to like be part of it on Instagram,

0: how do they log on to your...
1: Yeah, so they just visit Guinness at Guinness_Africa.
0: Okay.
1: Friday, 3 p.m. You'll see the live...
0: can you say that again, please?
1: At Guinness_Africa. And for those who like to spell it, Guinness with a double N.
0: Okay.
1: A lot of people spell with a single
0: with
1: N.
0: With a single N. Okay, so for example, like my friend registered and never, you know, heard back from you, like, guys, why would that happen?
1: Yeah, so again, like I said, this is a random process.
0: Okay.
1: So typically we would reach out to people who have won either 100,000 or the 1,000,000. So typically what happens is after the draw, the 107 people are sent an SMS and an email address where they fill in their bank. There's a link
0: immediately.
1: Oh yes, immediately.
0: Okay.
1: And then we do follow-up calls again, because again, we want people to actually win this money.
0: Mm.
1: So what happens is we actually do follow-up calls during the week, or send reminder emails to a lot of people just to ensure that they actually collect the money that belongs to them.
0: So Ife is actually telling you Guinness fans listening this now that what are you waiting for? Like, mm-hmm. Okay, so if you'd like to call in, we have a couple of minutes. 0705-5000-949. 0809-7000-949 is talking to us about the open for more promo. And can you please run through, you know, the brands to buy, or you know, so that they can be part? Is it that any Guinness brand, or which particular brand can they buy to be part of?
1: Yeah, exactly. I mean, Guinness Stout, which is very popular, and Guinness Smooth for those who love the new variant. Just make sure it has the the promo label.
0: So it has to have the promo label
1: exactly,
0: on it.
1: Exactly, yeah, because the ones with the promo labels are the ones that have the promo codes.
0: Okay.
1: The more you enter, the more your chances of being selected. And one other thing we keep telling people, the fact that you either won last week or week before doesn't stop you from participating again. Again, it's an algorithm.
0: So
1: it doesn't know who won.
0: Oh, you can win 1,000,000, like how many times?
1: We've had people actually win 100,000 twice. I had someone win 1,000,000 and they win 100,000.
0: Nice. Yeah. And these people, you don't know them. Like, there's no influence from staff or anything.
1: No. It's electronic. It's random. We have no zero control over what happens.
0: Okay,
1: there.
0: So I want you to run through your, you know, Instagram handles again so that people can be part of the live draws. And then, you know, please take us through the process again, like in 1 minute, how to, you know, when you buy your Guinness, what do you do and all that thing.
1: Okay, so for those listening, if you want to visit our Instagram pages at Guinness_Africa, Guinness spelled GUINNESS.
0: Okay.
1: In terms of the process again, you buy a promo bottle which is marked with a 75 on the label. You open the crown. Under the crown there is a code, and in that code all you just have to do is to visit our website www.guinnessng.com/1759.
0: Okay.
1: Alternatively, you could just scan the QR code on the bottle.
0: Mm.
1: It takes you to that place. You enter your name, your phone number. Optionally, you could enter your email. And then you enter your code.
0: Okay.
1: And that's it. You're in for the week.
0: All right.
1: The more you enter,
0: the more you win. All right. Thank you very much, Ife. I'm wishing you a wonderful Friday night, of course. And keep listening to 32 FM 94.9. We're heading back to the music now. And have a wonderful Friday, wherever it is that you're listening. Make sure you enjoy and stay smooth.

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Ibadan, are you ready? 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

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And please remember, Goldberg, the gold standard, not for sales, for persons under the age of 18.

0: 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Don't forget to send us a DM via social media at Goldberg_NG across all social media platforms for your exclusive invite. 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
1: Okay, girl, spill the tea. 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

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This is a global altar of prayer strategically designed to help you keep the fire of prayer burning, deepen your walk with God, and experience the miraculous intervention of God through the power of prayer. Wherever you are listening to us today, I want you to know that God is interested in your situation, and your story can change through the power of prayer. This is not just another radio program. This is a moment of divine encounter. So wherever you are, get ready to pray, get ready to believe God, and get ready to experience His intervention.

Welcome to Prayer Republic on Radio with Adedayo Emmanuel. Today, we are going to be looking at breaking the hold of the spirit of stagnation. Breaking the hold of the spirit of stagnation. Our anchor scriptures, Deuteronomy chapter 1, verse 6, and Micah chapter 2, verse 13. I will read Deuteronomy chapter 1, verse 6. Said the Lord our God. And the Lord on the head of them. Now, one of the most frustrating attacks of the enemy is stagnation. Stagnation occurs when movement stops, progress ceases, and advancement becomes difficult despite efforts and prayers. A stagnant river eventually becomes polluted because it no longer flows. Likewise, a stagnant destiny becomes vulnerable to frustration, discouragement, and hopelessness. Many people today are experiencing stagnation in different areas of life. Some are stagnant financially, some are stagnant spiritually, some are stagnant in ministry, others are stagnant in marriage, some are stagnant in business, in education, in career. Years pass, yet little appears to change. The tragedy of stagnation is not merely that a person remains where they are, it is that valuable time is being lost. When the children of Israel remained at Mount Horeb, God spoke a powerful word. You have dwelt long enough in this mountain. God was announcing that their season of remaining in one place has expired. Today, God is speaking the same word to someone. You have remained too long in limitation. You have remained too long in delay. You have remained too long in disappointment. You have remained too long in that circle of struggle. You have remained too long in that circle of frustration. The God of divine speed is arising to move you forward in Jesus' name. So our second anchor scripture introduces us to the breaker. The breaker is a prophetic picture of Christ going ahead of his people to destroy barriers, remove obstacles, and create pathways for advancement. Don't forget, when the breaker moves, limitation collapses. When the breaker moves, doors open. When the breakers move, stagnation gives way to progress. As you pray today, every invisible wall hindering your advancement shall be broken in the name of Jesus. Every power assigned to keep you in the same spot shall lose its grip over your life in the mighty name of Jesus. Let me tell you, there is nothing as frustrating as stagnation. Here

I speak to that your situation. I speak to that stagnation in your life, in any aspect of your life where you may be experiencing stagnation. I command that the breaker anointing rest upon you and you break free from that limitation in the mighty name of Jesus Christ. I want us to pray right now, and I want to pray with all intensity. Shout this prayer point loud and clear. Say, every spirit of stagnation operating in my life, lose your hold over me now in the precious name of Jesus. Go ahead and pray that prayer. Every spirit of stagnation operating in my life, lose your hold over me now. Lose your hold over me now. Lose your hold over me now. Lose your hold over me now. Every spirit of stagnation operating in my life, lose your hold over me now. Lose your hold over me now. Lose your hold over me now. In Jesus mighty name we pray. Say, oh God, arise and move me forward by your mighty power in the mighty name of Jesus. Go ahead and pray that prayer. Oh God, arise and move me forward by your mighty power. Oh God, arise and move me forward by your mighty power. Oh God, arise and move me forward by your mighty power. Oh God, arise and move me forward by your mighty power. Oh God, arise and move me forward by your mighty power. In Jesus. Jesus.

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Break by the blood of Jesus. 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

prayer. 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We pray. Raise your voice and pray this prayer with all energy. Say, Father, release fresh grace for progress and increase.

stress and increase upon my life in the precious name of Jesus, my Father and my Maker. 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

0: precious name of Jesus. Oh Lord, establish me in a season of continuous advancement in Jesus' mighty name we pray. Everyone with that yoke of stagnation hanging upon their life and upon their destiny, I command that yoke to break in the mighty name of Jesus Christ. For everyone stagnated, fixated on the same spot, year in, year out, you are not moving forward, nothing to show, I command an end to come to such experience now in the mighty name of Jesus. Receive an encounter that will move you from where you are now to the next phase of your life in the precious name of Jesus. The breaker anointing make way for you, pave way for you in Jesus' mighty name we pray. Listen to me, one thing that you must not forget to do today is to release your life to Jesus. It is very important. I don't know how many of you want to accept Jesus as your Lord and personal Savior. You don't have to think about it twice. Now is the appointed time. Now is the time of salvation. Please say this prayer with me. Say, Lord Jesus, I come to you today. I confess that I'm a sinner. And I ask you to forgive me. I believe that you died for my sins and rose again from the dead. Jesus, I receive you today as my Lord and Savior. Come into my heart and make me a new creation. I surrender my life completely to you. From today, I belong to you. Help me to follow you and live according to your word. Thank you, Jesus, for saving me. In Jesus' mighty name, amen. If you have sincerely prayed that prayer and you live in the city of Ibadan, I would love to welcome you into our church family. Give me the privilege of pastoring you, discipling you, and helping you grow in your relationship with Christ. Come and fellowship with us at Release Faith Christian Center International, located at Akerele Complex, opposite Bova's Filling Station, Aliwo Agodi Gate, Ibadan. Our Sunday service holds from 8 a.m. to 10 a.m. and our Wednesday service holds from 5:30 p.m. to 7 p.m. If you need prayers, counseling, spiritual guidance, or assistance with locating the church, please call this number, 080-8646-2966. 080-8646-2966. We look forward to welcoming you into the family. God bless you and congratulations on your new life in Christ. If you have been blessed through this broadcast and you want to partner with us financially, kindly send your financial support to us through these account details. Our bank is UBA. The account name is Prayer Republic Ministries International. The account number 10296485 87. I take that number again. 10296485 87. You can also follow us on Facebook. We have a Facebook page, and the Facebook page name is Prayer Republic Ministries International. You can join us there for daily prayer devotionals and other strategic prayers. And I'm sure you will never regret doing so in Jesus' name. Amen.
1: I will pray, oh, I will pray. If I don't pray, Satan will make my ass off me.
0: This is the much we can take on Prayer Republic on radio today. Thank you for joining us, and thank you for making this moment of prayer a part of your day. Until I come your way again on this same channel, keep the fire of prayer burning, keep trusting God, keep believing for your miracle. Remember, there is power in prayer, and when we pray, God answers. I'm Adedayo Emmanuel, and this is Prayer Republic on radio. Stay blessed, stay prayerful, and keep the fire.
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1: yi. For counting me among the living
0: today. Oni ni ojo Friday.
1: Today is Friday.
0: Oje ojo agbara.
1: It's a day of power.
0: Oni ojo Friday.
1: Today Friday.
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1: Every Friday.
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0: Nigba gbogbo.
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1: 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Baba command it.
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1: Jeremiah we can tell God what
0: to do. 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
0: Emi o da yin lohun.
1: And now we are saying.
0: Ma fo nla ta lagbara.
1: So you get my.
0: Eleyi se o mo han.
1: And that knows not.
0: So gbogbo igba ti a ba fe ohun la.
1: I never want great things.
0: Ta fe ohun agbara.
1: All mighty things.
0: Inu adua lagbara
1: lo. We run into prayer.
0: Ko se en tin gbadua.
1: There's no one that prays.
0: Ti ki se ohun la.
1: That will not do great things.
0: Emi o fi ohun la ta lagbara.
1: It's time to show you get my mighty things.
0: So nkan kan. Bẹ ti o mọ.
1: It be that things you don't know.
0: To de gbọdọ mọ.
1: That you need to know.
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0: You will check land.
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1: bi foundation fighting you.
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1: That say you will not go.
0: Ko gbina.
1: Catch fire.
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1: Do this foundation.
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1: Be healed.
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1: Be healed.
0: O se wule ko le to.
1: No matter how tough it may be.
0: Ti Abraham ba dide.
1: Once Abraham arise.
0: Wa dide.
1: He will rise.
0: Dafidi.
1: David.
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1: They have never been king in his
0: father's house. O break record.
1: He broke that record.
0: Nílé bàbá ẹ.
1: In your father's house.
0: Wà break record.
1: You break record.
0: Samueli.
1: Samuel.
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1: They have never preached in his father's house.
0: O break record.
1: He broke the record.
0: Wà break record.
1: You break record.
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0: There is a particular sickness.
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1: and I say,
0: that is erased. Thank you, Father.
1: I say, Dile.
0: That family sickness.
1: My Yakadudia.
0: Hereditary.
1: See one of us, Seba Ben.
0: Yes, the same thing happened to the father.
1: Boss, my man,
0: to the mother.
1: Boss, man, say one, one,
0: their family.
1: And me one, my gem,
0: that covenant.
1: My gem, we push
0: the
1: quartz, a gin, the
0: direction of
1: I have a lecker.
0: The name of Jesus.
1: I say, oh, this year. One well, Kua Makuria,
0: only
1: gun here be
0: the only child of the
1: Mark back, Bill.
0: Don't forget,
1: Baba, not to cool.
0: The mother was late.
1: Definitely.
0: Definitely.
1: Oh, talk pa baba.
0: What killed the father?
1: Lower palm.
0: It's what killed the son also.
1: Oh, look, father, what palm?
0: Came to kill the son.
1: Thank God, cook by the Jesus.
0: Thank God, they met Jesus.
1: He had got to baptize by Jesus.
0: After everything received Jesus.
1: Oh, God, Lord, who call you again below his swag bar.
0: Use that name as a powerhouse.
1: Oh, Lord, don't sour. You're
0: not going to eat.
1: So, I want to ban me or who call Jesus.
0: Don't have the name of Jesus.
1: Only two one ceiling.
0: He can deliver
1: oh, Lord, why kill it?
0: From that
1: part. Oh, God, Lord.
0: But you need to use
1: the belly whip. Because I can't talk banica. I want to talk back, but I love for one.
0: Don't that.
1: Shuban can talk about cake, but only
0: God that call upon the name of the Lord shall be saved.
1: Until you don't want that. And he can talk about cake,
0: when you call upon him,
1: Lord, in ton lakoya, be Bartimaeus,
0: like Bartimaeus,
1: don't it just so much
0: that
1: he is son of David. So and he can talk about cake,
0: when you call upon the name of the Lord,
1: in ton lakoya, only a man
0: shall be saved.
1: So your deliverance is in your action. It's in your prayer. It's in the step that you must take. So I want to lack a coin.
0: So don't ask you to know that.
1: Uncle,
0: my brother,
1: oh Lord, you struggle, right?
0: You keep struggling like
1: see, self, you put you a law.
0: Labor more than you
1: want. One king did the labor,
0: man. Never tell your father's
1: son. And the country be millionaire.
0: Someone was asking,
1: Wally,
0: prophet,
1: kill all day.
0: Why day?
1: There, dear.
0: Gradually,
1: Molo Yemi.
0: I say, I understand.
1: Lewa.
0: In our own
1: home.
0: When we rise,
1: my bed double.
0: They easily fall. Hey.
1: Hey, you know, it's semen in Subua.
0: The arrest that they are falling
1: on your Nija King Rai is semen for now.
0: I don't have time to rest.
1: Ni Toronto, Sewan Lewa,
0: my home.
1: Multi break record.
0: I have broken that.
1: Me, the God of Pada Silem.
0: I'll go back down.
1: Me, God of Pada Say.
0: I'll go back down.
1: And you come.
0: Some of you don't know.
1: Tom Bainfa.
0: What fights you?
1: Only a fist semi adua.
0: That's why you stop praying.
1: Only Toria Yi.
0: For this cause,
1: you're king. You're my bad.
0: You have always to pray.
1: Make back Bobo.
0: Always.
1: Come on, she says, sir.
0: Thank you, Father.
1: Send anyone one for one.
0: They gave it to them.
1: We got
0: you.
1: Gehazi.
0: Gehazi.
1: Oh, Lord, Baore.
0: You received an offering.
1: Lord, Namani.
0: From Naaman.
1: Oh, Baore.
0: You received an offering.
1: Oh, well, fear is a die. Lay one. Lola.
0: Put that sickness in
1: there. But let's you, Nilo.
0: From today.
1: You are Gehazi.
0: Gehazi.
1: He lay, right?
0: Your house.
1: I want more.
0: Your children.
1: I want more.
0: All your grandchildren.
1: Woman, Niate.
0: Will be leprous. Oh.
1: It wasn't in his life, but they placed it on him, and they have said it with wrong prophecy that the children will hear it from him. Auntie,
0: my sister, you should not say it. That your body
1: God of the
0: should not be a place of sickness.
1: One God of blade, the bara
0: reje. No, it's a
1: blade to
0: destroy your body.
1: One God of fiabere bagbogba reje.
0: So
1: things were packed. Oh,
0: you ought to know
1: that Jesus, is healer.
0: He's
1: our healer. He's our healer. Our deliverer. And so callable.
0: We were descending.
1: Let's say okay.
0: From the mountain.
1: Near Kiti. Mo wa no moto.
0: Mo
1: pe sibika.
0: Gbogbo
1: won sukun. Baba authority e gba wa. 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E wo mo birin. O ni
0: cancer.
1: O ti fe ku. 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Ile so agbara. Oh Lord, don't shower me.
0: Oh
1: Siri,
0: I say,
1: Mungba do
0: I pray for you.
1: What don't bother me?
0: You hear me at this time?
1: I pray away in your wallet. I invite you back.

0: to see
1: yes.
0: In the name of Jesus.
1: Amen.
0: So more wise, say any now.
1: Don't look at that sickness.
0: If we like a ta.
1: That foundation.
0: Oh, lele, don't dig with marriage.
1: You dig with your marriage.
0: Ogajaki sorrow for.
1: Let me tell you this, sir.
0: Marriage, you will regulate your life.
1: That marriage will never regulate itself.
0: Afitio ye by ye.
1: Until you have understanding.
0: To bati jade lati le polygamy.
1: If you came from a polygamous home,
0: oh my, what so koto adua?
1: Hey, you need to put extra effort in prayer.
0: Me nile login aloria.
1: You don't have to go deep on that.
0: But to ba makwento sele marriage.
1: You know that what is happening in your marriage?
0: Oti sieni kini.
1: Has happened to somebody?
0: Oti sieni keji.
1: Happened to the next person?
0: Oti di pile.
1: Then that come foundational.
0: And at that time, you must not rest.
1: Oh, God, the cinema.
0: Until you sit settled.
1: I've got over your joy.
0: Now, in marriage.
1: In marriage.
0: You
1: so many glories are buried. Many believe it.
0: Because no, only spiritual aspects.
1: They are not seeing spiritual aspects.
0: They can only manage the place of their ego.
1: I have a better only one wall.
0: They will just take care of their ego.
1: You can
0: do that to me. I can. They don't know that it is story that want to repeat itself.
1: Oh, but get the top reco.
0: It is not both of you again. Enemy after those children. Because they know it takes corporates or corporation to train a glorious
1: student.
0: So tambati le wale.
1: So what they can come in.
0: Wa log baitan wa.
1: They will not bring old stories.
0: Weko wa tun re so. Wa jalu mare.
1: They will fight the marriage.
0: Wa mijigiji.
1: They will shake it.
0: Amayama wa heartbroken.
1: And the 12 be heartbroken.
0: They will go through trauma.
1: All my life. So
0: go through a lot of mess. A lot of things. Lati gba yen. Awon kan ko ti wa lopolo.
1: Some things we give to enter their mind.
0: Ojo lati me die die.
1: Jesus already shaking.
0: Mo gbadura.
1: I pray for you.
0: Awon igbeyawo ti ota o ti ri daru.
1: Marriage the enemy has not touched yet.
0: Ko ni sasiyori
1: lori. Yeah, yeah. Enemy will not overcome.
0: Lori igbeyawo e.
1: Over your marriage.
0: Ota o ni sasiyori.
2: Praise the Lord. Hallelujah. 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
3: 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My Lord, was having was a best, but I got my 2-3 hours, sir. Oh, you pay me pay, what it be money.
4: Omo ye wanko
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0: beyan ki bo lowo
1: you can never escape it again
0: to ti ja won kan le wa
1: that must be my home before
0: ogun ko lero
1: that battle without solution
0: ti ja won kan nu
1: ti mo so ba mo go sign
0: o won ni ki eyan I bo lowo
1: that nobody ever escape
0: I satanic bo
1: that sickness that says in challenge
0: I say wole laye
1: I completely my life
0: e gba ri wa ni
1: pe you hear somebody shout that prayer
0: Oh,
1: yeah,
0: do.

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0: Any fire jeje.
1: That was the covenant of the life.
0: On lo marayim.
1: That they must see my head.
0: Wani legbe me.
1: Oh, and swallow them.
0: Koto mu ipenu
1: lese. Before they forbid their plan.
0: I want to do yourself is
1: serious. No, don't joke with this kind of prayer.
0: Share.
1: Invite everyone you know this.
0: I want to penu let me Lord.
1: That's the time of our
0: me. Where I want marayim.
1: That they must see my head.
0: Wani me me.
1: Holy Ghost.
0: Koto mu ipenu
1: lese. Before they forbid their plan.
0: Wani ki oto di kwe wa Goliath ka David.
1: Before Goliath to talk David at all.
0: Eh, okuta ti ba.
1: They stop meeting.
0: Ile mu won.
1: Let them swallow them.
0: Ofa iku ba.
1: Let them of this my death.
0: I want to penu ibi
1: le mi Lord. Let them go by me.
0: Ki won to mu ile
1: ru sa. Before they forbid their plan.
0: Ajua.
1: Lord of God.
0: That's
1: not the shop it except close.
0: Anushi.
1: Mercy open it.
0: Awon Olore anakan wa.
1: There are some yester benefits.
0: They want to
1: use you as a slave.
0: But to fe jajabo.
1: When you want to escape them,
0: they will
1: not use that clause over
0: you. Akunrin mi nbe.
1: There are some men.
0: Abi adabi obirin na wa.
1: They are under the clause of a woman.
0: Yale masa.
1: Oh my friend.
0: O ti daseru mo won lowo.
1: He has scattered us their way.
0: Hello mi nbe obirin ni.
1: Some people they are with.
0: Abi adabi okunrin lowo.
1: And they are under the except of a man.
0: Oluwa si ilekun na.
1: Open that door.
0: Don't fear adabi.
1: That's a shot to the clause.
0: And your megba.
1: To the bread.
0: And we'll be at your condition.
1: Your bread that don't do your bread
0: but
1: conditions.
0: But you only.
1: Whether you have or not.
0: I want
1: all they know is they want to benefit
0: by
1: from you.
0: By force.
1: By all
0: this.
1: And when you cannot do it.
0: Adabi,
1: they want you that clause over you.
0: Egba, dua.
1: Please pray.
0: Turn your mouth to love.
1: That means they should never eat that you
0: don't
1: marry. They now use that except clause.
0: To
1: so shut the door against you.
0: Oh my Lord.
1: You will be going to a price to pray.
0: Don't
1: fear that door they shut is the clause. You will shout.
0: Baba mi e
1: se. O la do kun ni today.
0: Fanu si.
1: O kun ni be mercy.
0: O ya.
1: Jesus God.
0: Olorun awon woli. My ya God.
1: Ila
0: ku do fi adabi
1: ti baba le.
0: O fanu si.
1: E fanu si.
0: O ya
1: o fanu si.
0: Ado
1: je.
0: Ado su Oluwa wa. Mo gbadua.
1: I pray.
0: Anu si la.
1: Eh,
0: let me stop adua kefa.
1: Number 6. From that glory that they chased me out.
0: Anu gbe mi
1: wole. Mercy push me there again.
0: My God.
1: Mercy push me there.
0: Inu ogo nla
1: ta ti le mi jade. From that glory that they chased me out.
0: Wani anu gbe mi
1: wole. Mercy push me there again. Yes, sir.
0: Glory ogo ile ikeyin.
1: Because the glory of the latter house.
0: Inu oju ti
1: shall be greater than the former.
0: The belly there we pray.
1: And the Bible says.
0: Nigba to Oluwa da
1: kolosun. When the Lord restored his
0: glory. Nigba bi eni to
1: Oluwa like them that
0: be. Inu ogo ta ti le mi
1: wole. From that glory that they chased me out.
0: Mo pada.
1: I go back there.
0: Mi o ni dologo.
1: I will not be a yesterday
0: university.
1: What they took from me,
0: back
1: I take them back. Oh, yeah.
0: Come on, come on, come on. So tell it. So tell
1: it.
0: You know what that you love me. My yana da be a gada.
1: Sinoko, sokada.
0: Yende gegede be a be a be a gada.
1: Sinoko, sokada.
0: Ege gede be a le gede a sa.
1: Sinoko,
0: mongwa nuo go gada. Desu Oluwa wa. Motu ti pada sinu ogo. Ati dami pada sinu ogo
1: elimi elimi
0: elimi
1: elimi
0: ati dami pada sinu ogo ati dami
1: pada
0: sinu ogo ogo ti pada sara mi o
1: elimi elimi
0: ayale mama
1: elimi
0: Thank you for
1: Thank you, Jesus.
0: Oga kori e wipe.
1: That's what get that say.
0: Je ko ya, irin ajo mi sile kenani. Je ko ya o.
1: Wa ani oluwo tin pa e fura lo wa gbe mi dide
2: you have to elevate me
1: e tete gbe mi
2: quickly elevate me by help
1: ki ti ju to de
2: before shame overcome
1: ki elegan to so
2: pe
1: se ba won so be
2: we said so now
1: olorun mi o le gba
2: that my god cannot save me
1: ki la ni fe gan mi to wi pe ki olorun mi se
2: we say what that my god
1: oluwa dide so
2: oh lord arise on my case
1: dide dide dide dide dide dide dide dide dide dide
2: Come on, come on, come on, come on, come on, come on, come on, come on, come on, come on, come on, come on, come on, come on, come on, come on, come on, come on, come on, come on, come on, come on, come on, come on, come on, come on, come on, come on, come on, come on, come on, come on, come on, come on, come on, come on, come on, come on, come on, come on, come on, come on, come on, come on, 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come on, come on, come on, come on, come on, come on, come on, come on, come on, come on, come on, come on, come on, come on, come on, come on,

0: Now, oh Lord, that's the minute. 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
1: yes.
0: If
1: you are a man, you will boom me.
0: And can hear me.
1: On the 17th.
0: On the 17th.
1: On the 18th.
0: And 18th.
1: It's a divine assignment.
0: Ojusha to Kiwani.
1: Ogbeti Mogba.
0: The injury I sustained. Oh Lord, heal me.
1: Ogbe Manuwa.
0: There are five injuries.
1: Ogbodo Silarai.
0: That must not be on you.
1: Allah Koko.
0: Number one.
1: Ogbeto Ogba.
0: The injury is
1: Sile Babare.
0: In your father's house.
1: Number two.
0: Engage.
1: Ogbeto Ogba.
0: Injury you see.
1: Laro Obeni.
0: From a woman.
1: Inye Jile.
0: That was so deep.
1: Asoro Lori.
0: We'll speak on it.
1: Afito Oba. Bobeni Jajeri.
0: And that's never made vow with
1: a woman.
0: I give up in it.
1: Subu Okunrin Alagbara.
0: Every fall of a great man.
1: Ogbo Obeni Kalo.
0: Can be trusted woman.
1: I'm a spirit man. About what is happening to you. Mama,
0: mommy,
1: daddy,
0: push daddy out of
1: your member till 15.
0: If your child is over 15 years,
1: you can never work by the beokuni.
0: If any man comes to this podcast,
1: they let you yato.
0: And you go home with 30
1: points. It's impossible.
0: No, no,
1: they don't go research in the motivation.
0: I've done all research.
1: On your Thursday.
0: On Thursday.
1: And on your Friday.
0: And on Friday.
1: Jile lolong.
0: God is
1: man nagadaba.
0: And me,
1: man. Your kuni ekba uri yipada.
0: Man, let's see back your head.
1: Okay.
0: My brother.
1: Kilo ni loke.
0: What do you have up there, sir? Then
1: go area and be meta.
0: Let's say like 3 testimonies.
1: King wonti adu ati
0: shi.
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0: Move to left and right.
1: So pe jade.
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0: That spirit of delay.
1: Mo so tele.
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1: 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Gbogbo yi ti en wa connection.
0: Don't look for connections.
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0: That may jump to be passed.
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1: Mose lo ran awon
0: elelo. 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
1: people. 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
0: That may the journey so fast.
1: Mo de gbadura connection.
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1: to the name of Jesus. Now, gbogbo ala ma so seed le.
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1: Ibi tagbara re ba ka.
0: Any amount you can afford.
1: For weekend, right?
0: Throughout weekend like this.
1: Fe ti e sinu
0: igbo. I want to launch you to bless you.
1: O de ma wonu.
0: I will tell that to you.
1: In the name of Jesus. To ba ti so re yen.
0: After giving the
1: offering. Awa ni Oluwa.
0: You say, Lord.
1: Mo ti ran eto authority.
0: I have supported authorities. Ran
1: eniyan kan se mi na.
0: Send someone to me also.
1: O so eri yen kile to.
0: You will testify me before like
1: follow. Tabi kile to mo lola.
0: I call them break tomorrow.
1: Ti mo ba je wo.
0: If I be a prophet.
1: Wa gbo mo ti mo so.
0: You will know what I'm saying.
1: Okay, de bale.
0: I will have
1: rest.
0: 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I decree.
1: Every
0: step take from today.
1: Eri lo ma ja.
0: Hey, now hear the testimony.
1: Mo gbo congratulations.
0: I hear congratulations. 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
0: Anyone you see. Tell them I will use my glory.